Thank you, Jesus.

Thank you, Lord Jesus. Thank you, Lord Jesus. We now exalt and honor you.

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1: Jesus!
2: I speak into your day.
1: Jesus!
2: That let the name of the Lord,
1: Jesus,
2: be a strong tower for you.
1: Amen!
2: You are sheltered in his name.
1: Amen!
2: By his name escape the arrows of hell.
1: Amen.
2: By his name be defended from danger.
1: Amen.
2: By his name skip the attacks of accident.
1: Amen.
2: By the name of Jesus Christ,
1: amen,
2: receive divine provision.
1: I receive it.
2: In the name of Jesus Christ,
1: amen,
2: fulfill the purpose of the day.
1: Amen.
2: In the name of Jesus Christ,
1: amen,
2: let the Lord minister to your heart.
1: Amen.
2: In the name of the Lord Jesus Christ,
1: amen,
2: in his name I speak,
1: Jesus,
2: that you shall be preserved.
1: Amen.
2: Jesus! In his name.
1: Jesus!
2: In his name,
1: Jesus. In
2: his name, that debt will be canceled.
1: Amen.
2: In his name, that contract will be approved.
1: Amen.
2: In his name, you will have success in that examination.
1: Amen.
2: In his name, a revival is hitting your ministry.
1: Amen.
2: In his name, your finances is taking a new leap.
1: Amen.
2: In the name of Jesus, your healing has come.
1: Amen.
2: In the name of Jesus, your deliverance has come.
1: Amen.
2: In his name,
1: Jesus.
2: In his name,
1: Jesus.
2: In his name,
1: Jesus.
2: In the name of Jesus,
1: Jesus,
2: that you are free now.
1: Amen.
2: In the name of Jesus, let every demonic spirit,
1: Jesus,
2: possessing your
1: Jesus
2: body in any way,
1: Jesus,
2: distracting your atmosphere,
1: Jesus,
2: with the energy of the
1: mind,
2: in the name of Jesus,
1: amen,
2: I bless the communion,
1: Jesus,
2: and in the name of he who died,
1: oh Jesus,
2: and rose on the third day,
1: Jesus,
2: may every prayer of yours be answered. Jesus' mighty name.
1: Amen.
2: Amen.
1: Amen. Let Kabaradia Sanaba.
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Let the communion cease to be natural. Let that document cease to be natural.

0: Let the power of God take over right now.
1: Amen.
0: Let the name of the Lord be upon what you have lifted.
1: Amen.
0: Let the name of the Lord be upon what you have lifted.
1: Amen.
0: Let the name of the Lord be upon what you have lifted.
1: Amen.
0: Thank you, Father.
1: Thank you, Jesus.
0: I call it done.
1: Amen.
0: I see somebody, a ring is put on you. Your wedding is assured.
1: Amen.
0: Your wedding, stop crying. Your wedding is assured.
1: Amen.
0: The Lord Jesus Christ.
2: Everything is number one.
0: Every point of contact will be clear. Out of it shall come mighty testimonies. The glory of the living God.
1: Amen.
0: In Jesus' mighty name. You can't speak over your seed and offering.
1: I receive my testimony. I receive good news. I receive my result. I receive that good news. Thank you.

that the name of the Lord will be an evidence. You will conquer where others fail. You will surmount mountains. Testimonies and miracles will follow you. In the name of the Lord Jesus.

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0: 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Those in Ghana, you can pick any of these numbers and give us the spirit of the Lord leads you. Those outside the country, you have PayPal, you have Zelle. The Zelle, you can use the phone number there and you can give, and the mobile monies are there. If you are not born again, you want to say this after me, say, Lord Jesus.
1: Lord Jesus,
0: please come through for me.
1: Please come through for me.
0: I believe that you died and rose up on the third day.
1: I believe that you died and rose up on the third day.
0: For the forgiveness of my sins.
1: For the forgiveness of my sins.
0: Forgive me.
1: Forgive me.
0: Wash me in the blood.
1: Wash me in the blood.
0: Cleanse me from unrighteousness.
1: Cleanse me from unrighteousness.
0: Make me a new creation.
1: Make me a new creation.
0: Let all things be passed away.
1: Let all things be passed away.
0: And let all things be made new.
1: Let all things be made new.
0: In Jesus' name.
1: In Jesus' name.
0: Amen.
1: Amen.
0: This is Alpha Hour.
1: Every day with God is every day in victory.
0: Oh God, I'm super excited.
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0: Super excited.
1: My God.
0: The beginning of the new book.
1: Oh, yes.
0: Blood. My life.
3: My God, I love it.
0: My power and his name. My glory.
1: My God.
3: Come on.
0: Happen to your life. Even as you breathe this. And today we are starting with the introduction.
1: Oh, my God.
0: The introduction. So please don't step out until you have read the introduction.
1: Yes,
3: oh, yes.
0: The book, and then we are going to go from
2: stay connected and connect 97.1.
1: My God.
0: Life will never ever be the same. Please.
1: Amen. Connect
0: your book if you don't have it, because this a must read for every Christian, because this is where the whole foundation of our faith lies. The cross of Jesus, the name of Jesus, and the blood of Jesus. So what Tim Yensa we are here, and no, you have a stand against the power of darkness.
3: Oh yes.
0: And no demon can stand your way.
1: Yes. Oh yes.
0: Take your time. That is why I'm very careful, because this season many of you will be tempted.
2: Thank you for making us number one.
0: They want you to know
2: one.
0: The truth.
2: Connect
0: that is
2: fact.
0: In the word of God. And you have to force yourself by the special help of the Holy Spirit.
3: Oh yes.
0: To be reading with us.
1: My God.
0: I thereby open the beginning of the reading of this book.
1: Yes,
0: and
1: Lord.
0: The Lord will help us through.
3: Amen.
0: In Jesus' name. Birthday celebrants, I declare you blessed and
1: amen.
0: Highly favored. Blessed and highly favored.
1: Amen.
0: Blessed and highly favored.
1: Amen.
0: In the mighty name of Jesus.
1: Amen.
0: I pray that you will walk in victory and dominion.
1: Amen.
0: Over principalities and powers. Your new year is already settled.
1: Amen.
0: Jesus. Mighty name. And this is our hour, every day with God.
1: It's every day in victory.
0: We'll see you tomorrow about this time. God bless you. Bye-bye.
1: Bye-bye.
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What's it?

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You're a wobble. You're a wobble. You're a young people. I'm being in on him. Let me choose to be you. Why are you in the Mohine? Why are you in the Mohine? Why are you in the Mohine? Why are you in the Mohine? Why are you in the Mohine? Why are you in the Mohine? My young sour. So I think the summer. 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

me? 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I'm on the soul. Are you on your me? Are you on your me? Give me a miss. Are you on your me? You're a man. Are you any effort? Hey! I'm a man. Hey! Now what is that? Now what is that? What is that? Now and then I'm pulling, Now bear my way. You're on the Satan. You're on the Toyin. You're on the Toyin.

Jack now go bother you on your mess. Mimia, Hey! Hey! Hey! Hey! Hey! Hey! Hey! Hey! Hey! Hey! Hey! Hey! Hey! Hey! Hey! Hey! Hey! Hey! Hey! Hey! Hey! Hey! Hey! Hey! Hey! Hey! Hey! Hey! Hey! Hey! Hey! Hey! Hey! Hey! Hey! Hey! Hey! Hey! Hey! Hey! Hey! Hey! Hey! Hey! Hey! Hey! Hey! Hey! Hey! Hey! Hey! Hey! Hey! Hey! Hey! Hey! Hey! Hey! Hey! Hey! Hey! Hey! Hey! Hey! Hey! Hey! Hey! Hey! Hey! Hey! Hey! Hey! Hey! Hey! Hey! Hey! Hey! Hey! Hey! Hey! Hey! Hey! Hey! Hey! Hey! Hey! Hey! Hey! Hey! Hey! Hey! Hey! Hey! Hey! Hey! Hey!

and what you mean, you know. Can I retire? When you're minimum, what they fish. Mima, media, what they tie us out. Media, what they tie us out. Nominated a bomb of flowers. Nominated a bomb of flowers. Some of us, and we have never to send none to about in a month for a while. Minimum, none is sound suffering your free will. But planet is. You know, you have been. Miba, see a view. And my woman, free me. But the potato is here. I mean, I'm going to call me to you. See a view. And my woman, free. Kai at the time of the show. Yay! Grab on, I'm telling you, young. Never, what young kid, you were 15 feet today.

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To a how to a man. Yes, I am ready. Jesus.

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And the Dan of the Dan of the Dan of the Dan of the Dan of the Dan of the Dan of the Dan of the Dan of the Dan of the Dan of the Dan of the Dan of the Dan of the Dan of the Dan of the Dan of the Dan of the Dan of the Dan of the Dan of the Dan of the Dan of the Dan of the Dan of the Dan of the Dan of the Dan of the Dan of the Dan of the Dan of the Dan of the Dan of the Dan of the Dan of the Dan of the Dan of the Dan of the Dan of the Dan of the Dan of the Dan of the Dan of the Dan of the Dan of the Dan of the Dan of the Dan of the Dan of the Dan of the Dan of the Dan of the Dan of the Dan of the Dan of the Dan of the Dan of the Dan of the Dan of the Dan of the Dan of the Dan of the Dan of the Dan of the Dan of the Dan of the Dan of the Dan of the Dan of the Dan of the Dan of the Dan of the Dan of the Dan of the Dan of the Dan of the Dan of the Dan of

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Sandy Adichawana, Wadi and Akano, and Fayan and Co answer him. Yim free bonimo, now when you are Hindi, too many are holding, and Indian Yasidao, Yawanya.

0: And it would then.
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1: With me.
0: Won't tell Diana when you pass Simo.
1: That's
0: one funny pants and I assume a war. 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Nayan Chimba or some conquer him.
1: I'm singing.
0: Yet I was say, come for thee. Yet I was say, come for Cassie. Yet
1: him ha.
0: Nay, you are ye.
1: In time,
0: yes, so Christo Denemo.
1: I will glorify you.
0: My God. My God, my God, and upon you, was you.
1: Then it was
0: so where you who had the idea, saying, I buy your honam, so by Jesus Christo,
1: more
0: the abo crying for fraud. 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
1: singing, singing,
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1: A moment like
0: the Radi Jesu Christo, and
1: I'm singing a new song unto him. 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In times of
0: Adom for Yankopon, if Yankuman in Amudawase, or the Ambone Chaya,
1: from the case we shall prosper.
0: What you am bringing Amu,
1: rise against me,
0: some anopers to my home, Conchrono,
1: in the name of Jesus.
0: Nobody would do Adi Wayankumamu
1: together now.
0: May any social near Manusu and Kunim. 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

0: Are you okay? 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
1: I love you, Jesus.
0: I've been on network and I didn't know.
1: You, Jesus, tell them.
0: Jesus. I'm going to go to the house. I'm going to go to the house. I'm going to go to the house. I'm Auntie Hannah. I'm Mammy Hagar. I'm going to go to the house. Sister Fiasa Candy, I'm going to go to the house. My God.
1: I will see.
0: My father's business is in the house. I'm going to go to the Johnson Suleiman and Jane. I'm going to go to the house. I'm going to go to the house. I'm going to go to the house. 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

0: is love. 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Now you are doing young group once and a paper. Men know you from me. Nabo Daniel, aka Secunda Prime Minister. Let's praise him. The Imperial Court has this candidate. I'm a devil and a pay. Good morning. And a pay a joe so what?
1: I love you.
0: And a pay a joe so.
1: A moment like this.
0: And good morning, the preacher man. And upon your day, what are you saying? So, the young Quadia Sancho, you're from the gift of life, no? You're from a sister Jemima, anyway, every a new market, and I'm a day, bro, and I pay. Auntie Jemima, maybe I'll call you. You're that Jesus Christ, and I'll pay. You're that what are you saying? I'll pay. That was one crown for Jesus Christ, gentlemen. Amen and amen.
2: Let's sing it together now. Sing it out. Sing it out.
0: You're from me, Mr. Emmanuel Abaka.
2: Sing it.
0: AKA Elder One. Me two way Eddie Amana. Mary Abaka Ampa.
2: Sing it out. Sing it out.
0: I don't know. I remember our SDA.

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1: 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Ecclesiastes chapter 9 and verse 15. It says, there was found in it a poor wise man. By his wisdom, he delivered the city. Yet no man, no man, by his wisdom, he delivered the city. By his wisdom, a city was delivered by one man's wisdom. A whole city delivered by one man's wisdom. But at the end of the day, no man in a full city, you don't understand what I'm talking about, a city was going into damnation. A city was going into expiration. A city was about to be wasted. One poor man gave a counsel. When the city got elevated, not one person remembered him. Today there is a God in heaven. I know. You made some mistakes, I know. There are altars in the family, I know. There are forces fighting your background, I know. But sir, no matter how many things wrong, there must be something you have done right. And no matter how many things wrong, there must be something you have done right. There was a time you prayed now. There was a time you fasted. There was a time you loved the Lord. There was a time you opened up to God. Akobarate in Kasa. God will show up and will speak for you where prayers failed. God will show up and speak for you where fasting failed. Where everything failed. God will show up for you. I prophesy. Somebody say, Father. Say, Father. One element you must initiate to deal with the powers contending harvest, you must frustrate the spirit of the Midianites. Everyone who wants to see harvest must deal with the Midianites. There is a power called the spirit of the Midianites. Who was Midian? Midian is a child of Keturah. Keturah was that woman Abraham married after Sarah died. When Sarah went to heaven or went to be with the Lord, Abraham married Keturah. And Keturah was the mother of the Midianites. So the Midianites had that genealogy. But there was something about the Midianites. The Midianites were nomadic in nature. And if you know, there's something about the nomadic people. They are very conscious of possessing locations. They like dominance. So the spirit of the Midianites is the spirit of dominance. What do they do? If you read Judges chapter 6 from verse 1 to 3, they will wait for Israel to plant. They will wait for Israel to sow. Once it's time for harvest, the spirit of the Midianites is the spirit that waits till the day of harvest. If you allow you struggle, if you allow you toil, if you allow you raise your children, but once it is time for harvest, it comes. It waits patiently. It watches your planting season. You weed off every tear. You weed off everything that stands against you. It waits. When it's time to reap, Akoshata is the spirit of demonic surveillance, satanic surveillance. Are you aware that Job was under demonic surveillance? When God brought the issue of Job to Satan, have you considered my servant Job? Satan would have said, who is Job? On the spot, he responded. Does Job fear you for nothing? In other words, I have been watching Job. And guess what he said? You have built a hedge around him. For him to notice the hedge, he has attempted him. There is something called demonic surveillance. Children are going to school, they are watching them. Children are writing the exams, they are watching them. They are going through the motions of being raised.

waiting for one day when the mother and the father is supposed to now sit down and enjoy life, sit down and enjoy reward, sit down and watch their children become great. They come for them. If you are here, if you are here, or you are hearing the sound of my voice, you will not build and another inhabit. You will not plant and another reap. You will not sow and another harvest. As you hear the sound of my voice, every one of you, I decree the power of the Midianite, the power waiting for your day of harvest, the power waiting for your day of reward, today is grounded.

0: The spirit that wants you to keep beginning again. 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He started a house. It's from Ebonyi. He started a house in Lagos, a part of Lagos. As he raised the building, decked it, as he roofed it, by the next day, the building came down. Everything came down. So he was distraught, discouraged, gathered himself, raised it up again, decked it. This time he was extremely careful. Let's avoid. There was really no problem before. As he roofed it again, building came down. So he told his wife, he said, leave it. Let's build at home. Started in a way, raised it, decked it. As he roofed it, building came down. Now, these are two locations, though. Two extant, separate, apart locations. You see, when you see repeated impoverished living as a coincidence, Satan takes advantage of it. Impoverished living repeatedly. You see it as a coincidence. It's a coincidence. It's just a coincidence. No, sir! It's not a coincidence. Even if it should coincide, let it coincide positively. Why must it coincide negatively? Am I communicating now? Why must you miscarriage? Why didn't the single child turn to twins? Why must you always think on reverse? Why must it be negative? Hey! And I prayed with him. And when he said that to me, he said, I don't want to build. I just feel there's something. I say, yes, there's a power that waits. You will buy the land. Waits. You will lay the foundation. DPC, lintel, you deck, you roof, and it comes for you. It's the spirit of begin again. I decree, whatever you've started, you will finish it. Whatever you started in your life, I decree, receive grace to finish it. Change of level. The powers contending your harvest. Number two, the second thing and key that determines a change of level is divine remembrance. Divine remembrance. Divine remembrance doesn't mean God forgets a man. No. God doesn't forget nobody. Everything you do for the Lord is stored. He forgets no one. But you must understand there is a thing called divine remembrance. Divine remembrance literally is divine focus. Divine remembrance literally is divine intervention. Divine remembrance literally is divine response. Divine response. In Jeremiah 15:15, the Bible says, Oh Lord, thou knowest, remember me and visit me. Malachi chapter 3 verse 16 says there's a book of remembrance open for them that fear the Lord. Malachi 3:16. So divine remembrance is triggered. For everyone, remember, there is a trigger. For everyone, remember. He said, for them that fear the Lord. For them that fear the Lord. It's important. You see, our service is the platform for divine remembrance. There are people who say they are waiting on the Lord. Now, you are not waiting on the Lord. When you have been waiting on God for 15 years for a baby, and in those 15 years, at a point you visited the native doctor, at a point you visited a malam, at a point you visited, you are not waiting. There's what they call waiting, and there's what they call waiting patiently.
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0: Psalm chapter 40, verse 1. You are not. So don't come out and say, 15 years I've been waiting for this. No, sir. As you were waiting, you went somewhere. You didn't wait patiently. Something corrupted your waiting. Are you following what I'm talking about? What is your service, your credit with God? It's very important. What has corrupted it? Look cannot be rascally in our service to God. They made you head of department, or they made you a coordinator, and you have become a mini God. They make you a coordinator and they say, okay, after 3 years, we step you aside. And you get angry as if you brought coordinator from house. Because, am I communicating here? Can I say this to you? There are things you do as a member, you are not wrong. But as a leader, you are wrong. That's what they call sins of leadership. When you are a leader in a ministry, in any department, any facet, and you are projecting other ministries, it's a crime. As a member, you can worship anywhere, no problem. As a leader, you can't worship anywhere. You can't. It's the truth. If you live here, there's no OFM. You live here, you go to where there's OFM. Because you are a leader. As a member, no problem. But you cannot be a leader. And we are seeing you running around to organize for a program, for a para-ministry. Not because it's a sin against God, but a crime against leadership. Why? Because you are confusing those that you are leading. I wish I'm talking to somebody here. 1 Corinthians 10:23, 1 Corinthians 6:12, Paul said, all things are lawful, but not all things are expedient. All things are lawful, but not all things. If we can get other translations of that scripture, it will help us. The NIV and the NLT, the NIV. I'm allowed. You say I'm allowed to do, but not everything is good for you. Even though I'm allowed to do anything, I must not become a slave to anything. Technically, is it not God's house? Yes. But spiritually, you are confusing those you are leading. He loveth our nation. He has built for us a synagogue. The proof that you love is that you build. Luke 7:15. He loveth our nation. He has built for us a synagogue. You corrupt your service when you allow spiritual pride. All of this running parachute is spiritual pride. You must understand, spiritual pride. Have you seen Luke 18 verse 12? Two people went to pray. Two people. In the midst of prayer, a man was doing comparison. In the midst of prayer, go to verse 10. Start from verse 10. In prayer, see what somebody was doing in prayer meeting. Two men went up into the temple to pray. One a Pharisee, the other a publican. See prayer meeting. See prayer meeting. The Pharisee stood and prayed thus with himself. God, I thank thee that I'm not as other men. Extortioners, unjust, adulterers, or even as this publican. Somebody carried accusation to prayer meeting. I'm trying to let you know why people started rubbishing tithes. This is their platform. They rubbish tithes because of it. See what this man did to us. All the attempt we are attempting to talk about tithing, this man caused it. Trying to restore dignity of tithing, this man, it was this man's prayer meeting. Okay, maybe you didn't understand. Let's read it from the Message translation. The Message translation from verse 10. Two men went up to the temple to pray, one a Pharisee, the other a tax man. The Pharisee posed. He stood very well. In prayer meeting. I'm praying like this. Oh God, I thank you that I'm locked like other people, robbers, crooks, adulterers, or heaven forbid, like this taxman. I fast twice a week and tithe on all my income. Verse 13. Meanwhile, this taxman slumped in the shadows, his face in his hand, not daring to look up, said, God, give mercy, forgive me. A sinner. Verse 14. Jesus commented, this tax man, not the other. This, not the other, went home, made right with God. He said, this, not that. This, that speaks of proximity. That speaks of distance. Because spiritual pride can push you far from God. Corrupting your service with spiritual pride. How much do you have that we cannot talk to you? That we just counsel you. Bah! You react. How much do you have? How much is that money, sir? Let's check your account balance so we can rest. How much do you have that one day just count a pastor? We are now, when a father is now careful to advise you, you are in trouble. when a father is now careful, is now looking for what to say so you don't get angry. Start crying because you are in trouble. Not because he's scared of you, but because he's still trying to raise you up. He doesn't want to push you into depression. So he's thinking of how to talk to you. People become so puffy. They advise you problem. They counsel you problem. If they ignore you, they don't love you. They counsel you. Why did they counsel you? So which one? Spiritual prayer can corrupt service and can hinder remembrance. Click, click, click in church can corrupt service. Click, you have a group. You people are the power brokers. Are you aware that there are some people, they don't come to church, some others don't come? Because like they're in a WhatsApp group. And there is a corruption. When they don't give, others don't give. They go about corrupting people. Please, nobody brought you to God's house. Nobody should tell you how to stay in God's house. Nobody brought you to God's house. Nobody should tell you how to stay in God's house. Your pastor rebuked you. He's your father.

0: Hello, what a word of God we just heard. What a word of God that just hit our spirit. You see, don't just hear these words and relax. Hear these words and put them into practice. It's not just the hearers that are blessed, but the doers of the word. As you make God the standard and the reason for your life, He will bless you, He will keep you, He will uphold you, and He will uphold you with His right hand of righteousness. The word of God is so powerful. So tell somebody about voice of fire. It's blessing lives around the world. But in case you have not met with Jesus, you don't know Jesus, you want to surrender your life and say, Jesus, become the Lord of my life. Direct my paths. Wherewith shall a young man cleanse his way? By taking heed to thy word. You want to know Jesus? Say these words after me. My heavenly Father, I come to you today, just as I am. Have mercy on me. Forgive me my sins. Write my name in the book of life. I believe in my heart. I confess with my mouth that Jesus is the Son of God. Today I'm saved in Jesus' name. I pray for you today that as you have made this decision, God will give you the grace to stand and stand through to the end. He will help you by His Holy Spirit to live a life of godliness in Jesus' name. If you have made this decision, it's the best decision you can ever make in your entire life. First thing you do, get a Bible. Begin to study the Bible so you know God for yourself. Studying the Bible is God speaking to you. And look for a Bible-believing church close to you and attend as you hear the Word of God and helps you to grow. I'll see you again next time. Don't ever forget this. No matter what the matter is, you will matter when it matters most. God bless you.
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3: 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Jesa Wamu Amuna Mwabuo Efriche. Na empokra was used to say there will be now to a module. Womu mkwanya kwenye pra handu nyayansa. Dr. Kosuya Eduaya, in Nipa in Munavia, and so can I share any manadu. 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And Nandi Estes. 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
1: Yahweh. Yes, maybe Yahweh, I mean, I don't remember.
0: Evangelist,
1: Moya didn't job, job I would do.
0: Yeah, the radius young cock, one aroma titi,
1: and they say, nine, and they pay the insurance, same common shabba Anthony. That's decay, did your hand. I'm a connect, I a connect, anchor, anchor, anchor, anchor. Uncle Kubako, no, ye, sister. You see, no, ye, the Senny Dollar, the same yara, the Chon yara, petition into that and say, I say. And you won't try your ducks and start a good place to know a single road. This iron had to have to. You've 7-1-7 in penitentiary. Cassette, Capine, and Copa, yes, my uncle crying. None of me showing you, Bianca Copa, one. I was ordinary. Then one got chapter 11:7-12. Job knock at the Massamio, or Bobunso and Sana, Wabba Pass, or Bobunso and Joy, Wabunso Fessy, Donny, James by the one Sana. What's your tune? The gun of Pumpe, why you watching when you are watching Uncle Pana, the gun of Pumpe, from a tray. Instead of paying coupon as an issue. Zika Fortune 1-10. Amino.
0: Amen, Melas, if I had a chipo.
2: I'm a question, I'm in a way.
0: Maybe I should be able to call it the root.
2: Yamina, I'm going to go
0: to the house. I'm going to go
2: to the house. I'm going to go to the house. I'm going to go to the house. I'm going to go to the house. I'm going to go to the house. I'm going to go to the house. I'm going to go to the house. I'm going to go to the house. I'm you number from my, you may be feeling you need to bring. I'm okay, you never come to work for school now, you run over for car, run over for quantity, you know, you look at another, you know, and test and you know, one, you know, and after 4 hours, you have a cash and you can't come in and you know, I didn't see. Amen.
0: Amen. Adichipo.
3: So, so, Yanko, Ponaye.
0: Uncle Steven, Nikatain, Bato Yanko.
3: What is it, John? I'm here, Dorothy. You're so for soon, or can you now, so. I'm a crack and down old beginning. And I yet you. Then I was in the kitchen. I went to the bombay. Do you know Fata? I mean, get up from your soul. I'm a kitchen man, don't show the soul of the Fata. I'm a cousin, you know, a year you could not say, then Baba. I saw maybe I won't in your name. I just show the soul of the Fata. I feel nicer in your name.
0: Amen. 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
4: I'm not sure. Again, to know whom number one, I promise, and all you know, in our way, I fuma Shambra. Minan will say in our one parliament. I think we quarrel out on the shock and Sarado, the opponent. Make my phone pay for you now, Yamin Shiron. Me papa, me mammy, Minyanamina, Yamin Shiron. Amen.
0: Amen. 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
5: It is Yamin, why, yes.
0: The Bajon Pumbo Cordier.
5: I'm not doing
0: better Thomas in me, Bajo Yanko.
5: You and the PJ and Kupnasi. 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

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The Lord hear your voice in the day of trouble. The name of the Lord of Jacob defend you and send you help from the sanctuary and strengthen you out of Zion. And remember all your offerings and accept your burnt sacrifice and grant you according to your heart desire and fulfill all your counsel. 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Ah, if an okay chimena, or ye 61.9. Into no be 100 ganan was a man a day. On Fonko gum in case in a gun, ubiya 100 ganan za akan in sim. A ye 61 cities, 90 pesos. 61 cities, 90 pesos. Ubiya use in his animal, 38 cities, 10 pesos. I could be a winning sim. Ten a young fan, 62 when I kawa, not ready, Sikano Kwan or Ruku. 100, says here, use a waka 62. It's an ebanazi, and there's a 38 in a ye. Wo 38 ganan, ebanazi, nezaye. Menye made, waka do ubi imbun crinta ya nezening inara, oning in the beer, and na petishi, and na alumbona, oguni your funeman, otria, no kwasamagin, waka de brun crinta, says here. Wasn't our day, you could hear from them. Na a point and sa. A lumbo be a petition as an azanoman, Nemu kebab or warden in Sunsuma, wo we him. In Senawara, says here an azaning a day. A bakawas and out to Yerabamo in Sunsuma, but we him. A sisica, a man Sunsuma, and abo him. Ubinazan, Wakadon Bunkrit, a yanazaning in. Obis Wakadon Bunkrit, says here, against the warring him. Or the listening in our paradross. The whole year, ye wo oye the fifth month. Busumo to din me yoka krem wabenevi, may ya pay a finim. It be send denis ka, hey salary was amening and ran ibanaz no zaya, or za road dross. Binum su when yum biembia was ashisha one fun for some brown. Binum when yum biembia with the sikanashe, aye juma, this is the fifth month. Wo says yara, yum funda samaba, no wa fro de. Yeah, it was your future for Ozebra in Yebi. 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

0: 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Was this you may be in Sinon Chen na umfana win sikenya na fofroba. Nani STM was in Buaye Bay. What's on Yanu call de I'm going to find an opening and I was a painty painty STM done on Yano Corridor. Was it be painty? Was it be CC done? And was it be yam punty? Met it through Binamo here. Zamanganu crew. On a Madoma, my new production to me, your crow STM, you be someone there. What's a dama? Apart from Oye in CC and I was this can be. Was the CC STM done? Eben of Juman K and I was this can be minty. Blay Amanyamake Trumada once another. And see, project telling an error was a yayan, was our break and war break and break down and a pay. Give his own command. Yanin Saka project telling an error. And now some is an assam of Kubia. What's he bring you bon chiny? Internet SCME led by Mayor FF Edu was a breakdown now bringing. Internet second SCME about confirm match right in a day. On your painting, I'm going to say, you might eat it with the dealing and are we breaking down our brother? Among for now, is she a Mukoni? So, yeah, some is she a Mukoni? Yakay and Kano, oh, yeah, MPP, a banner, brother. And there, you know, mammy, or no, near MP, who is Kadukatan, or Kada Nara Pedo was in the Sikaya one pedo woman of Kwan. Says here, and I'm in charge, and no son of Bani Abato.
1: Won't be what?
0: About the amount for Quan and what's on, not so. And the that were blocking, and the that were blocking Quani. And the that were blocking Quani, Mufra police for. And there was a one who Jim, and the day Shim Quani was sued. Politics and the Yarian years so soon. Yarian years so soon. Anyway, and I pay your business, Shimokwan, who won't come
1: up. Yes, yes, yes, yes, yes, yes,
0: and I pay your business, Shimokwan, who won't come up. And in your crew be so. We won't go one crown, was a bonk of women when I bought or cry and walk a jibiaba. On in your one. The banazo no ye washing in your yamada. Ningin' now one summon waha. A month for one a pay in summon no dozen, they are banada. May busum in a da or to do dracono. Mamma fan does mamma technician on duty. Mr. Albert Nyako, DJ Hansen. Nana, I do not your president and the rest of the team. And pim pimming in and I get you no down. And summing in any abu and you hear your name, I was asked from Madame Fambro. Baby, I one. I am the true, authentic, certified son of the Western region of Ghana. What from in Shiraba Park is Samson and a pay? Yankopan and Kawati. One pie, one of us a bro was some 20. 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
1: I'm going to do swafa. I'm going to do swafa. I'm going to do swafa. I'm going to do swafa. I'm going to do swafa. I'm going to do swafa. Because most of the data that I see that is on the FM. What's you doing? What's you got? No, I'm going to do swafa. I'm going to do swafa. I'm going to do swafa. I'm going to do swafa. I'm going to do swafa. I'm going to do swafa. I'm going to do swafa. I'm going to do swafa. I'm going to do swafa. I'm going to do swafa. I'm going to do swafa. I'm going to do swafa. I'm going to do that and what they are not yet Sukano. It is so terrible being fat. Now, so not the fine alpha. I'm fat because I'm a guy to Miss Back and just with my
2: enemy. Cratcher, Cosena, your bopini, not more penny power, war, infim, film, and Tim Rock, with the wood. Nibis Papa, not a cobana saying.
3: Father, I told you, I confer. We avoidable flat disaster. Avoidable in the sense to say, there were 16 new police streams have already been. Emma will be developed by me. I'll be reclaimed. If you are in Sufa, therefore, I must say, you should have time at me. In your time, I'm feeling for a woman. And I offer or how you have a car, Saifi, Agra, Kasua, really, but Sribu, and Pam, my machine. Every sample of people who shall remain at that time, we know what to make. I can't also try to talk about this again. I think we can the best time for a car. My was going to bring home. Now, you're not more officials, and they police people, they other responders, they are by here, and I hear directly necessary. The regional minister has been notified. The MCs have been notified. The municipal works engineer around the here, and now, one Mr. Funkong, you're over here, sir, illegal reclamation. But then you're crazy, and you mean me, you know, a bit in that tunnel. Now, there was a tsunami. The tsunami is a car behind him. It's my best. I'm a traffic situation that I'm in.
2: Ghana, no, Ghana, you are. I'm in a bad thing. Sure. Me assure that's how you will come once and say, Papa, be in a Mr. Frimpon, be in a oil feeling, be in a DND. Oh, no, that. 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
7: Gambling wo ye true. 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
6: Okay, okay, I'll see you soon. Why, baby? Hey, my ye. Missy Enra, my boyfriend, I could see Obo star 959 hash. I want your phone, so. Now we win.
7: Ah, Anita, I don't want doggy park.
6: Oh, one swa. I could see us answer about number one. Yeah, my dream now.
7: Hey,
6: and there was so yummy show, papa. Now, me did toss out my short, sexy dress, no?
7: Hey.
6: Uh-huh. Now, Mrs. Sammy T. Now, me yummy nails, no? So come on.
7: Oh, no.
6: Me fa uba. Make her do some small 1-2-1-2 rounds. Me answer me dream, ho. No, wait, Tria. Hey, Nana, so he for order some Chinese any wine, papa B. And I didn't mean this, I check, no.
7: Hey, Anita.
6: Nasan, mia, when you hear TV, you know. I also say sound. No, top prepaid. Na meet me chili, Esimo. I don't go feel sweat like that. See, fine girl.
8: Hey, Anita.
6: Jesus.
8: Maybe I would do Nujina, Mr. Remember, dial *959# hash. Oh, iPhone, I pack or tomorrow. No one can send you out,
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3: Pike, yo, o brand awe kita newa, o e different o. How do you show them there? Minim Ghana, baby. Minim about central region. But for other regions, I can't. All brand are different. Are different. And all no one. It makes it resonate with the grassroots.
4: I found my dirty summer. Who goes school and I can't confess. Media KDTV. Uncle Parkwis. One and some dodo.
5: Agu. 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
6: mba pakwesi anu shi ya medao enti ona meninti na yame aya madum mama aya ma pakwesi Simpson maye bia ni station wo from it, men are a baby po. That baby are a one pair, mamma. Man, you see a medal.
7: It is all cocoa could do your cell. Who conda there will be a quantity of what MPB are.
8: Oh, I mean, moment, the young bag with Madame Hatter. So it's only because God says I have to be there. If it was left to me as a human being, well, let's leave that one. But Nyankopon, no, or Edo or Cassa. Because you see, I'm winning or any amounting. Because you see, a local election, listen carefully. A local election, not the whole regional executives. One pure awesome, they don't support you.
7: Oh, you know.
8: Ah, secretary, one now, everybody.
7: Eka secretary, eka regional minister.
8: I'm a mumbo behind it.
7: No, look, I'm a
8: secretary. Let me tell you, I'm a market. Missing the whole region were not supported, apart from deputy organizer. Say, my mumbo, apart from deputy organizer, deputy treasurer, woman organizer. And I will say somehow the organizer in the region. I want Pierre Nene was supporting.
7: Organizer and the deputy. Treasurer.
8: Deputy treasurer.
7: And a woman organizer.
8: Yes, they were the ones that supported me.
7: And they were against you. They were against you.
8: Yes, they were the ones that supported me.
7: Say, hey, Sebri, bring your bottom up for regional minister in China.
8: Regional minister. I mean, you need an issue.
7: And just one support.
8: Of course, I've said those who didn't support me. And it's true.
7: In America, they're bring your bottom up for China.
8: Ah, Ninja Gagos one support him. Of course, I used to go to him until he told me that second day.
7: Don't you think that you want to be a human?
8: I'm a regional minister.
7: When was the last time I saw a regional minister?
8: Regional minister, I don't call him, but we meet our fine since.
7: Montrando will meet Ansana or one our friend.
8: Well, we are all in the Ikunumu, but we are one a young. Because I'm in your nomen punam one, listen, Munya nomena, I want a lampoon. That's how it is. Into no on your piano by your
7: okay.
8: But once I have a dream or a teamwork, do you get what it is? Into when teamwork comes, you have a dream and you have a dream. And there is no enemy today, there's nothing. Into na moment, chema am too midi machi beniska, and then Miska do not come missing your brother.
7: All right.
8: That is teamwork.
7: It's
8: in your beer and your
7: son, but never ever.
8: Yes.
7: Is that not so?
8: No, that is true.
7: Matter takes a day. What per day? Time was said the Waroko primaries and I was a bit number over you.
8: Oh, Matter, there was a cake, a pedo could be.
7: Ah!
8: And it's a fat.
7: My brother, cake.
8: Manella Fram in Pukaja. Oh, that's a man, you know.
7: Cake will say, oh.
8: Of course, Miss the Matter, there or pedo or ba.
7: Ebisana.
8: Oh, Nella Fram.
7: Oroko as MP.
8: Oh, Mr. Kek, Nella from.
7: No catch,
8: me there. Oh, Sir Matata. Mama me fa nya asam no nya no kwa.
7: Good. Into where dey bobo do ha bi wa catch ro there.
8: Miss the matete.
7: Good. And the one from wa catch ro there.
8: Enchele bisa me na America ma me mate.
7: Into is so far so good, right? Or your challenging battery.
8: Yes.
7: Make them ho max anche. 1 year, some few, 3 months or so, no. In terms of percentage, that is over 100.
8: I would give myself about, for 1 year, no. Yes. That's not the whole 4 years.
7: Yes.
8: But for one year
7: American, yes.
8: For the 1 year, I'll give myself about 85 because.
7: Really? A plus?
8: Yes, because what I am I saying see. That in there. Makoma road transport today, road minister.
7: Mm-hmm.
8: Yeah, the Kwekuma road in yeah, I'm just more view.
7: I see.
8: It's only because only a PWD road in Nombe.
7: Mm-hmm.
8: Yeah, the Mpanu road from hospital. Ah, case regional office.
7: Mm-hmm.
8: Yeah, I'm just more.
7: Mm-hmm.
8: Owe PWD didn't help your order by ye.
7: Mm-hmm.
8: Yeah, the general road. Yeah, I'm just
7: more.
8: And you know. So in your PWD, Anka Jesmo Ojinamu road to do Oleye.
7: I see.
8: Secondly, the market has been captured. I want to farm budget.
7: In some baby, so.
8: Oh, you go on the day.
7: In some baby, bra.
8: 100%.
7: Secondly, market.
8: Last month, I was in the office of Atu. In charge of Oleye.
7: Yes.
8: Honorable Atu.
7: Atu Force.
8: Yes, I know Oleye. Yes, because Mubu Ncha Ono. And that way, I'm going to try them eventually.
7: On your own.
8: Ah, cheap.
7: Even if you say, yeah.
8: Yes, because I'm also a loving school.
7: Anyway.
8: But anyway.
7: Yes.
8: Also, he gave me the membrane. I am more baby. I be ye. I want to watch an ad and what I'm
7: going
8: to locate. Unfortunately, you know, mm-hmm. I'm an MC and an engineer who have been able to establish there or they are the one who call railway cinema.
7: Yeah.
8: Baby, I don't want you to want to make a membrane.
7: Yes.
8: That was the reason.
7: Yes.
8: The reason why I'm a kind of member.
7: But me what show you now? So open the door to one
8: yes.
7: And then all your day did.
8: Yes. That was the reason I'm a kind of member. Because it to one it will be there empty. It be no baba occupy you. This time we are going to move them because
7: wow.
8: When I went to Ato last week, last month, you know, he planned it. I'm off. Wow. And he told me to go and come back in and 2 months.
7: And see, Ibama 85% so far.
8: Yes, wow. In the CCR, no, second, the inner route.
7: Allah.
8: You see? So be pure wasama, not pure wasam. Papa, no, Lord, this cannot do not say, Kono Kuhu, road minister, and a kitchen. I'm a messy. On package, you route in one bay. That is the inner route.
7: Right.
8: That includes equipment.

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I came face to face with this very wise old bearded man. And this is what he told me when he met with me. He said, my son, my very, very own son, you can't win in life if you are losing in your mind. I repeat, you can never win in this life if you are losing in your mind. 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

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Your word in the year, no bay yam. Pandemia, Rabana Pedder Warren, and at a getting then the Pedder Cocon and your word in the year that was Saba Caneco or Botomamo. Your word in the Gaelic Cramulco, Bay Marshall, Bay Warren was. I say, your word in the year, Neboin. Your word in the year.

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So rich man nana was the core ayo bonus mpia. Eco bank is the main control there. 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

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You do all your Lagos Town, Mount Olivet, Matter the Sasson and Chanwara. You be saying, Obiara Betro, offering an advanced dental clinic. Your number is 0599 170117. On Galicia, Sabino promo, on Gafana Warrior, them promo was a 4 million Ghana cedis now was out to do. 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will be no my basai and baby put that networking you are but to my cause I send a receive course the message what friend Techno Spark 50 in your beer obeza boy now and show what dumb biscuit at an is a no manchi chocolate chip cookies manchi at an is a no offer BBR, Eluwo no kokwa, ana tea, ana milo, ana coffee, Eluwo no rice water, ana oya mineral, ana malt. Offer BBR bi, manchi chocolate chip cookies. Oya fine, papa ne pay. Enchema come for mother BBR one, ibenye binazasha one chanai. Come on. Koko papa bi na wazayo, enti it's koko no wo. Menyonko Old Mutual. Old Mutual says Pede is a braboning mechanic. Was in Shabia by Watson is an Old Mutual Legacy Transition Plan. Okovo Biara, Uncle Cran and Bruin, you now won't be. For 2 months, they kissed 300,000 Ghana and Kana 3 billion. The Dabano Chuado always a braboning in your gender braboning channel. Pada Zumu Shema, Badail star 378 star 3 hash. Nangan Abayati, not sure there is a brabbing in a car. Edu Poka wants some number. Can you? What for Sophia Dano, you're a watcher when it be CAV. On Chal Resorts and a Baba. No watch it on the school cinema. One of us and it's here. That's on your border now, sir. Our day in your mattress, in your pillow, no trunk, no trouble. Sibia, okay. The prosperous Ghana Rekanya there was the mission. She yaba, no bandamana, bat and a bitch in China. Nansu, Nansu, you my one arm, mapa. I said, one other joining in our new day. I will put too many at Jessica. You have more receipts. What fast and unfold be a beer wasn't about two Wagana. Mobocono school and the demons of me a mobile building and I want to swore a child. But so Roka Nanka send is a banana crabby and then Turk a crabby kitten was Roku. Mobile school and no trunk troubles and on your BBA mattress, BBA. The men should say Ghana Education Service. I got you. See, number ning. Ipede bi sema oya 0500 600 607
0500-600-607. 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Now, Nexans Cable, one product so far was able to go and all your fjord there. Or your low smoke anti counterfeit cable. Anti counterfeit in extra day. Or could see a counterfeit. So no one in Chankan and watch you flow. Say, Sarah, when you chance. You send the each of them cable here. You go to Manaza, Nexans up and the corridor there on your counterfeit. On your Azafu, one is in the beer. A few some pun who soupy. Send the young friend there, send me a seat. And I give in a water no open who soa. Yamawa ye, one yazo open who soupy. Nothing bring some pan on if me pay. Or your low smoke anti counterfeit cable. Nexans cable matana was a bed. It began a Western region. Ha. Yenemen distribute an age of right electric car. The crowd of my case. Number is 0242-669-663. Now, Chocho Industry say, one product in the 83 basson. Your one straza, you go to your next stra. Cocoa, one more cocoa, you came. Tuntumana, one more tuntumana, you tum. If you want to summon a wazugara, you saw you the major manara. One in Timana, Wapra, one in China. 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Number 026-122-2347. 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And send them panum panophoning in a

Don't pan on funny na bottom of the way used to be at sea. Commander and non quadra pajama. More panum panun funny na bottom of the way you see. Yana color bond and the unsro punchin and by Aredaka. Yes, son 100% pure. Aluminium roofing sheet in a steel truss. And Zame she baby sa on your more than 3 days in a one circle. Is Akaya wazi? Aredaking it. Wa frang and Aredak. Say yenizen no obi and fenizen number sangenizen. Wa frang and Aredak. Ikwa takwa. Yo wa bo. Friends ma koso na bring ye. Yen is second yita di. Yanye jimama hospital shenyim. Yananam bani 0501.

What's up, strong one? What's the one away? But we're going to make one of one. You're from an SME. You're best on our USD debit card and a credit card. And a man, what's happening? Kitty's a Kibiera. That's a I'm Robert Few when you want to be a Bank of Africa hired or papa. And send a one canon canon accounting over by him. Bra, number Kamija. What's some brana narrow by a Mawakwaba? A book on your branch of your ring, you're gonna honey, and you are you mind. And the number is 0302-429333. EBA phones. I say, iPhones and I are common with Chromo. iPhone be a PFE XR. ZKC 17 Pro Max. Your tear rubber, mana one fans and Kenya. And there's a way you so hooker cry. It beg an inch and a Zonya and Wagana card. Natural in the Jumaye. Phone in Zebe Yibiara. You bought here 40%, 60% and a worker. You're a spread them all 3 months. Manya Wadawa. In the year. What friend?

mono opposite to Wara. Ibenya yibie phone sa. Epeda franga na 0204 107 431. Okay, so you know that moment when the alarm rings and life is already asking questions, right? Campus office hustle, dreams waiting to be chased. Because those are the moments when you need something that helps you show up and keep going. And that is why Cowbell Coffee stays with me every single moment. Whether you are grinding for that exam, pushing the lines at work, cooking up the next big idea, Cowbell Coffee gives you that creamy taste and rich coffee aroma to kickstart your day right. And you can enjoy it anytime. Why? Because success doesn't happen overnight. The little moments, the early mornings and the late night, and through it all, Cowbell Coffee day with you. If you come back off here, good boy, you be zabo why? School in a medio, Maramu school in a medio, Mr. Maramu school, your friend in Varsity College. What for send away any BC in Mommy Daddy, months and a few and send a time and Nazi. Mumbra, hey, school sackers no baby. Mumbra, now you're prepared. Oh, but the secondary school not rather than Anka Sana Wabian, no what that. As I know about you and the firm whining and I know you. Up and down, mommy. I'm a wussuara. Send our fast and go school and a baby or a trend. Never poesian a dada. Oh, but and you take advantage at him. Ebok and my brother Santa Claus, Master Olympio, the original or Dandan and Zama. Canana Zambia and you more original. Vasty College. Vasty College. Maramizuma. Into the move of us and a member register. Young trend as a puppy and send a new school now by. One sooner was senior higher than a warm acquaintance. Member vacation school, Nibi. Roku Akaya professional course at the SAT. I let in a TOEFL. Is that quite rich? Rako Bow Brass. Runner young prepare on a factory. But Shanna Dotto. 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

0: 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wanye bonmo so you're free, you wanna walk draw right there. Asna wajib waje legs. Nanyan. Asamini nyina ya simple. In there. Then you bring ball and a bond more for your Man City baba. It's a Man City and to me win. In fact, or you do or die. Or you automatic win. It's a Man City win around. Not right there. With a match to go, no. Asna waje legs. It's an end day, a great decision day. For Eba and the Ghana Hassa Premier League in a way, you where you cry Western Reggae team as an agent of you and send for the fourth year running. Maybe you're a cop or no Bagana Harry. Now, unfortunately, Eba the capital city of second beat or Western Regional, and any team Saka Sabian and they are struggling. But with the wilderness of Ghana football, Warabwa second division. Now, so Premier League and Ankasana Warabwa. Amam for Infiana and Awatia to your dining in Ara. So, what about your leg against him? And the Western Region team in Awaji. Umasa Sanduko Dokomo. Akra has a folk womo. Now, so what about your leg and the team of your Western Region Awaji? 4 years ago. Tima oje nye midi yama of you want some atasa jay ena bibiani gode jay omanfo afize no so midi yama sana ajinibiyo ente ne mfye na na otye tuye duni nye nawan Ghana Premier League na wabwa nukwa opo wun oba jana regina ha but then ironically yane traditional teams ebiye nwaish na zakes wane na mnungu nungu onya yawa anyway, I'm going to make some fun of Baba. Yes, I'm cracking him on some of Baba. On to me, we're sending another court case soon. Apart from Galam saying, send some now. When you know what court reason, I ban Asana Bonson Bobo Frost. What's it on a Makana Nakondo? I call a ban the bank, your friend. Exim Bank Ghana. Exim Bank, you're gonna ban the bank. What's the NPP abroad and chairman won't to me crow? On a Makana Nakondo. Waji abandi sekabu bro na wase nankasan oza ya nuhu ye. Ende da washa asama nasu wako. Wamani be. 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Ended that so over all your public account committee. Your man for running a day. If you're parliamentary, you will be son for be a year from one public account committee. Oh, when I want to say, why you need the offer brought to Berlin and the white genuine Afram Penny for being more than that, burning your man at the one bra. No one will be crunch. I am fun when it's a casamore. And that our turn, sir, is the Foreign Minister for Communication, Uncle Sam Jata George. Our turn, sir, friend. And summoning in Anya then. What's the Nancy Ishema? Yana network operators see ya from an MNO. That is mobile network operators. What's the telecell ye or ye MC and Nankaka one as a network and ye won ye wagana? It's an honor ka ye minister no richest from this. Oh, yeah, yeah, wait, papa. You go on the Zenzens and my Yerika Sapon. MTN a 4 akọ akaji wonin fira foforo bi a wozo ko site afoforo baye 800 sele so so wan fan ya kwadwo wa akaji wonin fira bi a wozo ko site afoforo baye 350 ntine kebo mo both MTN na telesa woroko oyẹ site afoforo baye 1150 ntine onyaza chede ya dadu ye guda yero yenwe adwuma amanza metu mpan Ogudu rekese no e raba abano sayasari. Other public account committee na no say some yatabre. Asa madam amankese no musu ye MP. Merekese na agema no manfo na asem no chede oyete.
1: Unless policy decision is making. Honorable, you need to rein in the honorable member. She's being unruly.
2: No,
1: you are being unruly, please. This
2: Minister,
1: is unbecoming of a member of parliament. Please, stop
2: Minister,
1: doing this.
2: Listen, you don't have the floor.
1: No,
2: you
1: I am I have the floor. No, sorry, you have asked me a question. Minister. I have the floor. You will let me Minister. Answer the question.
2: Minister.
1: No, yes, no, you will let Minister, me answer the question. No, you won't do that, Abina. You won't do that today. Let me finish.
2: Minister, respect me.
1: Let me finish.
2: This is our committee.
1: No,
2: you don't tell us what you want to do.
1: But you've not brought me here to talk
2: Minister.
1: Down on me as well.
2: Nobody's doing that
1: so
2: to you.
1: I listen to you
2: Minister,
1: go on. You will listen to me as well.
2: Respectfully.
1: We have
2: can you turn off your mic?
1: We have asked them.
2: Respectfully, can you turn off your mic?
1: The chair gave me the floor, please.
2: Minister.
1: We
2: Minister.
1: You, respectfully.

0: ase no nya guro na yere kese sinche nyume de eko oye bono region wo gana hara npp amayo ko ne gomtene nyi abro nye dc ono so was in a KCM at the Penny Bien Don San Brebu. No banning it, there was Waka Kasaya Yao. It's here, or your judge, your crew, and no quarter, no identical quarter night. Mamma, for summoning your NPP dog cram hinting. Down here also, NPP in Bow Parliament. My brother, I think your mark in the one and was a look. The major again is the Amy, I think your mark and Maramingham. So, Kosium, bro, name Mumburo, Mumbuni Pasuopo.
1: That judge has no respect for his own judicial oath. I don't think he read the law. That circuit court Niger, I have no respect for him. For a judge to say that he's remanding Abronye into BMI custody until the case is finally determined. Such a judge who can never have my respect.
0: Hey! Gonna be a year crazy. Oh, sure. A man for no one, 7-1 cratin. On ye in some binamaka home. If I can own quadra half, Danny, it say the MP for second D. I'm a blade. Horrible STM is somebody. It's a KB and Chabani Awa, but we try to order. One phone so project at that order. Woman, if you know, phone so a jam over came again and be a one pedal was a man. What was a painting STM? Well, STM was released by day. Sikan one fan penty STM could say. No, was there's a jume, it's true, be a new yaman and a papa. Many more producer, a cobo, STM on our boom a day. Damaza, apart from painting away, Mahu and Kaya was it Skenizine.

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1: Coach Romade, what was it paint assembly no one? On your assembly no one could was it a second? 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Nay, you'll be sad there. 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And young Fabinum so, ni second cachet. 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Ishia Mukwan, a month for Ishia Mukwan and I say. Ishia for it say, man, da. A quan and so tie no saying. And now, Fisher Castle was able to come on, was the sooner preco Sunday. You quan say, Fitzy in Kano MPP Abana Brodo. Ya care de, Dr. Grace and de, Wabaya MP. Damabo no trauma de, or Padoz and Sikaya was so a man of quan. In Senoquanan and a damn not if in Kano MPP Abana Brodo. Well, Dr. Grace Abaya MP, sell, Waman of Quanamon ya. Well, you'll be sa, de, a quananam Rossaran and Stell or two. 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
9: Okay, okay, I'll see you soon. Why, baby? Hey, my ye. Me say, Enra, my boyfriend, I could see a boss star 959 hash. I want your phone, so. And I will win.
10: Ah, Anita, I don't want doggy park.
9: Oh, bonsoir. I could see a sans swabber number one. Yeah, my dream now. Hey, and that was so yummy show, papa. Now, me toss out my short, sexy dress, no. Uh-huh. Now, Mrs. Sammy tea. Now, me yummy nails, no. So come on.
10: Oh, no.
9: Me fa uba. Make a do some small 1-2-1-2 rounds behind Sammy Dreamer. No, we tria. Hey, Nana Suhi for order. So, Chinese. Any wine, Papa B. And then they mean this, I check, no.
10: Hey, Anita.
9: Nasani mia when you hear TV, Bino. I also say sound. No top prepaid. Na meet me chili, Esimo. I don't go feel sweat like that. See, fine girl.
11: Hey, Anita.
9: Jesus.
11: Baby, I want to know Jinawa. Mr. Remember, dial *959# hash. Our iPhone app, or Toma on. 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
14: All right, connect 97.1 megahertz in de ya banada or ye May 19, 2026. And a pesu yaba in some no gwana dorsum. 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On a number 32, it's in the Viana Boboso. In Sonu Towam, baby, no man, a Viana Bobo, you would do by 32. On a name, they can see in your bureau after 6 hours. And baby, no so what 30% chance a day will be in su. It's a young shannon so. There, you good yara. In Sonu To, oh, one baby, no more, you know, crowd will send there. And I want a chance to send here 60%. Na you good do good as they can see by 11-12. Ewe ne bobo wo 32 degrees. 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
15: 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Why, we can't a cocoa, and if one lady be missing a wood in the man of cocoa, you can come cook up to see ya. Oh, yin zane. Nama can offer them a boy. Nama's a wood in a cocoa, na yon yan dibia. 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
14: I see.
15: Yes, na koko fifiri na bible.
14: Oh,
15: yeah, me on that. Men will be dun come on. And says the doctor, we have seen us. Ah, what in the cocoa in here? Yes, oh, doctor, I'm pa. On them two capsules, no, two containers. Wow, Benin, come on. And see, minimum, I would know, be a wide and well drew. And see, you know, do come on with them. No, the money I check sometimes, and then Nipponi da, and come up. And never go upon him, or Nim Tama, I do, but to my insen, or Nim Dominion. Eno be doing come away, I check your Dominion in another. The Embry, Benin, or Benin, and Embry, my two in our to go. 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Cause sometimes ye ain't till why ain't to was it, and see bra, ne ain't till we ain't doing come on, whom made it a air bow, now overborn a mom bow, now soon your one warden in your one hotel, na assumed umbra. But more than say, am my alba on show, and subesi foam. Saint to one a montama, I fear no I be yo,
14: yes,
15: you was a cake. Yeah, was a Christian figure. Catch your own baby. No, even can you, doctor, can come abba and a pay or some umbra and abra not on show. And now, friends, so share a kununi aswad in Kakra. She could not find a bra. I feel way do conomaka is a main for me, my main for moon, ya miss Avon. Yas, you better as I shall. And the true could not find a bra. Now, I ain't friend of a mo. Number senior 0246 0246 712 712 0246 0246 712 712 712 Takrade Asake Christian Faith Junction. Yamishiro Bibliotia.
14: Doc, is a boss or be sour there. Yanyamira bitter leaf in the canyon. Ubotum nozin no num and now nyit in timul oza kahu na wa noma.
15: Mbacha whatum I end.
14: Whatum I end
15: up to end.
14: Me rabbin wasuma.
15: But my end.
14: Os doctor can come say, wasamaning and osi butum is in a nominate in timil. Zakahu.
15: I end up married and I don't win now.
14: Is that you wanna free you? Na next week no bana winye biama wan natana se.
15: Na se mbacha won.
14: Doc ya da se. Insi doctor can come na mame nurse na yet say one nzen wofi asake Christian Faith Junction. Nyame yadoma. Yebeshia doc da sande ebusiafo yana bro naso yankwe na yankafankrate na mun samenambra

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1: sure very important God, yes, yes, very important yes
0: weekend in a pressure won papa papa
1: yes
0: Ghana Gas boss ne papa we
1: oh okay.
0: See ya ke MC water crade sports club 2 days crowd and dog no or you too much oh the baby our day take
1: yes yes yes very important very important
0: anyway internet crate na waha na yana mampenye ni John Dramani Mahama papa onyene mpenye fo binum in fact minister for health ka ho kwabena minta akando ekwa parliamentar ranking member ono so oka health committee no waka ho internet ya reka oya pomze na djuma mpenye fo a p waka yana mampenye no ho na wako ekodu Switzerland kro your friend Geneva who send the wiazing in Nara. Oh yeah, Ejumoku Kasoki Apomzena won some of your friend. World Health Organization. Wari yen shima afibia ranwaye. The min shiemen afibia ranwaye. Which Ramadan wanting it the highest decision making body. Oben wiazing and apomzena wa be son of far. What was signa in our fagin? Efan oye yan apomzena one. Oning it the moncrofon. Wafra one. World Health Assembly. World Health Assembly. Na wekeze shia uwo Geneva wa Sweden and usende afibia randama na wayen na wakwa kafaa june fene wiazi nyanara yana pomezena wanshishe hu yana mampenye ni John Dramani Mahama ono naona modo minti 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damn World Health Assembly in Shimen Orokodo, in the Yanaman Penguin Obeyano, Ono Cassez Obeyano, is a warrior on an auto do it to San Akuno 79 to Berrow Shas at the warrior. Yanaman Penguin Orokasan, Nansen canoning it then. As some titrupa or Ken Wasson, and now, and Cratabinum Akacha Nawaza Brangan, Yan Share. Mahama tells Geneva Forum, on carpen NHI's funds unlocks $300 million. For healthcare investment in Ghana. Senior man, Graphico Sozaba, president unveils homegrown healthcare funding. 3 billion Ghana Cedi unlocked from uncapped health insurance fund. Na yaka, emude chronic reka $300 million. Ena graphic reka 3 billion Ghana. Graphic on watchrado yagani ni, sikan okan again is kum. Ena chronic okan abruchi sikum ningi nara ya pepe pia inyo. Chronicle Nesanos Ben Oya $3 million and Nara and Nessa Sabagan is Kema Ibenya Oya 3 billion Ghana citizen. Internal Chronicle Ono Okra America and a daily graphic Ochra Day Oya Ganningi Internal in Church Romaning and Nara Oning in a mouthful. Eye and summoned the Dabira Yanaman Pingin Oraka Sawa Damin Shimen Asen Ofinun Mupi Nasaming a day. A care day, Brubia Abasanokwan and a fortuna ya batu wa day. One for Sikungum na. Yam from boy and apples and no bra or your health insurance fund and the Kosi Bruni Bessia and a walk up and a trader was a limit out to do and a walk up and so no into me name you couldn't pin pin to be and as a cabia fibaby portable war limits and send a damn fund and not a damn and now our limiter or dado down the era many dock can want some say you need safe for Bakaya down the era or yeah and fit the match but some and a da auto do be a 2025. Oya 11th March, and I was it Kotugwa over Parliament today. Say Sierra, dam for 2 years of health insurance. Second woman, say Sierra, ya on cap and not try the limit in ye if you do. Now, Kwana dem ni ye tumene siko bebemen ye zase shembiye mbiye mbiye mbiye mso nse no chwede limite na odadun weyi fido na anu na nyane mampenye nende da orakasa o wadami wiazi nyene rum apo mzene 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Yanu man penny so nintin and dancing enter the beer obis and health insurance claim. Welcome and one now your friend and what your co one more of your health insurance private hospitals and other con enter them dancing what complain a day when it's a crack him or say kakre binya yes that to drew ye be your bingy be this as a pizza and zinning and one on number day limiting another fund on other ye if you don't insist a piabum it means he says here ye too many as a chef and bien bien croa or boa abanan doc mckede e menyozo hunkomo e bela wo on capenan me ye zo hunkomo pe says here yana mampenye nsi za wo ye ne jama afikra renyo in a few months nyi says here sika we fi maba it means he yezo bo apom zine dwuma ho bra wa gana han or ye $300 million and can 3 billion Ghana cedis me nyima kakra reka fo
1: yeah speak maminchia na afi minchia tifo
0: it ifa jodo
1: make I pass I'm say
0: yes
1: a buying by 2025 for mu e take edition say sa policy no I'm say policy na that was introduced around 2017
0: mm-hmm.
1: A couple this what we call earmark funds
0: mm-hmm.
1: no na omuze in fact it was a nuisance no policy mm-hmm. in fact I personally na me who say policy ni say and you're very, very prudent. Mm-hmm. But at the time, no, I think the MPP government introduced you this. In fact, there was an Act 947.
0: Mm-hmm.
1: Your friend, earmark funds, capping and realignment act.
0: Mm-hmm.
1: And because they needed that act. Well, man, you know, so I want to say, this earmark funds, no, they are constitutional in nature.
0: Mm-hmm.
1: So I would say specific amount, a core specific area, mm-hmm. like get fund.
0: Mm-hmm.
1: And the get fund, scare corner. Untumi nga se uyi se eska nako consolidated fund. Se opa se uyi ya, it means there must be a law to stop it. And straight away, the MPP are buying by what they call parliament.
0: Yes.
1: There were a lot of issues about it. Mm-hmm. I personally have heard say it was not a very prudent mm-hmm. you know, policy.
0: Mm-hmm.
1: Because basically, we had the framers of this you know, constitution mm-hmm. act. Mm-hmm. Basically, understood say health is very important mm-hmm. in the scheme of things.
0: Mm-hmm.
1: And the yeah, who control this is your because who control now control there. There's that's your friends NHIL levy.
0: Mm-hmm.
1: Which year?
0: Yes.
1: They support to our health system.
0: And some of to go more home.
1: But we hear sa Act 947, sa you know earmark funding and capping and realignment you know act. Yeah. Mm-hmm. In fact, at the scanner, they call NHIS you know, by about 40%.
0: Yes.
1: Yes. So it means say 100 million basically the just 60 million echo 40 million echo back to consolidated fund
0: because what happened
1: yes now once the consolidated fund today is kakoto mo it bit me dia ko ba bia
0: yes
1: general
0: yes
1: and that is the reason why the framers of the law at the time when they earmarked this fund say where they specifically for
0: health
1: way for education like you know get fund the school infrastructure near there. And for me, I think at the time, meaning the logic behind that policy
0: was the cap and
1: by some of the cap on. I think that they are no, yes, I don't know, but whatever it is, no.
0: This the way we do
1: health is so important
0: when you feel no one from Kasha.
1: Yes, yes, health is so important, so you can't, you know, I mean,
0: health in a second,
1: yes, and that is the reason why this World Health, you know, assembly almost every, you know, year, because
0: yes.
1: See, we have to think about the health of
0: yes.
1: of
0: every blessed year, we are thinking
1: because. Just look at COVID by the way it threw the entire you know
0: world economy into disarray. Yes
1: because because wapomo den enya so won't mean adwuma
0: at all
1: not even be here so all the other sectors in fact they hinge on
0: mm-hmm.
1: our health say yeah yapomo den eya na ebetumi you know improve the other sectors.
0: Mm-hmm.
1: And I think say hey, you're good, sir, buy a buyer. Mm-hmm. Say, no, we have to, uncap. Mm. And then they started that, a process of uncapping. It was very easy because I said, I buy no more.
0: Numbers.
1: Majority.
0: Or numbers, yes.
1: Straight away, They did. And I said, free some resources.
0: Mm-hmm.
1: Okay, so going forward, I think Ghana and Nibia expect there will be, improvement.
0: Mm-hmm.
1: Of course, I'm the president stated some of the improvement in idea. Mm-hmm. But still, I think there are still issues. Mm-hmm. I mean, the health sector. Even though you are on couple my scar abba, but still there are issues. I mean, recently I think we've been reporting about your friends no bed syndrome. Uh-huh. I mean,
0: so the still sick no.
1: Yes, I mean,
0: even one way limited if you do that, sick be able to make a woman herself.
1: But because and I guess Kabananga health sector no improve as anger this no.
0: When you're for what's the sick you
1: hold?
0: Yeah, bed more be ambulance.
1: Yes. And even some of our health infrastructure, into me, just agenda.
0: One it's still, as you said, there are challenges.
1: So there's more room for improvement. Mm. I think, in as much as, sir, uncapping,
0: but is that not true, though, Ben? So, yeah, today, health insurance, we'll provide the health insurance, so,
1: for now, yes. And yes. I think that maybe I hardly use the health insurance.
0: Oh, no, was one of the normally people from home.
1: From that end.
0: Yes.
1: But, you see, it doesn't mean that
0: that's not all the problem.
1: I mean, there are still issues within the health sector. There's no two ways about that. I'm saying this issue, I am integrity, some of the doctors. They raise issue about structural problems.
0: If you actually don't cry, one can't add the challenges.
1: Oh, yeah, but, but typically, of course, you want to what you have done.
0: Of course.
1: But I don't think, the speech, mean reading, but I don't think, is well with the health sector. I mean,
0: positive ones. Yes.
1: All is not well within the health sector. There are a lot of, challenges. Oh. But at least, the uncapping, Abuama, some of the challenges. But of course, I think there's more room for improvement, and that is the reason why I'm so I was saying there's going to be a homegrown healthcare policy to ensure that there be enough funds. Now, PK, you see, one big challenge I'm so boss, the USAID, funding of the health sector. This is my withdrawal. Was that Trump buy one of the things that I invited Donald Trump?
0: Was I Africa?
1: Some of his policies, you begin to think about say, I mean, because it's about humanity. USAID, one of the key wings of your friend is saying
0: World Health Organization.
1: US basically it is funded by US. So US or more international development, more boy in all areas, especially health. Successive government in US, they have always maintained
0: awesome physical.
1: On mobile now, in fact, virtually USAID,
0: physical.
1: Yes, so what it means is
0: that before World Health Organization or Yendemino.
1: Yes, but PK, we go for one institution because of that, indeed, and go for and so far. And one of the newspaper, almost 5.7 million, 5.7 million Africans are going to suffer because of that policy.
0: And check it to now, African, you're known for success.
1: Yes,
0: yes.
1: And this is the other withdraw funding to some of these important things. Then what it means now Ghana, we face some challenge. Even though you're on couple, you're not skakakra from that end. But now you have to put some money to those areas. I don't got USAID supporting because mostly now I'm operating within the northern, belts. On the whole, health issues near the and limited infrastructure. And don't push a lot of resources there. They are going. So basically, what it means is that there are some challenges, and I believe Abayano. I will prepare some resolve some of these challenges, but they are there. Okay, they are there within the health sector. But for the uncapping, I think that is one of the best policies introducing, and it was one of the bad policies MPP at the time. Of course, they gave justification. Say, you free up resources near there, but the importance of the health sector, you can't discount it at all. And that is the for me, I think it's a very good policy on the part of this government. Just let's hope that this improvement, better translate into improvement within the health sector. I personally think that some of the Agenda 111 hospitals, some of them, they have to target them. Like the one at Fiakwanta.
0: Yes.
1: Such an virtually is there. So they can just, push it and then get it functional. Because we have Western region, that's our biggest referral.
0: Yes,
1: Western region.
0: Yes.
1: And looking at Western region, resources are you provided for. Your friend is saying the.
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1: General economy. Mm-hmm. I don't think that your hospital should be, mm-hmm. in the sense that we should be referring mm-hmm. people from here to Kibbutz.
0: Mm-hmm. Yes.
1: Shouldn't be. Now, all you need gas near the engine, I said, honey free.
0: Inca cocoa, Inca timber,
1: yes.
0: Inca bauxite, Inca
1: everything. And the Usher regional contribution.
0: On the hospital, no sword.
1: Yes, Usher regional contribution. Now, Usher facility, especially health, it's so bad.
0: Mm.
1: I don't see why a referral will be from Western region to Central region, Interbeton. Why? And I think that a buying share now. Scanner is you're free now. I'm a resource builder, but I'm push be infra and share health infrastructure,
0: yes.
1: Especially yeah, agenda 111. Your friends are policy.
0: Doc, continuing in a month for say, and say, yeah, the year canning in 9 years, Yanaman pinging a John Dramani Mahama. We are simping in finger now a quickest year. Oh, was Switzerland and include Geneva. Now one and a world theatre again now for the Yazi, Yanapo Mazano. Yana mamping and ended that will be gumizan or cassa, nick a same and nori and a day. Na banna badren, and a fortuna, oko, or your national health insurance, or your fortunaman, was a limit out to do, nor no bay and will be if you go. A Missican pia bim into Sikani pibem and where to men over that shesh and biambra roll on into nende, into day. Private hospital and ada, yes, a health insurance go one worry you did the day beer, when it's a car coming as an aha, and ended that. Or crying or running them off kakra. That them on capping or begging waboy and papa power gana ha. Oning it zayizizikan. Yambra Chronicle Nangim. Go force reject claims of neglect in Takwa communities. Doc the master me mean you obey nya ha. Na Institute of Economic Affairs, Yafra one IEE. On one so where you cool one yabanazi. Nemum Bibia or Kodo or many man when you see chill. Oh yeah. And no one so was one hour to me Sunday, where a program and any easy. No one a dog down at the Panabas and Okonoman was it to gua. There, if you go for Safar and talk with South Africa, what by Ghana hand work it down, crow attack is Sabian, a crow what diamond, one a diamond is in down the yard, one a contract in a ban and yana for Framahan, and I was a Ama Yanaman Pingin John Dramani Mohammed, a brother, Ibrahim Mohammed, say Sierra, or no, Anna Okita, diamond mining. Go first Ghana one site across what Takwa. Doc, no one get Takwa zen nyame ya doma. Next year April, no to say who. April 2027. And now trade 30 years and I was a man there. One phone to gold. Oh, what Takwa one on so when a brown now so. No one wash as work a day. In Chawana brown so next year abandon share. Na onfa in fee edo 20 years and kawan ho. No one phone to golden. Oh no, and aye as work a day. If you 20 years I can ho. No worry. 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someone who contract no baby yeah ma ban and stand on from a local or ye person not on ye a human water coho doc na and the pay go first for sarcasa what's the no cost something a day I when you names in you cry a bay into the wapiach for day on one go first for South Africa bay that was shas in the world to cool golden water kwa na non quadrant once is also pity when ya kwani ye one from puntum brosik. Also, call young crop for ya for one way, gumum. Call young crop for ya to some way on the sun, guma. Quagga, or your school, I done a yes, yes, yes, nazi. And send our cut the mousey. 1 year, you want in the dog and change him a day. You were all your Ghana National Chamber of Mines.
1: Yes, yes.
0: Chamber of Mines is where it could be Ama, Gophers, Takwa Mining, which rumor there is the I reckon one show one annually. Who send the unshots a dog. And I was say, akaya brofo no so so me nso cho on yo biara kono po de obaba no dzine sika be hye mindset dwumam o waga na hante ne dama nsama na aye for reckon won hwe wona no ye papa po ye dama na 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
1: yes
0: chronicle no za ba
1: the general groundswell for local participation.
0: Yes.
1: Say, Yama Ghana for mines in Cassia and Cassia now over the years, foreigners and no more running or foreign companies, multinationals are running. Yama Ghana for running. I think that has been over the past few months, that has been the discussion.
0: Mm.
1: Now, I'm sure, say, Yenina, Nia Niaji, or Bra, Yama, Damai, or Modamai concession, a Wu Yanomodema, you know. Your friend EMP.
0: Yes, so, Ibrahim Mama, yes.
1: On running. But so at least Ghana Nibia always say your resources, yeah, your manage.
0: Mm-hmm.
1: But again, I think that we must also be very careful.
0: Mm-hmm.
1: We must be very careful.
0: Any chamber of mines see again.
1: I'm coming, I'm developing my point. Maybe you see whether I agree with them. We must be very careful the way we do it. Say Obia person Ghana for and mines are all in fact companies are all gonna in Asanga, Ghana for an Irania. Scali Ekahana recently
0: yes.
1: The second
0: Wakoton,
1: Yes, I mean the international was the other ones will not sell it to.
0: Oh yeah, was it home group?
1: Oh yeah, home from gold group. So they sell it in the international market.
0: Yes,
1: and then they make the money.
0: No,
1: but where your gold now? Because we're talking about
0: gold board.
1: Gold board.
0: Aban.
1: Aha. And Aban.

0: The NBA playoffs are underway, and now you can trade every game on Kalshi. You can also trade on who wins each series, the conference finals, and the championship. San Antonio is currently trading at 19% to win it all, meaning a $100 trade pays out over $500 if they take the title. On Kalshi, you're trading against other people in a live market. No house, no odds makers. And as odds move, you can buy in or out anytime throughout the postseason. For a limited time, download the Kalshi app and use code PASS to get $10 when you trade $10. K-A-L-S-H-I. Kalshi. Trade on anything.
1: Nyamena dum so nguya.
2: Nyamena dum.
1: Wonderful. Nti Johnny may assure there zoro kodi obada assembly na nyim. Ma wan report was released be. Do damisika no nya no code was in nyinara a painter assembly na dan was yesiesie na mum was ahyehye dwumezie titru bi numu ma. Nyinara no oye ma nya no krowi nimpuntu na ne kanko. Johnny me ozi kan mo pocho wo. Chiranya district assembly common fund and and as a waste way chat war for legacy project in the room. Nancy Timber also in a fucking home as a civil servant. Aye.
2: Yeah, Pamela, I say. I'm then composing by their union. Now, as Telemekan, as management team, we didn't name Peddy Abbey, the Umber Fra, them.
1: True, yes. True.
2: And now, here in focus, I mean, I'm there, cry, responded there.
1: Yes.
2: Today, DBB.
1: Yes.
2: Peddy, yeah, they did it. But, nay, focus ain't there. The 5.2 wasn't that we report to Regional Coordinating Council. We report to District Assembly Common Fund. We report to Ministry of Local Government. So, you know, why the ABI Assembly Amherst report, the project or, you know, 300 and something, 316, you know, apparently, or sound of 5.2. So that was what we wanted to correct and
1: good.
2: Not to. But Urban Common Fund, apart, not saying that, say, Ministry, Bernuswan, Omahen, guidelines. Already implement for 2025 guidelines was the bear and we chairman percentages for various sectors. For instance, health 10%, education infrastructure 10%, legacy term making or 20%. And then the abandoned side of produce 24-hour market across all from them MMDAs. No, so can assembly be maybe receiving a 25%.
1: Okay.
2: And administrative 5%. I think furniture, yeah, 10%. For last year, was in my hand, guidelines was in my hand, and a legacy, no, 20.
1: Okay.
2: And 24 market 25.
1: Okay.
2: Administrative 5. Marketing, yeah, 10%.
1: Mm-hmm.
2: 10%. And in fact, even the education, or specific. What's in your one KG block, one primary, one GHS, okay? Common for health, so what's a chief company? At least minimum of 2, borehole, minimum of 10. And so one more specific activity affair. And you know, that is them na oba or thing. So you have a guidance, one example, you don't have the comfort today. Because this. But seriously, this it helps most of the assembly because all the way born assemblies and focus on the kid one sector, education cutting or health and cutting in a year. But this one or guiding my to make sure that you cover all the
1: areas.
2: And in fact, before so I will be released, I'm here.
1: Mm-hmm.
2: The administrative common fund or request for mass and project across these sectors. You know, until you submit your list to administrative common funds. My own more green light, but also I try my okay. Now I've cleared you, and son, I started here by your adverts.
1: Wow.
2: So, in a way, you know, that is the authorization for you to proceed and do your awards. And son, I buy your adverts, and they go through. And see, this is the process. And see, after the guidelines, you submit your list to Administrator of Common Funds, or but clear, and son, I start with procurement processes. And that is what we did for 2025. In 2025 now, you can see as a total amount, you receive 14 million.
1: Yes.
2: And it's, out of that, the percentages, what it means is that about work, 25% for
1: legacy.
2: No, 20% for legacy.
1: Mm-hmm.
2: 25% for 24-hour market.
1: Yes.
2: You know, so even with this figure, you have clear idea as to the number of projects, sorry, all for each sector.
1: Mm-hmm.
2: But for us, you know, 2025,
1: mm-hmm.
2: even the actually, I'm the list, you know, in fact, we, yeah, the list, yeah, the map, yeah, the back out when, formal launching of this short cutting of.

0: the project, you know. Oh yeah, actually we did 13 awards. I was still contracting here, 13.
1: Uh-huh.
0: But say a breaking down about 21. So we are doing project in 21 different locations.
1: Mm.
0: 21 different locations. So that's basically what we did. And if you work around even term here, Kana Legacy, what it means is I mean 14 hours will be around, is it 28?
1: Yes. 2.8.
0: Uh-huh. So yes. Hours from it will be 2.8. That you've already had to me at the cover.
1: Legacy projects.
0: Exactly.
1: And so the legacy projects and a percentage again, you're 20%. And the Sikamunan can say you're 14 million. And so 20% of them 14 million and a year 2.8 million on your 5.2.
0: No, 5.2.
1: Good. On a year clear. And so no projects and I was saying, you know, so Alice Waham on the Dominion, we are Maramabo. And so not right there. On your core there, the Missica no begging. Was they paint assembly na dano ho?
0: Oh no, no. Emu da share list na tida mami kwa.
1: Yes.
0: Emu da painting you oya part.
1: Oya part. Ana American. Onye na ngu tsena was a yeah. Yes.
0: No. Onye na ngu tsena. Emu da for instance, mom, emu da tema kwa list. Emu da yawa sub metro office or iskado.
1: Good. Johnny, dem remark an inyo listening at them. We are mobile about that from
0: ATF. So, Nina, yeah. Good. So, it was
1: na,
0: part of the.
1: Now, even the same, so into Nona Modoma, a jam overcome again and be an also can legacy project and home. One capture on one come initial one on one.
0: Well, some of the projects in Oye and the Onya directly under the SCME. You know, they're making, if you want a project to know any awardee or the assembly no awardee, if non SCME, any assembly crown on awardee. And those projects, you know, at the time earlier, you know, source of funding, you know, common fund, it be so IGF. Okay, those ones on here, we have control over those. But in the case of Koda project, you know, on any award, so management and everything was not under us. In fact, according to my works engineer, you know, Koda has even written to us to STME. They are ready to hand over the project to us. In the end, we are respond. Until you could have them engagement, you know, now could have the okay project in your Ben Fendo at 10. Project A commitment to work here be at 2 million. Project B commitment to work here 1 million. Project C commitment to work here 50 cities. But you want to get us,
1: yes,
0: and sana you to me to one man again. Some of these projects, you know. If you are abandoned contractor no on your site, if you are contracting for an ocean for you, if you saw the contractor no is still around, on no on your own wage age man, if you are coding a one on money scan number so it manado. It is such a project into career unless any contractor no we all the differences or answer a reward.
1: Okay.
0: Mam guys master.
1: Papa.
0: If you saw into contractor and once or you available or you ready to proceed with the terms and condition as on a code year, you can add those lists now at that court for approval before. But last year, your hands and none of them in the with Koda phone and all other projects are on your assembly, no directly under assembly, but all day to move to one man. And he said, the list 2025 allocation,
1: yes,
0: now you have a 2026.
1: Okay,
0: into them kitchen who's in your 2 year.
1: All right, what about capturing?
0: We can capture that one,
1: wonderful.
0: Or they had the call for DACF online approval, we can capture those ones.
1: Good.
0: Under 2026.
1: Wonderful.
0: Yes, but 2025 nearly, you know, in a demkitem was between us and Koda, no we.
1: In
0: see, from our works department, no, in Koda, we 2 year demkitem was in no commitment on all these existing projects. We can capture the term and can percentage.
1: Good.
0: In see, if you are this year, you know, your percentage, maybe you're being found at 3 million. That's a 3 million to me, yeah, all the outstanding projects. You be 2 and a 3 and a 1 be a scanner. Now you die, any say phone. Next year, don't so bad. You be room. You know, so you die. So there, you be to me, you need now. So that's how the arrangement is like.
1: Johnny, all your daughter and pay you for a wage. You do see a rama summoning you, my don't send a 1. The Mr. Cannot begging all your district assembly common funding in a ra. Year 14 million. 14 million Ghana cedis. And now 20% in our requirement legacy project, and it calculated 20% of them 14 million now, or your 2.8 million on your 5.2. and I feel so on your call there. Assembly no way you man could say no was this kind of was the other major project and was this kind of year in or no an assembly no one million production team copy man a pay also from our church for me yes the best hour of rubbish in here but I know when can be why wonderful and see a bush from a rubber now project and I was a iron or yes it got 40 million in our assembly in his iron yeah but no way would there on your painting and could say no was the year what the menu. After some man can the crew be your zap and up a do diado. Not on your own, I would offer no commoracious, no call Joe and Hunker cry. Ning and Nanya debing your absa card. I would cheer 350 gun and an entry. When you're about wondering, I want your own, I would offer no commoracious, I can for Hunoka Wabati. You best send a you one, I was one who be shaman nine. There's a one out called Dodgy Baby who are gonna hire a yachel one. Or Tati Mazi Casey July Bushimi Navy. Oh, I feel. And send a phone with Shime. Your friend, Absa Island Escape Card promo. Lucky Hair Bar Clinic. Or send there, Benada, and a payout. So when it's the name, I am lucky. Wasn't a stroke, arthritis, malaria, typhoid, or coco. And an anchor can want a fabra. Lucky, lucky. Eba, who's the canon summon switch? You're watching on a church and Kakanka Kratzi. Your number is 0544-596934. 0544-596934. It do here in the second meter crowd Crawford Junction here. Your island filling station in Chanwara. Kantanka Heba, when is a watching is in emulate Heba. One Chana Yaraban and Kone to Fumansano. In the Maruko Yarububiati. 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The Grove is open beach resort. Ewa ekwa. Ebi ya peda nyebu siya fono kwa doja. Iye jumari ya conference na workshop amu wejma ya fona. Your birthday party and also there are your full reception program. You're a year, you put them come on. You go to Manaba Jing and a hearty. It's all what you need in 90 hour heaven. Get if you will pay, then with the gun and the whole week. It's in the schools and on your clubs and our companies and then you will cook. What better will be excursion is how home on I canopy walk zoo. You go to many years, you want a kitchen of Pudaba. Oh, yeah, for your papa. Wafra had the Grove, your second beach resort. 590 mobile. And a pinch, a botuma. A botuma has a girlfriend, a number. And now, what a woman, what your boss, a number. And a bad date. What a so bad date. Is that try, what like at it? Obia, I am a water mamma. No phone number, but to me use. 590 mobile. Or the Wunsimbo call. Punchar ya basa na kwishie star 959 hash try wall access here star 959 hash in the mrubi so dem wo fase ya ne pay man milo all in one all in one try the bibia we share such a crew milo all in one coconuts milk wo me sikiro wo bibia wo mprekon calcium wo mo bo mo fase ne mo nyine ya fine. And so now pay more fast and breakfast and or your Milo all in one. Bibiro woman, it done a pack in nature. You are training in a way go on. Milo all in one. And so now answer the Yabukeshiman, Maman list Mumbo Bo, or yeah, the men's man was the Missikining in a Ryan. Construction of 6 units, classroom blockwood, ancillary facilities. Oh, and an Akobnegian primary school, Wadiambra, was the 8 months and I was the year. At a cost of almost over 20 million over 20 million Ghana cedis. That was a year. Construction of 2-unit KG block with office store kitchen and on your enclosed fencing. Our model nursery and primary school was second D. On us was the 8 months. Or cost say over 1.4 million Ghana cedis. Construction of 3-unit classroom block, concrete roof. Or rather, roof in one for chance was shen concrete and kasa with ancillary facilities for profit and cancer primary school, Kojokrum, 8 months. Or cost say over 1.1 million Ghana cedis. And now, a few community-based health planning service, or your chip company, Yaribi, with supply of furniture, a shame, was a 10 months, or course, 2.1 million plus. And now, is the Katan sub-metro office block, and so, what so, do know who is the Katanawara, 6 months, or course, almost 1.4 million Ghana cedis. A few six-seater water closet, WC toilet facility, with mechanized borehole for Zion MA Basic School, one Pinson in Pinson Zion, once was a 4 months, no so cost 365,000 Ghana cedis. Naka credito. A fee 6-seater water closet or your WC toilet facility with mechanized borehole for St. Anne's Basic School, our second vacation, was a 4 months or costs 360,000 plus. And then was a construction of 6-seater water closet, that is WC toilet facility with polytank stand and a water connection for a hunter mampon or your cancer order mampon or your cancer order pim cancer order mampon in yara 4 months and I was a year 316,506 cedis 64 pesos. What really in our construct say 5 mechanized boreholes with 10,000 ITS polytank. On the Suez Kafan Bentham number 3, Mukrom Newta Krade, Cross and Ape Muara. Ningina when it was 4 months, or cost say almost 513,000. Drilling and construction of 5 mechanized boreholes. Our railway quarters type C, Adiambra and Tamukrom Kwekuma, and a non quadro, or your 4 months, 569.6. That is 569,000 Ghana cedis. And the construction of fence wall and repair of roof leakages for Bishop O'Rourke Anglican Basic School. In Bishop O'Rourke, or Watakra, the class of schools, one is Kavamentum number 1 and 2. 1890 Pentecost, I saw them, but again, aha. Nenchan Wara School knows one, Wafani Bishop O'Rourke. Iwana Ibohu Bishop Eminsana, Reverend Mosenansan, as an aha. And so, no, what two fence wall was the fire or your school, no. What's the roof on the no leak? Hey, Rock is in Kano Wabro. On us was 3 months and I was a year. 441,000 Ghana cedis and I was a year. External minor repair and painting of STMA main office block. On them could send the yabos in, aha. On them could send the yabos in the car 7. On them was Asha item 12. On no, a year 4 months, or course, 319,000. 683 Ghana cedis. Maminsa no debut. On one cost 5.2 million Ghana cedis. Or yeah, 319,683 Ghana cedis. Maminsa no debut. A standard minor repair and painting of STM main office block, second D, 4 months. Or yeah, 319,683 Ghana cedis. On yeah, item 12. And then 13, and that will be the final one. Construction of community-based health planning service. That's a chief compound with supply of furniture. And so we'll see chief compound and the Watson was a chief was a furniture boom or cancer road. Or yeah, 10 months and I was a year. Or course, say a little over 2.1 million Ghana cedis. And so there's a mobile zinning in Aaron Ikebuma. Or yeah, 13.1 million Ghana cedis. 13.1 million Ghana cedis, no, out of the 14 million Ghana cedis now, or by the year 2025, as District Assembly Common Fund, then, Jomeno was using in our democracy in our cost assembly, 13.1. Maman can 13.167 million Ghana cedis. And so, no, second, on your assembly, ne painting, and got in, was a year. It's if we may break down one more. asam mfana asam mko yebo kwe shibu.

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1: Na endeda oye Monday na na pam so ya na mko feeder woods funu one inch na mko kwotru one engineer tio na mko kwotru no ko ni na so hun de kon na wode handle femino on ye ntoma metna ho na offer just more there kon baby we do le kon bia do de we bobo hwe na wo ba ye feeling man cars ngo tum wo kon na wo ba na yimpo ye le ka say feeder small no ma ye chance de Corporate in a wise and woman. It is due for more than 21 days. Na time answer, we go to Mina Wabafil. Now, what divert the corner of my car, Snafa. Corporate in a wise and instead of Wabana Webby tasting, we are gather materials. No, I buy a film. We'll cover it in a do. Ah, cars, go to my side there. And one wolf a covert and do no woman. Side in there, one I say no. While for one time now, I want to die while in ye. And then the motion when any man sang come na and the pay and now she said, and the man and say, there, Wabba Homa, who could I worry them feeling?
2: And to no worry, yeah.
1: Who could I worry?
2: Honorable nonos or come with hanging me and want to the infant Sahara, a woman at Yamba Yadoma, Ochna, my friend may be so updated, Nazi.
1: Madame,
2: and see, Ibezi does the says, Yara, just more. Wash us away your quantity, oh, your estimator, Eben a brown over we.
1: Oh. Kwanda why ended time and time what the boy read the macadamin on a dinner.
2: You but see bottom is the dust that just more shall sorry your quanan.
1: A quando I start the way.
2: Wonderful. Honorable Pochome Infant Sahara, Brubio Singer, Basanaba Winchen Biwati.
1: Madassi.
2: Honorable Bismarck Ishan, Honor ye assemblyman, Zema Ishim, Nanon Quadrum, Bananze, Nayatsayan, Ebusianfo, Onchar, Mamo Baye, 3 minutes in our Susa Fred, Nazawagan Trabati. Happy birthday to you, Elizabeth Breminsu. 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What a conning in a room or your soldier, Master Stephen Hammond. It's a Kumasi. Na ye Juma Wagan Education Services Supervisor. Menyo mame Auntie Lucina Wunyanum, Sister Paulina Net, no, and your girlfriend Nebushining and a rye. And a payas room will be a rye. It war. Edwin and Elisa, no, and Elizabeth Drafa, and was up. I was Roma Wana Mame, Mama Estee Drafa. Our Well Road Matadis Primary, na Otse Sekendi, Parish Kwa Nyame Yefie. 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And the da na was a young copan or chow crocker was an home. It was yelling an hour and was a young for more. You never be see a ba Adelaid Mauli. Oh, Adelaid Nezen, oh, and daddy, a deputy Nadmo boss, Western Region, was a bay. Mammy, yeah, man, Nafi, Marama big sister, Lady Reverend Philomena, Araba Duncan, or ba papa, Amofe. And there a Lady Reverend Philomena, Araba Duncan, neda. One for friend, one sending a mobile. One send in a moment, my mom for 3 minutes. Na mom fan for course, that's in a mafio. Muvia, DJ Magnus, enda ya banada, oboso wo dati, 0332094964. 64 ni botu mana 75. Good morning.
3: Good morning, I'm
2: going to say. Pocho wane nye, okushambu nya.
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1: Okay. 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
4: Pocho ya ma ni de yo ne ma ni na atun ko fu ka le nje. She ye le blow on papa. 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What a cover to you, and she never said that I'm a better than one. They are one born in five at one.
1: Yes,
4: it's so good to be such a day. I'm going to ask you, I'm going to go. And I never today, and that you need to work. I don't know why I didn't hear, although baby, you are China. Come, I say, one does nothing to me yet. Cast me to my hope. Now, you're not going to know I'm going to better than one.
1: No, because I'm not going to be 100% in this year. I'm not going to be able to get your monitor. Now, there's a progress of work and abroad. Be a human to work with you when you're bringing it safe. Mum, of course, you're being now. Magnus and Buffy. Good morning.
5: Marco, I'm about to go.
1: You're not going to say.
5: Yeah, Shaq, I'm a customer.
1: Is Shaq and Portra on your last battle one?
5: Yeah. I was a kid. Hello.
1: What shall we say? Who?
5: Mister, what second day? Second day, one year.
1: Second day, yinzen a 1 year, yinna. But what say?
5: Oh man, he found the education officer too.
1: In your honor, yeah, Eben, Mobobo, and Coco, 12, 13, and Mobobo, 13 items, and no more yinzen
5: Sir,
1: 1 year. You may pamper a brain, the kissy baby, you know. You will call a for the noose at 12. In the normal bo, oh, what a pair copying. Eba, my printer, Mazamo, Neza, quo. In the no, you will salute you there. Dem, oh, yeah, legacy funding and a district assembly common fund 2025 is in one firm paint assembling Nedan uncle saying. Project on Cocro 14, I was a yaya. So far, what cost 13.1 million Ghana citizen. Mrebiri kini down mazamo. Nsi, order ya settle damik situation. And says yara, ono onye issue bio. Amanfo, mabaw ne inyaya pero, mamamfan da sema Eco Bank. 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
1: Oyo,
2: darling,
3: yes,
2: Akroba to never know. Only the Ediane Binia, no unity.
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0: Nature, no bring something. 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Hey! 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No way, Jamaria Ho. I'm in Sutobi, I want them. Connect 97.1 was to good and pay. In Sunugu, Miss Ray, Mayan and Tide. Echo, Esicado, you might decide the honor. As a bass, BRC is one of my crown, Zizi, I'm no case a car, a bunco bimba. Yes, I'm paying for one, and I win you for my and come up. A quantum window on your quiet grid, you man. Yeah, in Saturday, you have a quack a shirt, t shirt, so young cash. I've got 1 year simple, you learned it. It's a same pay for my man and say that. You matter, Rono. Always the cut assembly making. FOR, yes, Bassi Bassi is your Bassi Cassapa. What's your good for Bassi Nibi? To the Metro Mass Nibi, Wassi is you are. No case a cast in a beam go bimba. Mama, I could be in wired and Kakara yesterday. Mentioner, a corner about for the IBA for you if you want a quantum in the Hokama. I connect 97.1. If you're my pumping, I was so good. Even fun that I say, of my boss. In Shaba Park, Kwesi Samson. And a piano bet in the form of your mama paid you made in other bed. Only a rip, Namasumabi. And then some new baby. Sarama Tuesday bia ye non che bia no Dr. Peino da Magashi Aba Hospital Waba cancer da den tani pei Yabashani ye te ni kama Oni nechi no Information we are saying Pempe me hene nene je tuya baba tine fum Not da aba ye wia ya kwa hinfie Nenzu tobidi Aba asam no ho Ende Wanga se bete sounds
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0: 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Of our two genuine need the other camera, and to once what the news are 12 and a baba. Production team in the dorsal.
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2: Okay.
1: And nuna Dr. Magashi. So will be problem near spiritual. And now so yari and say soon soon ye de mawa. Would you offer a number na bra Dr. Magashi?
2: Okay.
1: Yewa Pawine Kejebri. Government skumwa. Number near 0595 0595 20 30 69 69 0595 0595 20 30 69 69 and what me nkedi na say Dr. Magashi me amie wata krade ya dia bi eta tawo bi na wo dia bra ta krade ye wa pawan kejebri wo dia yari say ya to no sunsun na de mawo e mawo mo pa wo a memo mo low sperm count or baby on a fiber that I would him obi on a one and cry ma obi on the bema dana sperm in a samba back. Minya so to me wo baby we are see ya. What's the diamond yami? If it's in a coupon soy dine a nipediano into obi obe woba no one to mention the banner where din yanko po a soy dine and who for and to so pesa wo baby we are see ya. Ye were dre ye mau said the beyond to me a wo na crano home money be on to me by takeno. Number number 0595 0595 20 30 69 69 0595 0595 20 30 69 69 Yewa Pawine Kejibri. Government school, okay. To anamo nebra, yebebo.
2: Yo.
1: Hey, Juma Pa

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Oh no, we need Lifetime Achievement Award. Because you are paying to park and I'll bet you to come at the quay. And I'm saying, I don't call, I don't bring any fuel. 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

0: keje bill government school ni nche wana washe efa kaa sm uko keje bill government school ni nche wana wana kwa kwa tu Dr. Magashi. But I friend here 0595 20 30 69 0595 20 30 69.
1: A man for another brother, what one squad in the band and some
0: night, baby. The Sunday World Cup. Brother, one group in any Morocco, Scotland. And I want to work on. Oh, one shot on your Neymar Junior boko World Cup bibi. Me we na Chelsea fu edwa lai kra. I was ah. Na wa Pedro pa boy Messi man da waji. 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

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That's a wow, Pedro. I was with you. Post that boy, small water, what to Jesse? I push him with the awesome pedemo to name any Jesse. After that, we'll be so operato, wow, Pedro, need this now. I don't need one tattoo. And if you watch a World Cup, you need to see it. You don't need TV, Papa, and you're sure. That's it. My TV, Papa, and so the mass buy and you're turning. TV be today, LG phone TV. If a higher phone TV. TCL are not there. If a Philips phone TV. Oh, you need to see the mass buy. I'm not going to say, in this couple. And I was can be a predator TV no 5,000 Ghana Cedi. Come and look at it, 3,000. You put him in the cottage. Thank you, Nature and Kakankakra. I don't know if I'm buying now, pay later, police, you know. Atasa. And Timon Okasi. I come as buy now, pay later, police in Waho. Interpret LG phone TV. Kasako 55 year book on FM studio. 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One woman come on. 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I'm an abos of gas, not in a way of coffee, man or so, or that summer bro. So rice cooker and gas, Usuda, open papa take care. 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Na one ekwa, edi nka ka chede groom na pere bi e be scan papa. E be lab resort papa. Onye da boko na. 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Authentic report atase. 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E be ya lab nkotin dia. Ofeni end point homeopathic clinic and are you queen of peace inside police station nature one remember mekeno 4th junction on your left elokwa everybody at 2nd junction on your right.

0: 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If you physiotherapy, papa, I wasn't able to my year. Physiotherapy, and some planet, I could perform an accident to be a footballer. Maybe I could today. No, because they said, I am a junior ye. Let's see, pitch in the pen, could to yas, I say, yo, yo. And a pay quick. Doctor Fapa, Paul, being able to talk, I could to dinner, was somewhat than in the day, come on. 0504-71-71-13 on a one number. And a pay, a more solution is simple. I import an air exporter. Me no get say. Obi o hard a kawa ma sabi wa yenu shonye ye. O shadanu muatu koko koko pere niye mshishin. O sa no nimda a police fu bafa nako. Sunday, I'm going to say, well, I can't go to be paid book cream hammer goose. You want it? The bank or catch up with your hon. Watching a son, I see. Oh, tomorrow, the bank manager named Puny Daim. Hey, I'm ready. Who's getting to ya? Oh, tomorrow, Sabe. Oh, did ya for in one a bank manager? Then him will pay for him. Yeah. I'm not sure how did the engine car wait. Did the goddess life, ma? What seven or rich enough for paper be now? Quan, we're not punching car crab, you're living the man. Bank manager, no genity, eh? I'm right here. It's our second abadi that the car crying man, emphasis can invamba. And a pay major solution at Madame Wati. You'll be a importer. And I want us an aye. And our party be, oh, mommy, and our sister. Importer and exporter, yeah, can't some plan a day. Your coffee will want what crying if you China, what if you Dubai? What if you African countries, city people, or what on our Ghana? Hey, be a pampas nadi, zero nadi in our crowd at the bar, toothpick nadi, a Ghana yakra, matches, lean I a cray at the bar, caps and an oka kakahuni na a cray at the bar, in Zabia and Mobio, the major money be, and an associate share Abia, Sadokumpa. Ana kako in that Ghana fo yebi ye to me at the kako ya doko US. Yebi me the beef jawar pork na din ya doko. Ghana fo ehun. 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Baby awon kan fo mo di mo ye. Consolidated Bank Ghana ho. And they bought me a cicada done than business now was our cooning pa. Then get this cabby. Or to now one of our fro brand here. Our cadet bought you two. Since here to your one. Second debut in a barber sodo. Oh, maybe a basin conco for catch a car loan, mammy Nugazi. Oh, be the Nugazi. We're going to catch a have you goods and celebrate 10 years younger groom. Consolidated Bank Ghana, some can't show the bread. When you have 10 years and share come up. Was who goes in a lady now international level? No, oh, Bibia Bear, come on. A pinch, mamma, send a paper to my friend 0302-216000. And I email no talk to us at cbg.com.gh. No, sir, cooperate. Once I back on a common anyway, in command, I walk to my bank and no premises. Second, eat that right there. Maybe I was shining a Mr. Cop. Now I saw one born or so. It's too many a bosana than done the new business. He come up. Social media handles and a dorsal. Facebook, TikTok, Instagram, baby Fabia. Consolidated Bank Ghana. That's the baby. Yakwa. CBDA. As we stand with you. I'm a damn come on my back. In Brem Pemmehene and Nedje Tuyo Baba Tinefum. But the information we ask about Nedje Baba Kwa Himfi. Ahaya Connect 97.1.
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Oba Nama Dan was whoppe. 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A pedator blocks. Maybe a pedator towels. Floor and now water house. Nina, baby, a solution now, but near simple. At this boat technology service, man can show the damproof mission, our powder, and a WhatsApp.

0: 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Afi Cheap Price wa. 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Afi taxi station, one Najano, and Anaji taxi station. On your rather than Nesu on Sabakibi. Afi Kodokrum, your book,
1: Send him see for the
0: one. And Timagi Ventures, my bet in China, one. Afi, your book, Kodokrum, you are Assemblies of God in China, and as unable to Assemblies of God, one. Nabjo Enterprise, I wanna. You got to downproof Mishana. 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A better friend here now. 0547 54 37 74 0547 54 37 74 and 0204 86 63 32 0204 86 63 32. That's what Technology Services. I want the damproof mesh and our powder order but now buffer no one waiting come on come on. Afi yanko anaje Queen of Peace inside the police station in January. One the fate homeopathy clinic, Dr. Boat and Dan on a war, nay and Sabaka one. And a pair of ashes in the way Guehu. You are numbers yambe. And say one was to me, first number 7, number 6, number 5, number 4. Since you put a bankra, Eddie Agra, Yerban or the Babro Ati, and a pay yanko, fate homeopathy clinic Ati. Dr. Boatson or Dan, also men can show the one equa. What the infernal order you put your man's son with the drug account? Massaging the machine, Pepe, you are. Over me, I'm on a mile, no man, no man, no man, come on. 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
0: Yo. 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
4: Okay.
0: Una meet in Oko Liberty Church.
4: Oko Liberty Church. 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
4: Yes.
0: And the way do Reverend Philomena Araba Duncan.
4: Yo.
0: Mami minimum onozu minimum da dado.
4: You know her.
0: Unda me se kwesi minimum na first number.
4: Oh yes.
0: Aha, nti no be first number so Liberty no why there.
4: Mm.
0: Be two burdens away from me. Aha. Apart from one no me fede dem no be preach wo pa.
4: Yes.
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4: Ehe. 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
0: Se moku.
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4: Yes.
0: Be under wire takra de moi.
4: Yes.
0: Boy, see, we share no ho. Nello nishi. Quashi, boy.
4: Eh?
0: No, we need no banoko.
4: Ah! But what is your crono? Daddy, no. 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
0: Ne. And Bobano saw any deal. Bobano, any idea. Niffy ran a pop.
4: So then I dey off out.
0: Oh! I no crono! If I'm a boy.
4: Oh, if I knew you say.
0: Ah!
4: Ena kwa shebo isko jimba wano.
0: Waje ukul. 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Zizi, isi oshe newsroom wano. Nedi, yuwa mati o radio yuwa kondosu.
4: Hey, wafatu wabre.
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4: Amun zo mbo dia mo ye nyo dada de mi ne magno se kan ti ba kokoro obi ni papa kokoro ehun ya mobo.
0: Oh, wa fere keke.
4: No nka se o. This weekend dey there.
0: Me ba be shit. Last hit love mami de de benin so ba be sha wodi no. Wan ba.
4: No no oni me. Ono ye firi he oni me. Hit love ono oni me.
0: Oh, so o kan.
4: Oh.
0: O ka do ba be she. Na mi bi so se bia na o be she ya. Na o be she na nkan chiram.
4: Ma nimpapa me so mbozai me oni mo baby bra.
0: Chada fan full respect. Fan full na.
4: Eh eh. 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Nipa mi enu de nkeye.
0: Mm, oba na ma e show bo mi kama.
4: Kwa kwa ko nipa ba kwa sam sa. Ba na say
0: ha. About it some crowd.
4: Eh ha twi.
0: E bi an hwena an hwe obi mo an hwe t-shirt ya me. E ti ana.
4: Ye nya bi wa hamum de nya yize kwa bo nte kwa hwe bi outside.
0: Hafi. A few shots and I pay on a stream. My eternity,
4: yes, you
0: should know. Shame t-shirt, no 4 years do it.
4: Yes, I know.
0: This is, I don't know why there. Apart from Sanchin, she ain't come home.
4: You be driving one, the agents, I don't know. The agents
0: are now. Maybe I'm a
4: cordier.
0: Your mom pay, yeah.
4: Okay,
5: one, sir. The baby, I'll see our patients and more labeling. No cry, woman, it's a Ghana. And they're Ghana. Na enjoyment chilling into onson and also a baby over one two.
6: Amen.
5: No yes baby.
6: Amen.
5: Get the message for Shawan sir.
6: Amen.
5: Then 30 bucks. Now no offer 10. Got the 20 wash and here. You are the
6: mobile.
5: We
6: are
5: mobile.
6: Amen.
5: Go for my him.
6: Amen.
5: It should make us Shawan sir. Come on, Papa Bonnie Hunny. No, I can't. I think it's a side. See this, Papa Bonnie Hunny. No, up on here, when I'm baby. When I'm coffee, I'm mobile. Of course, rice water. On Saturday, in sea. What do you pass in a pop and chance in a home? I go to rice water. When you're not mobile, that's someone. This is some doors who we are saying. Tell me the day and me. If you food doors who we are saying, I'm a good deal. So I don't be a mobile.
7: Yeah, you know, my shower, sir. Everybody been in my way. Yeah, you know, been on kind of quarrel. My been on for you. What shut up with them? What you look to? I don't want to humble us, Mokaha. May you don't see and that can the money be as if. May you mind your guests now, Cruy? May you mind your guests now? Yerba Cassini, once I'm doubting, I don't say Yerba. Everybody, I am when someone qua, into bonsam or use your dakia car near to block on your to that say on your chair mabba on your follow ya dear young talk get there and that ever tell you I saw to put you to Christ in here my boy no one of my own who are catching you for the million money.
0: Amen. First class casket and a PHL. Each year a covenant adding you'll be a bashaw t-shirt and miss my sister Louis.
4: Hey,
0: I say,
4: okay, you will come once a
0: hey, I say, boy, name you
4: until I've been in oil ruffle. Hey, T.
0: I said, T.
4: I wanted to come to your house, but I don't know the place.
0: Why, sure.
4: Well, you are not signing the signature in the day, as I say.
0: I'm fooling.
4: Until I've been debating.
0: I'm fooling.
4: Get away, wrong.
0: The man. First class casket and a PHL.
4: Yes, first class casket. Yes, Yachiano
0: Prince.
4: Uncle Prince. Uncle Prince. Prince, Yachiao.
0: Echo Vaness.
4: Echo Vaness.
0: And a PHL. Honorable yes. Commodore. And the 9 p.m. all of Ram. How about some Arsenal win?
4: Arsenal winning.
0: And all of Ram.
4: Arsenal. But likely, sir, Arsenal Roger Legan.
0: Oh, Obaji. Nah. Or send him text message. A time for Yanyami.
4: And so, person just on Iya time for Yanyami.
0: Na me atam fo.
4: I'm
0: a season ba sha as no. Me gine fi akan. Da as na ba je league. O ba je Champions League.
4: O kan ye.
0: Ata eh o fa atul from.
4: Yey, ene ene de wanya sem. Shuno. 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
0: O de ko de ko pe no de ko fi. 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Ta no kum ha da ma ko. Not a chance.
4: No ko kan sem se.
0: Ah, o kan o do to obo ko.
4: Hey, offer to have a brew cream.
0: Auntie Monica's pork joint.
4: Auntie Monica, Auntie Monica, Auntie Monica, and your quarter pork.
0: Kakra kusimintim.
4: Yeah, kakra kusimintim.
0: Asana biscuit.
4: Asana biscuit. Yeah, asana biscuit.
0: Last, I'm going to bring you number.
4: Ampa. Yeah, asana biscuit. Now, Misty, nini number.
0: Also, nini number.
4: Yeah, asana biscuit.
0: Auntie Gina friend. Misty. Misty Jenna friend, Mr. Obi one number be a
4: Misty Jenna friend. Oh, no what to say.
0: Jenna friend, na asana biscuit yet nanka ti. Close to 1 month. Yet nanka. 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Home of elegant stitches for.
4: Elegant.
0: Sister Aba was snap. Sister Aba be 2 weeks ni. Ana last week man to wonka. In the moment to wonka. Mata wa pa wa. Afi Lucky Boutique. 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
4: Yes.
0: Kwade, Okusimintim.
4: Yes.
0: Na kwade no wo phone shop. Aha. Goddess life. Aha. Phone shop.
4: Yo.
0: Okusimintim. Na Avi, Mary wo Sekendi, Lawyer Park. 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Mr. Buafo, Anepi. No so Yichian. Sabbath one painting. Sister Eva wo New Takradi.
4: Yes.
0: Father Okudu Krum.
4: Yes.
0: Rudan Catering Services for
4: Rudan Catering Services. Services Mercy Auntie Ama Auntie Root.
0: Okay.
4: And I'm standing at your chairman.
0: Yo, Dili. Oh, Dili. Dili, my friend, still.
4: Oh, I'm calling in China.
0: My friend.
4: Dili,
0: my friend. Dili, my friend.
4: Asamoah o ma no hokwa e ma ni nchiri chere ni
0: no da bi nsa asama meka no e no kwalo so
4: ah
0: ofa to efa from me
4: ofa to se bia fe na do radio na to ha ofa kwa she boy se ju shu ba kwa akwaji
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4: ofie wura shu ba kwa
0: akwa fa ofa
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4: Oh, now so then I do your factory.
0: Oh, so I know what.
4: Ukro mini pants for.
0: I say, if I want no ukro.
4: I do offer us. Oh, just a hand. I say, I can't hand.
0: Na, in some of our no. Madi ya mufi. 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Saint Okushambo.
4: Saint Okushambo.
0: Uncle Francis. Also, I'll call Iskado Katen. I'll call MPP Communication Officer. MPP DNB.
4: Ombe Tuamano.
0: Abo Iskado. God has love with my phone now. Ernesto.
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4: Hetty Love. 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
0: what Baba share. And Prem Pimini T-shirt weekend. Kata Wango. Kata Wango. Afia Wo Sekunde. Honorable set. I call my 32. Igwe wo New Takradi.
4: Yes.
0: Uncle Bo 2-3rd. Miss Hager. Masa Sadeko Abwadze. Sodi yes. Clothings. Douglas Designs. Also for doggy. Lumba we know. Ghana Health Service. See Kwane Locations Quarters. See Kwane Takrade. See Kwane Sekendi. And why a three. Afi ye mumi one printing. Lukman, Nessa Dima. One son the PHO. Ye Chiawan. Vandike Print Media. Sister Emilia War. My brother supermarket and Inchan one Ocean Sun and News. Nanita Design War. In Trabano Kwanta Nita Metal One Kachan.
4: Yes.
0: Afi. Mary Wakansarodo New Site. Lodina Andor. Johnson Freeman. Mami Ivy on Paul, no so metin and catch up. Mami Ivy, who ya? No so Hannah or Cancer Rodo,
4: yes,
0: and a pay in UCHN. Man, I do son, driver Daniel, don't mind your wife trouble,
4: yes,
0: and take away you, Nane Mofemina, Yawa Yabio, SK Zambro, T Dale, Avi, and Crifico stores, one so and a PHL, four steps a bar, oh, if you die. Avi, Zenabo, Kokuma Zongo, PK, Brakwe, Sua Babukrum. 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
4: yes
0: so kokumasi
4: it's true
0: ha afi Thomas or Cancer Road na yembre ase yiguro sister jibo wa Snap Junction mami wa na jukuna office mami ofim krumenyem afi Kwame Taylor ekama boss Alhaji Majid Dokrugu anepeye chiao mami Teresa was second D. Afi Kaninja, Kaninja met one catcher, bear 3 weeks in driver KK, no so bear 1 month in Metan Enka, Acha, driver KK, Umuya, Bra Chas, Afi in a Nekua. Young Queen me, I see him paying from Abre. Daddy O would teach you.
4: Yes, Daddy O teach.
0: As a moja on my care circle. Mama test number 1 and number 2. Edit Toba war behind Anaje Pharmacy. Salome Wadwa. 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
4: Mhm.
0: MSC, I had all but a corner.
4: Mhm.
0: Now, yes, limping for one channel one yamon.

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0: 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It's information about a scholarship na sponsorship na no kakahuni na chide Eko Astellings International san na wonsa I can be at it. I want yen usika na ye agent go and come. You don't know agent, you don't know his house, no shop, no office location, no telephone number, no line. You send money, give agent chop your money. You come to Anka Park AC to do a mama pa. Soliciting for fans give you, you know, go do that because you know Astellings International is in Takrade. You know, go there for them to guide you to go to Abrochi. Later you come to Uncle Parkwesi to come and cry. Uncle Parkwesi will not mind you. Don't come and tell me agent take your money, go chop for free. Agent in girlfriend go chop chichinga pork and chips. But kakanga krisia minijimu. But I'm from Astellings International. They went to my friend one was 0504-440672. 0504-440672. Or fourth floor, GPHA Credit Union, Bank of Ghana. Nature Hara. Echo up here. Information in our own Sabaka. That's the baby. I say, Mbreno Koya, Yanjana Yankwa Himfi. Mbreno Kokura, Yanjana Yankwa Himfi. And here, midi chila yin yam kwakura. 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

0: connect 97 points. 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I ha, and the payments are can get easy. 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
0: but you're streaming live on Facebook.
1: Nah,
0: there be Facebook and I wash it. 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
1: a moment in tears here, sir. Obia wanim nyam woni fi.
0: Okay.
1: 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Just because on any tifi.
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1: 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Ne dan ni amisu me die ni.
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1: 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Your bounce draws a dear. I don't know what said the mean famine sounds.
0: Okay.
1: 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I can tell you by Anne Boof, who said Adaina, me. Men Yandia Manning in our Ahumanim. A man and Yamanin in our for me, you been a majabi.
0: Okay.
1: Mamma draws when I'm raw. Huh?
0: Madame.
1: I know some idea, Greenby.
0: Madam, pocho, yani tamai na minimbe.
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2: Bede ofem nana ekufu. Nana ekufu.
1: Yes.
2: Ado gaga.
1: Yes, me amini.
2: Yeah. Nana.
1: Nana do na mbaha.
2: Yes, so ofem sewa bruni. Nana. Bede community compound.
0: Okay.
2: Na mebe minyama na pass away in su toy. Nana. Let's see how it's a bruni may share a mother for me be
0: okay.
2: May lingerie and a motor and more draws now, my body's not a motor, no boy is in papa. Yellow pseudo and favorite color.
0: Okay.
2: Into me pay. May the match ship, Mazibi.
0: Okay.
2: Watch out, sir. Ah, no, no, me pay. Ah, your money now where you are. Drossing in that gentleman or chia woman. Drossing in that my trouble for my daughter now. Oh, no, no, no, no, no, no, no, no, dross no boy den and aunt moon runs at no boy den. One top 5 cities did not man no boy den. Ewan, tag bo Victoria Secret na me she
1: me draws draws and nice nsen ho minim ne bo na because na ye ntro tro prizes and also
2: e ho vin yet do o man she
1: man kwa kwa he
2: it me she call it it me yi
1: man na se call it me gene chira me call it me gene chira me hu call it
2: na na aw no bo yi mpa nka me the t-shirt ni bi mpo no it me hata do a na emi e beti me yi am a drawing nana me ti hair cramp o ya sem Dos ni na say, dos no
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1: Zara.
2: Yeah.
1: Young girl.
3: I'm going to go to the next time.

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1: Hattie.
0: What happened?
2: Next time I need.
3: Next time you draw some.
0: No problem. No problem. No problem. No problem. No problem. No problem. No problem. No problem. No problem. No problem. No problem. No problem. No problem. No problem. No problem. No problem. No problem. No problem. No problem. No problem. No problem. No problem. No problem. No problem. No problem. No problem. No problem. No problem. No problem. No problem. No problem. No problem. No problem. No problem. No problem. No problem. No problem. No problem. No problem. No problem. No problem. No problem. No problem. No problem. No problem. No problem. No problem. No problem. No problem. No problem. No problem. No problem. No problem. No problem. No problem. No problem. No problem. No problem. No problem. No problem. No problem. No problem. No problem. No problem. No problem. No problem. No problem. No problem. No problem. No problem. No problem. No problem. No problem. No problem. No problem. No problem. No problem. No problem. No problem. No problem. No problem. No problem. No problem. No problem. No problem. No problem. No problem. No problem. No problem. No problem. No problem. No problem. No problem. No problem. No problem

0: The best comes from the West, and the best lives here. 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You know them.
1: Now, oh, yeah, that is some of the day. Damn, I am Bano, Yereba, Church, him, the man, not yet, the Amawanona Sasunti. Yeresh and some nasa, and I'm here reading Cassiabo won't cheer me or from an Aya Hunter Iguzi. Yeresh and some nasa, your best, I say, Elwa Casua. 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
2: Men, what do you mean?
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1: Eh, Nana, asare, tietia break my na main custom. As some yammy Yerikan Wahadi or the Facebook, ain't he? Brana Boshay Baneja, or comments or honor, a share, not a like, or Sando Yara, or Papa, a Brantia or Rian Ejuma, and now the Mara will send me what to know. Nana, asare, yem be so, I saw, oh yeah, Brantia or Yaza, on ye a mouthful, war as some, and I de bow on you be war on some beer. Ewa mantemwa.
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1: 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Ibo mude asami. Or that had a brantie and nine paboni for be waiting there with them. Or that way, Crawfu won't see me as in a papa or ya some mom. Young coupon nankasa on funny crap on fancy ye. Na yere Canada mean a chim do a call baby any and ya so bequire municipality or no ewa Western North region. Na ewa any ya call with your man in parkour America CCA watching an animal once ye do. On nam akasa kasa bia osore wa wa ono

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2: One former DC of Mpoho and one Obed Osei. They are the owners. But then the sites, you could count a number of Chinese nationals on site. Apparently, they are the operators. So that is the information that we have for now. But this according to according

0: to my Western Regional office, the application that they submitted was for small-scale mining operations. If it's small-scale mining operations, the law doesn't allow foreign nationals to be undertaking small-scale mining operations. But as per what we've seen today, the scope of the project goes beyond small scale. So even if we have to permit them, we'll have to move them to the next level, which is going to be a medium scale. If they are operating, or if we give them permission to operate as a medium scale company, then you can use your foreign nationals. But if it's going to be operated as a small scale, you cannot. But as we see from what we've seen, there's no way we can permit this as a small scale operation. Thank you.
1: It is yaba we ye hun or ye Chinese operators are what was site to our worry ye juma on a sasunti or yaza jumeza word no wano obu or ye gana mrakwa or obu gana yenem ranodum na afi so ye Western Regional EPO office one a sama another and sama waka chemi na ye day or yaza dame miners for no what day. Small scale mining and all year the anka obey and answers is around the only small scale mining and that worry and war honum on a sasun tea obugana emra. Na okasa ye no and a war do trim a day. Sister, say, if you made that word now or kade. What de Chinese national, what de abe free frame in nature day. Sister, no on ye asa worry your small scale mining em womb where wally ye as a fofer.
0: So currently, EPA is embarking on a nationwide compliance within the mining sector. At the moment, we are at a site called JKSM Ayam Gold. It's been set up as an underground operation. Information or records at the EPA reveals that the company doesn't have a valid environmental permit. Although they've commenced the process, but they've not received the permit yet. But from what we've seen at the site, they've commenced the operations and even bringing ore outside. By the laws, the LI 2504 and Act 2024, you are supposed to obtain an environmental permit before you commence any undertaking. And mining is also a type of an undertaking. So the law requires that before you even open the ground or clear vegetation, you are supposed to have an environmental permit.
1: Inti ansana ebesha sede boko form ne kwa tuyo form egudu na ode inya environmental permit no a ono ebesha okete de kwa na kwa yejuma. 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
3: 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April. Up to now, Yentefe, you what caused the delays? Ndi meye kani de, before ending of May, all workers' account.
4: One was in the war, so you cry the king. We presented 51 students, and out of the 51 students, you put 20.
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5: 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OneXBet, a grono e koso. Yeni wani dia grono. Gambling when you're true, inti chanwa she yemo. Enye ma wana won dim fie dun wache. Gaming Commission of Ghana, ajin kratwe atum.
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10: 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In Timmy's Rabbi, eh, sir, oh, new boy. 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A union, I sicker, and to Antuaso Mayana, then if you are. You met me a canon.
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11: you know that you need by election there are there you can that perform yes what kind of watching na you go on for now so what you what assembly na one for un court na court you own go for indeed for If you say a course in a one of my idea watching us rather, Uncle Monkin, that then another Canadian, another Sumokra, and the time now, Nizano, Ottapan. But if you say, I think now I can get it. Or if you can, you can only buy a lesson there. Or what care? The way you are telling me what I'm watching. Or Bunga for a for another day for change for the US. When you buy less than a certain time, I will be after me. In the future, I won't be after me. No one would have a penny before an hour. The boom won't be a buy less than there or with the other.
1: Okay, ain't it a Sisiano, a banner, I'd say, and a Isha. Oh yeah, my shabby go fear will go to Muna Waje. What the abwa?
11: I bet no one will be to my abwa.
1: Eko my shabby go fear, you were Speaker of Parliament or year be Sade. Eben as no go to Muaya, what the abwa ma as Samano, where to? Okay.
11: Samano, on the other way to go Ghana, me I can there, Ghana, young funny bee, young funny bee, but Ghana put a watch now. The man and Cobay.
1: That long, it will have 3 years. Another Oban de Yerko election, nimu. Na still, na some nupo, Oban de won di ya. Still, bet me a coach another one tornado a bar.
11: And then the time, now you're gonna have no other father. And I'm what? But another you're gonna have. This is some will be there and care by Sana and Sana. No, you got a man. No, you have.
1: Okay. So with this, no, don't you think that Obotum na we impede all your development? Or ma impuntu juma enko or yen persuado wa?
11: That by the constitution, you know, MPs now and I was share one of the way of
1: I want to lobby now what the call.
11: A district Nizuma and Inkunzuma. Of course, MPs over to me influence Nizuma or the Inkunzuma or Dabaho. But in Inkunzuma Nakazandi or a district assemblies on Nizuma. These assemblies want to be seen and I want to coordinating director.
1: Political and governance experts Orakwesi Baini ninze ena yekoti na the mabri yencha ye hombra ye ba ye besan acha ye ne kasia bonodo ye richa ye hwaba
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13: 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Where ye akwenya so ku kese e de ma. Se wani betia agukensien. Aston travels and tour under the leadership of Honorable Oko Van Der Poel. Any committee a ehye amanoninsem so. E de 2026 FIFA World Cup ebro. 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It was 02560-60998 and 02560-60997. 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
1: 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A record do a Yabero Cassia Ball and a Wasuguda Irritate. Na the Mabri, your rim, a one sound for Froma. Eh, na ye yemede, oh ye July 3rd, 2025, and na yet de Urabia wa friend and bright e we are or yaza. 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
16: Madam, your building in New York is 14 floors and you use only 3 floors, and that place is in center of town of New York. I think it's 47th street. No, so
17: yes sir, it's in a prime location.
16: Very prime location. Somebody supposedly removed insulation or something, and as a result, 14 stories. We use 3, almost 4. Goodness, do you know if this building, we could use all 14 floors, the revenue that we will get from rent, or some of our embassy people wouldn't have to rent from somewhere.
17: We are working on it as part of our strike, so it's work in progress.
16: Madam, I'm disappointed because the time that I went there was 2007. 2007, and it's still work in progress. 2007, you were only using 3 floors out of 14 floors. And General Achampo was the one, I think, who bought that building. Center of New York.
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16: That your observation is a little bit way outdated. If you have not been there recently, we are using more than 3 floors right now. But in my same token, we are working to improve. How many floors are you using, Honorable Minister? Well, I can assure you about 7 to 8 floors. So, let's give you that we are using 8 floors.
3: Yes.
16: And it's 14 floors.
3: Yes.
16: It's based on investment, renovation, all kinds of aspects. So we are entering this new phase of strike where we're trying to own our properties, renovate all the structures. So it's one of our prime observations, and we are going to work on it as soon as finances are released.
1: Inti wabra oye raja chikwesin orekasa no ruhi oye edana watimwadi ye wene jumano na no de. 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News team ni Nara Ebanakwan, Park or Joe Peters, Wafato Comson, Abraham Mainz of Francois, any same for paying a Yerama Smut. I feel so, me da DJ the step so I say. 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

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The wobobo when your papa more authentic news on your college free one debut. 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A higher boy when your papa by now on your put tune in. Yeah, also correct. 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Yeah, no number.

0: there, he made it clear, and you could tell us, no, Otto didn't like the idea of Dede being around. And I am privy to a meeting, Otto, another Black Star, I can't say, the FA president, together with him, Benifobi, and then the sports minister had concerning Dede, they were justifying reasons Dede ought not to be a part of the team.
1: Okay.
0: Even before Otto was sacked. In the Otto, no, that is the reason Otto press conference, I think one particular caller, it was an AFCON qualifier call-up. Ibiza, Otto, no. No, he wants the team to go a different direction.
1: True.
0: And direction of Professor Okono, he wants to use Enkwala and his new mamu. Kama Adin Suleiman, Joseph Pinto, and Professor Odiomo Kosa direction. No. The demo time, they want to say, no. Yeah, and you say like a trim this year, but.
1: Stop only, building
0: the yes, before. Nti crack, Robuhani, if you did demo time, no.
1: Okay.
0: Into Otto, no, the award of Mana, it would have been very difficult. But then even Otto last days, you know, that was where the conversation of the debacle, and then on three occasions, including last week, when the sports minister Sansube did the not come on IPM by saying, say, they didn't know your experienced player. So the neck cra, that's on book rubit me at a bench. No, I serve you as a player coach. And that's idea. That was what I want to say, no. And see, if you have followed my commentaries on social media, especially on Facebook, on the day, anybody at all can go on my wall and then go and see. And answer no. Every time I sports minister and Rebecca Sabia, I go to write the Debeco World Cup. No? Because this is very telling. But then, often the performance wise, the day name born was in Neymar. A half faith Neymar is better than the day you.
1: Sir, no, so no. Yeah, the bar, Brazil contest and as a Ghanaian contest is the same. Because if Brazil contest, you know, players that they had to overlook.
0: Yeah.
1: For Neymar, one is who I opened.
0: Yeah.
1: And then...
0: And I find that unfortunate.
1: And in the Ghanaian contest, you know, we would not have overlooked a player like Joao Pedro.
0: Okay.
1: He would have probably been the first on the list.
0: On the list.
1: Good. The player that maybe we will overlook is somebody like Ernest Nyama.
0: Okay.
1: Who is being...
0: With injury, Abba.
1: That is it.
0: Yeah.
1: Do you understand?
0: Yeah.
1: I mean, in terms of performance for Olympic Lyon this season, he's just been off.
0: Yeah.
1: Due to injuries.
0: Yeah. As it stands, we don't even know if Ernest Nyama back World Cup on his own call.
1: So, like, the available and the options that if Dede is to go out, Robert drop on.
0: Okay.
1: Fatah Issahaku.
0: Okay.
1: He plays in the championship.
0: Mm-hmm.
1: Leicester City, they were even relegated. Mm-hmm. And so, like, if Yeshua in the Ghanaian contest, Dede influence on the national team, no? It's just like name and influence on the Brazilian national team. I don't know if you get
0: no, that. No, but you see... Yeah. On that same tangent, especially with the relegation bit, the deco relegation.
1: No, I get it.
0: Yes.
1: But what I am saying is.
0: No, Mateo Nkomana say.
1: Definitely.
0: Yes, Mateo Nkomana say. I mean, influence level, no? What I say, influence level, no?
1: Yeah.
0: But then I am also looking at, aside the influence level, no? And I'm actually say, even a half faith Neymar, and in Bonebo, as in Didi.
1: Yeah, that's what I'm saying, that in the Brazilian context.
0: Yes.
1: It
0: is literally like the same issue.
1: Brazil team B,
0: all
1: of them will qualify to go to the World Cup with Ghana.
0: Yes.
1: That is one thing we need to understand.
0: In terms of talent.
1: Yeah. That is what we need to understand. So if a half-fit Brazilian player is better than a fully fit Ghanaian player, that is what
0: and
1: we
0: need. Okay. Yes.
1: That is what we should understand.
0: Yes. But then even with that, when have you ever heard reports of Neymar in the national team? And I said, when have you heard any negative reports around and say, yeah, Neymar in the national team will cause a problem? Say, why you say?
1: Oh, maybe we don't closely follow the Brazilian national team. You see, every national team, like, when they go for tournaments, there are issues that happen, sir. You barely see it on the media. Unless you are very close to the national team before you see it.
0: Mm.
1: So, for Neymar, no, maybe we are not close, like, very close to the national team. But he's one person that almost all the players loved. Vinicius really wanted Neymar to be there. Rafinha
0: was going to be there. I was going to that point.
1: On the part of Dede, no. I don't know if the entire team don't want him to be there. But I know there is a cartel in the Black Stars that wants Dede to be there. The players.
0: And within the players, the exception of the players, almost one person Dede be there. Ebewoho. So Neymar, dear, no, you would have the players, especially the big boys in the team. Why won't the big boys have Vini mo? Rafinha mo?
1: Yeah.
0: Alisson Becker mo? Makin Osmos are players for away.
1: Do you assure say party in person the day be bad?
0: And no, they mean to me in chere.
1: Say Jordan a big boy.
0: And no,

0: Jordan is a big boy.
1: So Jordan wants
0: Jordan ni ebisa no songo bisa Jordan na say inty enfa players ni bi me den. En be ka on enfa mon World Cup Jordan as me no kan. Jordan say no mo mo ball qualifies na.
1: Na say dey be obi na wa
0: bo bi. Qualifies na he.
1: World Cup qualifies.
0: World Cup qualifies. No, I think that I was up con qualifies no.
1: Sir.
0: Yes. I think that no Jordan said no. Say even said the debo bimpo. I think that Jordan's point was literally like omo a ye de mo bowie ye no. That is what I am thinking.
1: So that's an unfair comment from Jordan.
0: Oh, you know no position. I'm not saying say he categorically no, says yes, but then you know no position. You get it, you're on any position. And so in the in that particular contest, and I say that particular reason, no, the big boys within the night, can I say the SLSAO team, no, they want Neymar in there. But yeah, Diana, is that the case? You and I have read reports, and as I have fed reporter, players need to know if the day a will team ni mompe. Have you heard it before? What is that simply by say? I mean, I have heard it before.
1: Okay.
0: Say players, I mean, say no. If the day is a no, I'm on bed. But you see, report of whether sana na wakaso national team be a nyamasiya because we are not close to the national team, international those team. No, the Brazilian team is not Panama. Enye Curacao, enye Haiti. Usually, the big teams in the world, no, pin crapo top from crapo cra news and spread in them.
1: Yeah,
0: the big teams in the world. Pin top for Momo camp. Boom! News no spread in them. That is the reason you and I will be sitting here. There will be a fight in the dressing room of Real Madrid. And within the space of like 5 minutes, the whole world will be at it. The same instance, now, there will be a fight in the dressing room of Real Betis. And a team with a football club, Antonio Mbo Real Betis. Real Betis, normally, I can say, quality players for her. But news never better for more Real Betis. It be the same weight as news never better for more Real Madrid. No, there be. And so, once again, see any form of and a name I say, and a name I say, and a name I say, especially when the big boys in the dressing room, the four of them, the leaders, the four leaders, they are kind of saying Vinicius, Rafinha, Marquinhos, and then Alisson Becker. So, four, no, and kwa epe the inclusion of name and idea. Fantas. Whether you like it or not, then it means that it represents the entire view of the players. These are the leadership of the team. It represents them. Now, what do you know in China? The same arguments. Who did be right a Black Stars name? And disqualified the day. So it means that who could find the day about? Team no better. You been no more here for. You been no more here against. I anti Kroma. And I say, even when as a Majan, what national, I can't say, what team no stay or no. They did no more friend Capito, no more friend Capito. Even when Asamoah was the captain. So that time, that's our issues start here. And so you see, for Dede's own sanity, his own, I mean, for his own sanity, his own peace near that, I feel, say, so how did the echo World Cup now? Brothers, senyama nko yi, issues ko siya, don't you think that the easily available target will be Dede? Don't you think so?
1: Oh.
0: For me, that is what I think, say. So how did they do a co-World Cup? No?
1: Okay.
0: Not sure. Of course, this is Ghana. Anything can happen. Yeah, you be that. Okay. Be here to me, see. Yeah, camp, be here to me, see. Dressing room, be here to me, see. Now, say, be born, be here. And I, yeah, now, they didn't cry, and guess, mama, for them, call. And I'm going to call here because only being born into, no, and no influence in your man, and all you say, and all you say, no, you say. Then it will start creating on, Baba Shikra, they didn't cry, any mushy.
1: Yeah.
0: But no, no, no, no, no, and so on that particular tangent, especially, I mean, the day form the same. Let's also look at it. Yes, Oko World Cup no e Ghana ni.
1: Yeah.
0: They didn't know Madagascar. On fi Botswana. On fi Congo e Ghana ni. So Oko World Cup no e Ghana ni. But then it is the very best of Ghanaian players. At this point in time, is Dede our best player? Is he a part of our best players? No. At this point in time, they do okay, best players no one. No. He's not a part of our best players. And so once he's not a part of our best players, it means he had the very best of players near the Omoko. He had the very best of players near the Omoko. And so for me, yes, it be a name of form on our form. But then once there's that call from the team, the players, the playing body said, no, you nyan wo team ni mo ebe boy no. That alone is enough a reason for you to include him. But yen ye die yet saying, What is the conversation? It is saying players ne panana se players ne mpeno. And like you are saying in your intro, no matter say na wakasa no, and no better pressure. E di ama ya kind of saying other teams no, someone for experienced players na adi enye den enko ana. It depends on the performance of those players. It depends on the caliber of those players. So can I say Croatia release you on the list?
1: Yes.
0: Was there in kind of saying Luka Modric was in a part of the team?
1: Yes, Modric was in the team.
0: He's playing for AC Milan week in, week out. He's playing for AC Milan week in, week out.
1: So near Croatia.
0: Then near Croatia. No, you're world number two.
1: And it's a Croatia day.
0: No, me a world number two.
1: But the Croatia.
0: Croatia. And Ghana's on your Ghana.
1: But Ghana and Ankasano, boys, na yebe for one hour and Ankasano, they are not really. Gidi gidi biya.
0: Omo nye heavy. Nti omo nye gidi gidi biya sa ano. Omo performance nan so we nim sin didi. Boys nan nye gidi gidi biya sa ano.
1: Pedro nende no we nim sin nema. Yes.
0: Yes. Wawo Pedro nende we nim sin nema.
1: Ba wafa nema.
0: Yes. Wawo Pedro nende next 4 years obeko. Ombo nesa ha. Afeen wabo ba akwa manafa. Afeen wabo ba akwa manafa. Tudi ombo nesa ha. Ebe tunkra pa ba nesa manya men fasa amba. Ebe before ya kane sayin. Team, you know, every reported to Qatar and as Mexico and as Canada and as America, no, AB will be pra. AB will be training grounds.
1: Oh, yeah, yeah, the main the honor day. Then and say,
0: hey, but boy,
1: oh, no, I mean,
0: me name said, oh, nice CBB, so
1: Nidin was standby list.
0: Nidin was standby list.
1: So, I mean, for the World Cup, while Pedro will go to the World Cup, that one he will go.
0: Chelsea
1: said there will be friendly games before the World
0: Cup. And it's a BBC, oh,
1: it has always been the case.
0: Okay.
1: If you follow the World Cup,
0: yeah.
1: It has always been.
0: Yes.
1: It has always been.
0: I mean, the deserved players, no? Now you are in China. Once that nature finds its way of bringing them back into the team.
1: It's always like
0: exactly.
1: That.
0: So that is
1: for me. I think he will go, and he deserves to be there.
0: And I really no. For me, I'm also scrambling who you know when he was because I mean that's a young boy. I mean Chelsea's best player the whole of the season. He's not playing for any other team.
1: And
0: Obama
1: he's
0: Chelsea.
1: He's been giving Chelsea player of the season this afternoon.
0: Oh, okay. And see, yeah. I mean, Cesar Amekan, he's been Chelsea best player, and then what confirmed say the. I mean, he's not playing for any other team. Obama Chelsea Football Club. What he has here.
1: Yeah.
0: And he's playing in the English Premiership.
1: So why they were selected Endrick at the expense of Joao Pedro? Is he better than him?
0: Bo Nankasa. You see, I have always not been a fan of numbers. She had numbers.
1: He had numbers in
0: yes, uh-huh.
1: Endrick, Joao Pedro, who is a better player?
0: You have profiles in count.
1: Oh, everything.
0: Yeah, for
1: because if you ask me, honestly, if you ask me, yes, none of the players at the moment were Brazil and able to be a compare. And I yell.
0: What's the profiles? And like, what do you come? But what's the profiles? No, I'm from profiles. Okay.
1: None of the players, like their strikers, and able to be a compare to Ronaldo Nazario. But if there is one that we can liken the style, the flair, how they play to R9er. I think it is Joao Pedro.
0: But,
1: he's got it. He's got the flair. He's got everything.
0: And you would have to look at one thing.
1: Which is?
0: It is the very reason in here. Ubenya players, you have to look at one thing. Joao Pedro, no. Obasha Brazil just said, to me, he's played 8 games.
1: Okay.
0: And then in a backlash, there's been consistent backlash.
1: Okay.
0: Soon to me,
1: okay.
0: Endrick's story is different.
1: Mm-hmm.
0: Endrick's story, no. In the national team, just it is different.
1: Okay.
0: Osha, the national team, just said, to me, and so at certain times, they look at those things. Okay. That is the very reason. Yabe Kachara said, no. Mubarak Wakasu, enye active. But no, but national team Jesse now, he's a different player. That is the reason Rebecca Chura said no, Christian Achu the late, Onyabo Onibimbo Everton.
1: But I'm breaking up at Diana why in the Brazilian national team. I think he's got a goal or so.
0: I don't have it off.
1: Against
0: I don't
1: England
0: have it off,
1: or something like that.
0: I don't then have it off head.
1: Uh-huh. Endrick scored a goal.
0: Meaning off head, but then nobody can check.
1: But Diana Endrick and I year war. Well,
0: meaning off head, but nobody can check it. What happened on 8 games?
1: Okay.
0: Yes, 8 games, you know. I mean, he's yet to
1: score.
0: Apart from score, no, he's yet to make have a memorable say some match when I'm ye me home.
1: Okay.
0: But what I say in the national team, Sanyaman County. In the national team, Sanyaman County.
1: Is it not a case of Brazil team Nankasa generally?
0: Oh no, they say it's a Brazil team. Uh-huh.
1: So I think during the qualifying squad, they really struggle.
0: Almost struggle, yeah.
1: Right.
0: Oh, of course, they struggle.
1: So it means that it is a general problem within the Brazilian national team, like the setup.
0: I think that is even, you know, spread across, so not just Brazil, like almost all of, and not almost all, but then certain teams, maybe an Ancomia powerhouse, even the Argentine national team like this. Mm-hmm. Oma drop in quality. Okay, so players, the quality, no? I mean, there's quality, but then form, no? I'm not dropping. It will form. Uh-huh. Alexis Mac-Allister, who was by far one of their best midfielders, in the form, no? And yes, I'm not here. Enzo Fernandez, yeah, or Kodzo World Cup, and by all of a sudden, who knows the best midfielder in the world? The form is on it here, and yes, on it here. Or my goalkeeper, Enzo Martinez. Oh, they more Aston VA. Enzo, Martinez. This particular season, I mean, Francis, what was the conversation about Martinez? Was it the same Martinez? Nana, he was making, you're kind of saying, waves week in, week out. No. Who he under the Nissin Chaya? Even Lionel Messi. Julian Alvarez, yes, he was playing for Atletico Madrid. Oshé, but then it was in con. And now, Beshe, Ochana drop it. And now, Beshe, in the ice traffic light. No. Esudum, the quality is in there. But then, form on the end, you're consistent. It is there like that. So, in the national team, you know, sometimes they look at Anyamano. It is the very reason you've been to say Joseph Pinto. Look at Joseph Pinto. Bon Onimbo, and I say Onimbo. Onimbo. But he hasn't really had a consistent run in the national team. So, even when he was our best player, you need the same chain.
1: Okay.
0: But what I say, Joseph Pintel is a very good player, but then Onyasa consistent run to cement his name, his position, his slot in the national team. Onyaye. At any point in time, he can be touched.
1: So, for
0: Andre.
1: For Andre.
0: Okay.
1: 2026, he played in an international friendly, about one game, provided an assist. That was against Croatia. World Cup qualifies about 6 matches. He didn't score.
0: He didn't
1: provide any assists.
0: Okay.
1: Copa America, 4 matches. No goal, no assists.
0: No assists.
1: Friendlies, that was 2024. I don't think this friendly was the senior team.
0: Yeah.
1: I think it is the junior team. You know, 4 games and then he scored 3 goals.
0: Okay.
1: So he's virtually just like Pedro.
0: Pedro.
1: And then he's played more matches.
0: Yes, he's played more matches. But like I'm saying, Hendrick, you know. Usually, yeah, players na omu yo muti saba antemono. And whether you like it or not, national teams be saying the politics is awosro.
1: Yes. So what I want everybody to understand is that it is out of politics. That is why Hendrick is there at the expense of our Pedro.
0: It could be
1: not because he's better than
0: him. It could be.
1: Okay, that's fine.
0: Yes, it could be.
1: All right. That is it. Squad in the day. I mean, Ogudo Arabano, Yebedi Hong Kong, Madama, countries Nibioha, then our one squad, no, of great interest to all of us. Portugal, then on Swaba, Diogo Costa, Jose Sa, Rui Silva, Ricardo Velho, on the goalkeepers, and defenders, Diego Dalot, Matheus Nunes, Nelson Semedo, Joao Cancelo, Nuno Mendes, Goncalo Inacio, Renato Viega, Ruben Diaz, Thomas Araujo, and then the midfielders, Ruben Neves, Samuel Costa, Joao Neves, Vitinha, Bruno Fernandes, Bernardo Silva. Wow. Attackers, Joao Felix, Trincao, Francisco Conceição, right? Okay, Conceição, Pedro Neto, Rafael Leão, Goncalo Guedes, Goncalo Ramos, and then Ronaldo.
0: So somebody like
1: Tibiano Aji World Cup.
0: Yes. So somebody like Conceição, no. Ene Trincao, no. Omni mbone bo. Ba bo no omni mbo no. Omo se tuole shona ko se wa Pedro di enibia. What you say? But fortunately for them, they find Omho. But then they also haven't had a consistent run in the team.
1: The national team.
0: Yes. Omo nya consistent run in the team.
1: But are you people sure Portugal can win the World Cup with this attackers?
0: Oh no, they have a very good squad.
1: No, the attackers.
0: Yes. Trincao no nimbo, but he's more like a kind of saying Lamine Yamal mono. Nebono sanet here. He's like Lamine Yamal, left footed no more from the right, you know. Yes.
1: Who are the goal scorers?
0: Goncalo Ramos, sir. That Gwendes guy.
1: Because
0: I think it's very good.
1: Goncalo Ramos is a bench of at Paris Saint-Germain.
0: Yes.
1: So
0: on your opportunity, yeah, he plays very well. Whenever he's given an opportunity, he plays very well.
1: Well.
0: Yes, that Gwendes was
1: a
0: then.
1: I think it's a team of solid midfielders. Good defenders in Christ is good, not really.
0: No, but no, by no, in, they have one of the best teams in the world, the Portugal national team. You know, they have one of the best teams in the world on the field of play. When they are playing, they have one of the best teams in the world. On my team, they are all around. If you take away Ronaldo, their team is all around, he's going to be a deficiency.
1: But I look at it and I'm like, who will score goals for them? That is my problem.
0: Who will score goals for them? You see, that is the reason.
1: Which of the attackers managed 25 goals in their domestic competition? Do they have anyone like that?
0: I don't really know. I mean him.
1: Well, that yes, would be
2: I,
1: interesting.
2: Yes, I don't
1: because,
2: really
1: honestly, I'm your high bitini, but I think same baby about Portugal team, you know. So, I was thinking, yes, it is that team because the midfield, no country has better midfielders than Portugal at the moment. The only country that comes close is Spain because Ruben Neves, Joao Neves, Vitinha, Bruno Fernandes, and then Bernardo Silva. Two solid.
2: So, when you go for a tournament, you ride on your strengths. Example is the 2014 World Cup. Germany came into the tournament not with the best of attackers. How many attackers? André Scholli. Okay, I know about Chelsea.
1: Yes.
2: André Scholli.
1: Yeah.
2: Podolski. No, me attackers.
1: But they had Thomas Muller.
2: Thomas Muller was the best in 2010. In 2014, Thomas Muller, I mean, Francis mentioned the best of Akanis attackers.
1: And 14, I think they had close.
2: Who? Look at his age at that time.
1: But experience Miroslav,
2: exactly. What he has here. But then the almost strength was the midfield. And they relied heavily on the midfield. Normally rely on one individual brilliance be a winning honor. That is it. Oh, they are not on chain. Now, how far England? In Euro, I can say the 2022 Euro, so then. Nah, was it the Euro 2020 or the World Cup? The
1: Mobako. Morocco final.
2: Yes, the Morocco final.
1: Euro 2020. Euro 2020. They played against Italy in the final.
2: Brilliant. Yeah. They relied heavily on the mechanical midfield. No more. Now, Hurricane in the Nimho.
1: Okay.
2: Their strength was the midfield. Oko tournament, and you know how tournament operates.
1: The defenders no soon yabada.
2: Oh, chairman. Me say the Portuguese national team, they would come and then people will see them. Unless I say. Sir Chairman and Bede Nimon Beye yes and Yama Yamana. Me say they would go all the way to the final four.
1: Diego Dalot, Matheus Nunes,
2: yes,
1: Semedo, Joao Cancelo, Nuno Mendes, Goncalo Inacio, Renato Viega.
2: Inacio no nimbo na bo.
1: Rubin Diaz and Thomas Araujo. World Cup Asamna Yekano. Okay, let's see how it goes. So that is Portugal squad what they call World Cup, you know. As I said, as and when squad about drop you bid the home come by your bar, you're under 17, you know, will be our next topic. Then we'll go on to the phone lines. Na you waiting come Yoruba.
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6: 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Assalamualaikum. Young Reporters Broadcasting. The winner is journalist from Ghana, Francis Hima. Congratulations.
1: All right, Intino. 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
1: 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Black Starlet. Waka ako po emu ewo Morocco. The stakes were high. Prosper na te ogum. Yen first match, yechi Algeria, ya bo on 2. Didimana nko fana bete we 2-2. Wanko ye. Wanfa mayen. Yenye Senegal ako boy nko fana je red card baye 50 minutes. Your boy 10 against 11. Honestly, Ankoye. We have to get the win. And a win over South Africa. Before Ansana, you wonder, yes, you progress to the next stage or not. Aba Samna Waba. Exactly what is the problem? Okobane then. Barak.
2: So I saw the game. Mm-hmm. And right, that be something where a lot of questions say. We can't keep doing this to ourselves, so we can't. They be a more simple mekan waha. Say for yeah ye nim Ghana football ye pa you would realize say your strength and a pa a age na under 17 so. So Ghana be a Ghana be a Ghana Ghana be a Ghana and then I was under 17. I've always said, say, at the youth level, at the juvenile level, if you were that good, and I say if you were that good back in the day, friends, no, be a better one car. Because of cold football and then intercona neighbor. Who's the intercona? Tension, no pressure, no stakes near high. No. Into sa obo, na sa unimo bo, na sa obo niye kakra. Friends, udin sorry all of a sudden wo. Udin ya sorry all of a sudden. Ah, 99, I think Okes. There was this guy, Lawrence Kenya. He played for the National Under 17. I only had discovered. And I remember Lawrence Kenya so well. Now I think crying you, but now I tell Lawrence Kenya. How did I hear of him? And I make say, at the court level, at the juvenile level, no, only mobile. Because you're a person type of football, you're a court, you're better one. Gun under 17, no, you're juvenile teams, you're a couple boy, and you're a couple of you, you're a couple of you, you're a you have about 20, how many born a boy. Now, Fadia, you're a pet. Promotional boys na be mi nu mi en se bi e de o maka ho first na e free 18 no eh ye di 18 the tournament no u be nya mu 15 no unim se we mu no ball no mu ni mo ball they qualified on merit Now, if the 3B, I mean, agency boys 3B, 3B, near the mind, it is normal. OBIAB. Cecilia, our question, why are we under 17? Why are we under 20? Especially under 17, no? Who question why we are not able to perform a yet catch us a MRI. Now, MRI, ni yen crew man kwa, yen kwa na MRI na chie.
1: Ocho biya.
2: Inti hafi, adi inti na Senegal, leko ni nim. 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Adi inti na Egypt, bo, no ye. Under 17, now, MRI, na, de biya Ghana for ye, de ye, excuse ye, de ye, no. The same MRI, na, but these countries are doing very well. So what is wrong with us? Some come away with this. Say, you see, the culture and the attitude, no. Kwanya ye first way the players ne ban, enye the best. Me share game, no. And then I noticed Jacob ni yusu on tafomi, you know, uni momo. Atento center back, no.
1: Yeah.
2: I saw that, I was like, okay, omu you okay. And, guy no share long range, you know, Eric.
1: Jim Fee,
2: and then player. Yes, and then Gavi, yeah, Gavi no day anymore, no, no.
1: Yeah.
2: I could tell, say, okay, these four boys, omonya bad. Then I come back to ask myself, say, ah, yeah, you under 17, and yeah, matter of four boys, who you under 17, I'm within a park, so 11 in, and I be a nipple you open out to some normal, and also me average 9, 10, only in born able. You under 17, so much no under 20, need to know some more bar, and yeah. And then you know me and say, you out to say, okay, we mono, or me, no, Debbie.
1: We are known for producing the best.
2: We are known for producing the best, and then we had a production line.
1: MRI, anyone in Tirona, you didn't pay him for call.
2: Oh, be a penny for Nico.
1: Adam time no be a
2: oh, now why not see this here come on from penny for Nico? Now why not say Brazil, no, we want from penny for Nico? Come on, penny for Nico. Right, in penny for Nico, you'll be a UC. But you see, you'd have to be systematic. I was so winning a plan. And here our plan, what happened to the plan now? Yanya ne saye be feli, that is the reason I've always said, say, I didn't think yen chow minimum, you know. Ubenya the western and answer the southern zone. Ubenya the northern zone. Pesan kwa lanketing, say every SHS. Every SHS, me we SHS, me kwa SHS, I was 13.
1: Okay.
2: 13, we SHS, na me di 16.
1: Three.
2: Say, yes. Say, see, yeah, free SHS. Free SHS, see. Check minimum, you know. Go around, yeah. Say ye jai prosper and kwa so nan kasanya and scouts and Francis. And Kenya boys woman yeah umbe ko. Che on the board the national inter zones or center inter schools and away sipon. On the boy, you know. The Western region host the boy is upon. So last year November the most I don't know.
1: Yeah.
2: There was one player from the northern region team. Your friend a Bismarck.
1: Mm-hmm.
2: Francis. Bueno, Ofabua won, and he was a left winger, or a right footed, and not a left winger.
1: Okay.
2: And I still have the boy's number. I have been deliberately, you know, interested in the boy. I've been tracking him. Sure, boy, nefab, obiok, kwe si pumbi abeka eno.
1: Mehono.
2: The boy has said, oh, no. Tintin. Yes. Boy, nefabua won, he was a delight. I asked of the boy's age, and you can tell, height, no. You can tell, I said, boy, 15, and Otumus and boy, 15 years.
1: That boy
2: deals. Utmu say 15 years. In the at this point, the boy is like, oh, the man says, "Ebi aye won a bear match near the way this 16. He can still play for the under 17." Me one, the first thing that came to mind is, no, this boy can play for under 17 cheap. And he was like the best player the whole tournament. And a boy, you know, boy in him boy ne boy. And you know, kwa nansiya second zone inter schools your boy. Adi embra wo no more 2 midfielders be what? And yes, obi say, share.
1: Commit me a kwe BB.
2: Fine. And yes, obi a metana me ha ha me ni akangu. Yes, a boy is number best paradise was a day.
1: Okay.
2: Wa oko second D. Eko share inter schools ni biya. Adi mba domo midfielder bi o share 14 jesi. O a midfielder. Okay, Samates. Midfielder. Dauda say do you safe.
1: Yeah.
2: O nimbo nebo anas o nimbo nebo.
1: Oh yeah, he's good.
2: And yes, boy next. Success. Pepe. Me share when I'm say, ah, why is this boy still here? Inti me share boy see omo bo TV so and then I ask myself say ah inti boys na me omo ni mo na boss omo bebre o but why are they not in there? That is the reason here my better hand me din come about administrators omo kurum ha so manu ndu bedwim say say ya born sa na akwakoye. That is the reason I suggested say no ye nchemu mienu the northern zone western zone free SHS aba Give the coaches that liberty. Let them go around. San Afranemo yeye. Afranemo. Osando Dumo. Samatano. Let them go around. Let them pick these boys. At a very young age. From unko to school was roho. From be to school ha. Ombe ba. Omye be 200. Ombe ba. Ombe uye. Yes. Ombe uye school no. Na akabe 50. Ube nya quality ones. Be 5 buwa bwantin. Na odi yoma be kanho. En one no. On the ball under 17, no. On the ball under 20, no. Say, okay, national team, no cry. Boys don't go under 17, under 20, no more.
1: I'm in call line, Senator. 0332094964. 0332094975. Issues need to be brainer. And yeah, discuss now. U17, no, come on, and you bring your bottle. Now, the ammo. Pocho, what do you have, baby? Bonito, ma'am, chairman, the uncle.
7: Kwame Taylor.
1: All right, Kwame Taylor, young call.
7: Ma, Mintiao, na, my boss lands away.
1: Oh, all around.
7: Okay, ma, Mintiao.
1: Okay.
7: Ma, Mintiao, my boss, on our home, I
1: okay.
7: For Ekma, Womutie pa, on a killer, yeah. Aha, Womutie, Womutie pa. Hey, Black Landers.
1: Mm-hmm.
7: Same name, and we'll go work out with him.
1: Patch on your call.
7: So far, I said, it's not bad, less than 1 day.
1: All right, because Neyman.
7: What's up, Kurano? Obey BB, I'm an MI. So,
1: yeah.
7: And he said, did I even switch his ever say, Omedenaqua? It is Omedenaqua.
1: All right.
7: Medassi.
1: Means to Medassi. Pocho, we didn't have a BFF.
7: Coach.
1: Chairman Francis knew we didn't have a BFF. Oh, Koza.
8: Yo, Francois.
1: Yanko.
8: Oh,
1: Yamiadum.
8: All
1: right.
8: Now, name my hair, I'm not complain. Did I, you know, I didn't dare to remember.
1: Oh, so Brazil for call for experience in TBIS, you have a call for experience.
8: Yeah, yeah, the experience, you have to go for that experience.
1: Aha, and TSC, the day for World Cup.
8: Did I, you? And so, name my hood here. What's that here?
1: Yeah.
8: If you have KFC, here.
1: Okay.
8: Again, and you can't wait here. Again, I can't have them, you know. I think you to say this. You can't be brave, you can't be the guy you, you can't be Jordan, you can't be the guy you can't be. I bet you somebody can't be the guy. Ah, you can't be brave. Jordan, the guy you, I'm fine at 20 and you World Cup, World Cup, and I.
1: Yes.
8: You can't be the guy you can't be. And you say, I'm going to be the guy you are Brazil. Now, Brazil, my name is now bad this way. Let's say, I'm going to be the guy you are Ghana. Let's say, now I'm bad this way. And see, I don't know what you're saying. Or you're good at. Madrid, a new coach, you know.
1: And
8: Moreno.
1: Yeah, Moreno.
8: The Gidi Osha player to be our request to sell being a center back to be in the Manama Dina. I think there was class as a team in the band. Well, here, Madrid team is here on a and Ukraine many, many different nationalities here.
1: All right.
8: I can't crack. So, Militar will get pressed here.
1: Okay.
8: What's your fear?
1: Matias here.
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1: In the next few minutes, Yeezy Konkon's are here on the show. But you have to try the KFC kebab. 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I say na kebab na namni bi ho emres a ho. 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Na kuta 50 cities aye ma two big steaks. Ya ma chips ka kraka hon. 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Now aside beside our store attendants, it's all my great deals. I say with them. Borra any KFC branch. I could try KFC kebab no. Chiching up a pebby. You're gonna love it. KFC. It's finger licking good. Saka dia featuring a fear.

0: 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Ajin kratwe atum.
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Yeah, we also have a Nanado. AKA DJ Okwaz and Pimpime Hini Nana Jetia. 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Yeah, Mobibia Kwaba. Na Eba Facebook abomozina share. Yen video no share as many times as you can. 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
1: Najwa, I was preparing palava sauce and the other lady will go and cook rye plantain.
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3: Lovely.
1: Tisabana, no crack crane saying, oh, are you? A honey here, oh, are you? Then you want your jumahunu. And the young one my brotherhood. Sabina, may change your response, Miss Yo. Oko no a yes a control me for o man e mo money kakra ho o man an kwa ona kakra control me for e ni so bo modin a e de kakko kakra gum.
3: Oh yes,
1: ah na o bo modin a wo ni kobi kakra no a x to two ma.
3: Oh yes,
1: nice equation to o de na o ye no ana o ye no abefo de ni bi no de kotoje kakra
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3: ma de le ko ni o wa o ye ni ni bi sta bi e be no bi
1: hey samai ne
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1: 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Shama. Francis Alan Ankobia. 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Okwas. For video, need to be mommy hard. In fact, it is over because of that. Jessica Kwanza. How must this happen in a country like Ghana? Could this be Kwesimintim Drodro or Aseke Drodro? Is this Drodro Ekolanda? I'm Edward Nicholas Pra. Okay, the original man. The original man. Yes, yeah, why? Kwaku Poku. Please, this is Aseke Trotro. Hey. Oh, Aseke, Rade. Cecilia, oh, Madam Aso.
3: Aseke.
1: Aseke Trotro.
3: Oh, no, one Trotro, no, Wednesday.
1: Aseke, oh. Good evening, my ladies. This is Madam Aso of Intankovo. This is Swimming Trotro. A happy birthday to my dear childhood friend. Of a Sikado Catholic school, now a midwife at Axim, Marian Yankee, who was in second European town. Okay, so happy birthday to you. Marian Yankee, enjoy your birthday, mom.
4: Happy birthday to you. Happy birthday to you. Happy birthday, dear. Happy birthday to you.
1: Good day, Busiafo. Hope all is well. Please, let me use this opportunity to advise my people not to be deceived by the weather because Lipton is cheaper than Pampers.
3: Boss, my nigga.
1: Lipton is cheaper than Pampers. Good evening, Queen and Misty. I think we love the advice. Advice in the end, you know, Jatumu. Abigail Quay. Good evening, ladies. Oh, Fabi Daniel. I've missed you guys. We've missed you more. Fabi Daniel, where have you been? Jefferson Abbey. Good afternoon, ladies. Please, I just entered class. I'm late today. You're not, darling. Please, what is today's topic? Konkonsa segment. Odemsoko here in McCarthy Street, inside Diabenekrom. From It Is The Lord Enterprise, Diabenekrom. Yechiamuamuwa, It Is The Lord Enterprise, Diabenekrom. Yechiobi Ohobia. Henrietta Kobina, good evening, lovely ladies. In fact, I love listening to you. God bless you. Amen. God bless you, too, for doing the listening. This trotro is from Aseke Window. Edge plans. Aseke, ene aseke aba equation nim.
3: Yeah.
1: Eno aseke aba. Ene aseke aba.
3: Oye no kwa.
1: Okay. Aseke.
3: One equation means more comfortable lead.
1: Aseke. Oh.
3: Yes.
1: Patricia Pia, good evening. How are you doing? Love you. We love you too, Patricia Pia. We're doing well. How are you? Happy birthday to my beautiful self. May the Almighty God bless me and make me, make my name great. Oh, happy. Happy birthday to you. Bless love.
4: Happy birthday to you. Happy birthday to you. Happy birthday, dear. Happy birthday to you.
1: DJ Hans is reporting live from Lucky Boutique. DJ Hans, Lucky Boutique wa he. Omo nyama benza na moto na.

0: Ah ouais.
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0: Oh, ah, baby, I'm a man. Hey, you're a man. 1,005 package, you know.
1: Yeah.
0: What time are they now, baby? Okay. Like you put it, I'm a man. So if you're a man, so.
1: Yeah, be a whole. Be.
0: I'm a man, Tari.
1: A man, Tari, the moon.
0: Oh, cross, imagine you.
1: Moon being for one's all.
0: A bin you.
1: No many phones.
0: But sneakers were
1: oh, BBA.
0: Me know because only because I love sneakers.
1: BBA.
0: More Nike name, Adidas. More Vans.
1: BBA.
0: More what is this brand? There's a particular brand I'm looking for. Oh, the Nike Nike, and Adidas were ho. Aha, Vans were ho. More Oh, class. Three times we know you're not and I'm no beko ho china.
1: Very nice.
0: Right side. Every branch of us, UK man, wana.
1: Endu okra. Oh. And I'm going to look
0: for Bibia. Okwasi is sending me location. Now, Hans, who here there were lucky boutique? Hans. DJ Hans. Sweet Mother. Snaps Junction. Me fa oba me nim sweet man. Och na okwas.
1: Enim ho pa but why dream but the door.
0: Och na o de me ka Nike. Any your friend say Adidas. Thank you. We're live on Facebook. O de ye ndi konkonza. And my stories no. Trotro na mama ye. Pacho he. E mami no akoko trotro driver ho awia we ye. 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Min pacho e no suji se mu am mu nim trotro no. Mo catch them, baby. A mammy, a truck driver. Oh, my corn, who did it? A man, too. No, there's a particular church almost as a channel to me, person about so. But I didn't want to hear video. No, watch it, you might say,
1: I
0: saw a particular so be almost as a channel. And I mean to be who say. Trotro driver nini. Pacho trotro wen so ebia na wo station ho na same we see ye. Yeah. That's the video. Mr. Pacho video nini. Why? That's the video. Oba Facebook. 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
0: Me trap me person me nya se me ya. 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
1: Chapo ni ya mbo. 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
0: So that's the video. Oh, but you better be wait so I see what kwesi min team. Trotro station. And they see what he fa pacho. 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So almost share, that's almost share, almost similar. Cheza. Hey, Asemo, Emma. So by now, so car on an engine car, and dia. And then I'm in him there. Oh, Quaz DJ, I have a video for the day. All hail my video. My video for the day, Pacho. Me padi ma. Video. I saw them some video. Pacho watch it. Mo amu titi saw them na mu ye ye videos. Mu nyayo. Video we mum do di ye mum. But.
1: Aya sabo.
0: Mo amu titi churches na mu ye videos. Mu nyai. This video he over me. me hia Mary Odoy. Me hia Ma Gladys.
1: Me boy do you do?
0: Say mo be mo dia. Hey. It's when they try video way. Oh. What you sorry them to me try this video. Na mommy. Mommy what go viral though. Hey. And then me adof. My video of the day. My second video. My second video. Oh, quite so for video to send me ready, may I? Eh? May hear my yard doors or did Dini Bebremi? My Gladys is the Dini Bebremi. Eh? Not lineation, where me tea lineation. Aha. Video net down. Video
1: way. Nobody is shooting to Anita.
0: Hey. Oh. I have a chapel. I have a chapel now. Hey. What do you make with them? Oh. Ready? Oh. Oh, mommy.
1: Mena.
0: Oh. Video way. Hey.
1: Oh.
0: Ah.
1: Hey.
0: Mena. Oh. Ready? Hey. My son, who's with her? My Sammy was about 1 week in it.
1: Hey,
0: Sammy bought video away. Oh, but video is just a bummy. Hey, mom, what did you say? I don't know. We have videos.
1: Ah,
0: hey,
1: Nabby,
0: you say, you could say, but you mean him. Oh, but oh, I saw a man on my own to my name. I saw a man. Mom, which is a mark, but oh,
1: hey,
0: Rade.
1: Hey,
0: I'm just saying, you couldn't do say anybody. Oh, so cockrum, and I said, not doom so didn't you so much do what just I mean. Hey, I asked somewhere.
1: I shouldn't from nature, couldn't anymore. Oh, yeah,
0: yeah, bro.
1: Hey,
0: Mama, what you did? I saw them videos. The Munyao.
1: Couldn't any man come with you?
0: Oh,
1: I want some grab up. What's up with the machine?
0: Hey, hey, we're friends. Met your own son.
1: Hey,
0: Mina. Hey, mommy.
1: Hey,
0: mommy, walk over here, hello, mommy. My son, who wants to say me more video? We bear 1 week in mommy.
1: Hey,
0: no, mommy, I would dear now, bad dear.
1: Hey,
0: no, person who say I saw you bear no more shares. Your friend is a mark on to my way because,
1: hey,
0: what to say or mark woman?
1: Hey,
0: ain't in the church member na hear video? No, I swear God,
1: hey,
0: the church member. And a video way. It's a church member, Ben Pan, it's me try video way.
1: Hey,
0: hey, church member.
1: No issue.
0: Anyway, of course, when you're free, so I have been asking. Video, I'm about to be a.
1: I'm about to be an uncle. This is the shit. I'm about to
0: be an uncle. I'm about to be an uncle. We're live on Facebook.
1: I'm black. So I'm policy. When child black police, oh, mommy,
0: hey, what's the handle last?
1: When child police, I'm watching them.
0: Hey, oh, mommy,
1: Charlie,
0: I'm not even watching video. No one yard you. Ah, now we military for
1: yeah.
0: What was that? Hey, we're live on Facebook. I have a Facebook record search. I type Connect 97.1 FM. Comment, share, like, comment, share. Oh, what's my fan to Zubi? What?
1: Hey!
0: I have been asking. Hey,
1: okay.
0: Yeah, Nico Gonza.
1: Queen!
0: Yeah.
1: and then she auto ya. Mm. She asha so lugu gui. Queen. Brother, say la vela eh. Queen.
0: Yeah.
1: Our brand too will be pa. And she lugu gui and esha hade.
0: Mm-hmm.
1: S N. Oh, you guys continue. And continue, Queen. Eh?
0: Yes, yeah, and the concourse. Oh, quasi DJ.
1: Say la continue away.
0: Eh.
1: Queen.
0: Yeah.
1: I got a brrrrrrrrrrrrrrrrrrrrrrrrrrrrrrrrrrrrrrrrrrrrrrrrrrrrrrrrrrrrrrrrrrrrrrrrrrrrrrrrrrrrrrrrrrrrrrrrrrrrrrrrrrrrrrrrrrrrrrrrrrrrrrrrrrrrrrrrrrrrrrrrrrrrrrrrrrrrrrrrrrrrrrrrrrrrrrrrrrrrrrrrrrrrrrrrrrrrrrrrrrrrrrrrrrrrrrrrrrrrrrrrrrrrrrrrrrrrrrrrrrrrrrrrrrrrrrrrrrrrrrrrrrrrrrrrrrrrrrrrrrrrrrrrrrrrrrrrrrrrrrrrrrrrrrrrrrrrrrrrrrrrrrrrrrrrrrrrrrrrrrrrrrrrrrrrrrrrrrrrrrrrrrrrrrrrrrrrrrrrrrrr 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
0: all pecho there
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0: all pecho
1: all pecho sin suluto sister
0: I want them. Come on, show.
1: Ebeyo.
0: And then my man, then I'm far. Cry till judgment day.
1: I'm in can't. Then you know I'm in my uncle inside. But say, be sure you don't your
0: brain.
1: Hey, not your brain. You look bad.
0: Oh, I feel not touch him.
1: Oh, touch him more.
0: Oh, bro, I'm not touch him more.
1: I'm more.
0: Now, girl, I'm so sad. I should skirt, no.
1: Watch me.
0: Oh,
1: where's my senior brother?
0: Oh, am I out to me?
1: Oh, naked day, yeah.
0: Oh,
1: naked day, yeah. I said, you could dem my other man company.
0: I know, honor. Brother, no. Oh, Allah. The power of a woman. Allah.
1: You see all the women.
0: All hail women.
1: No, no, for society,
0: yeah, the brand of a sword in the year. No, who's that? No, I shall
1: prepare
0: one some Bob Bra
1: that
0: ready to fight.
1: Whoa,
0: where am I the bachelor? But whom?
1: Never.
0: Why, I did 9 months from now. Come here, Valentine, mother.
1: Oh,
0: why say, sister, I ain't time fro. Oh. I sure start to see a toy, my bra, I said, no, Momo.
1: Monco,
0: Monday, when be sending to no, yeah, I send no message. One time, I feel an embassy, ma. Sister, kai say you show ni gugu ni ti si ya ne de ba yon ti sister.
1: Ah.
0: I'm saying the eye ni there. Na neighborhood no, area no, community no.
1: I'm normally key.
0: And I'm best me who say eh
1: hey.
0: Hey. Say bra no.
1: Hey.
0: I'm so bra so wan ya di o. Oh say, o compare match and say, what's your oversized t-shirt? And I did you. Oh say, oh eh. Where was all cop boutique no, o say fe.
1: Like boutique.
0: Where was all call like boutique.
1: Hey.
0: Oh say, mo ka ho. Eh am say wo ho
1: wetu
0: wo ko wo pe match enti say su to bra ade oni e sha
1: ah
0: eh we lady no bede age atum say asma aka no eh no cross am say why na zina na jaka am fish eh yesina na jaka am fish mistake interpret eh sisi wa make you proud I make you proud. And one is in Mortal Kombat 4 shoe. Hey. Oh, Bernard Baden. Mortal Kombat 4 shoe. Now Mortal Kombat 4 Abba. I don't know. We're ready. Hey, we're live on Facebook. Why? Oh, they join us on Facebook. Abba Facebook, I can search. I type Connect 97.1 FM. Comment, share, like. Comment, share, like.
1: Quinn.
0: Yeah.
1: Messi. Man, not to announce you, Quinn. Nancy near Bob. Now, when I was in Yam, a Mokremba, I bought eternity. When? Son, as he says, what's there could be also a friend of hot water covenant, social covenant. When? And social covenant in being from one brand, but you win your daddy. When?
0: Yeah.
1: Sir, what's it? Tisiano, Se benyi na kore koni ediban na ebu mbedia.
0: Ehe.
1: Na mbede
0: tompa.
1: Aha.
0: Ye cleaning.
1: I clean.
0: Ye ya ya sa tompa na ya so no so.
1: Aha.
0: Okay.
1: Na pede e kra ni de. I say obo wa ona ada.
0: Ehe.
1: Kwen. O so fen bibi in so show apam. E so benyi na nsa ko funbe Facebook no bo shade. Besia na so benyi na nsa o kwen.
0: Ah.
1: E no she show no. Ola kan sam.
0: Oh, no, what's
1: that? Oh, must be that?
0: Oh,
1: who be that? So that do us apart, no?
0: Hey, baby, where do you?
1: Where do you? Where no so show?
0: So is she do us apart?
1: Where no more she show? What's all around pa?
0: Is she show?
1: Say, baby, show we same. Also show we same. No, don't show good on. No can be better bread. F and H people. I don't know Benyong. Michelle, there are research.
0: F and H, there are cafe benin.
1: A cafe besia for fun, but you know the yaw neck of a nature. Reda, as a corner can, Obenyo.
0: And you soon what do you want to show me
1: what you want to demo? And so show or don't so show. And you are don't so show.
0: Now don't obey by force.
1: Queen by force by fire.
0: I must search you together till eternity. One time in Tito, that
1: one time in Tito. Even was a dangerous important son of my channel. What is your formula?
0: It's what the Benina Bessian and the one side.
1: What was that?
0: No one knew so many sooner.
1: Well, would
0: it was into two no fish
1: to look back?
0: Hey, Charlie,
1: the more than to two.
0: No, don't cry, Eddie Mudea.
1: The more than to two is to two.
0: And when they are, they're what?
1: The more than to two is to two is. The more than to two is. The more is peace. Obey a peace. That is the love in peace.
0: And ain't no friend or done or kind anyone. Ah, odon ankasa ankasa
1: nyi. Yeah, sure.
0: Anyi benyi ne bokwa apam.
1: Yes.
0: Na wodi nsusu nsusu awu. Wodi bogu won sa.
1: Wodi bogu won sa no apopolo won sie chi.
0: So death do us part.
1: Eh.
0: Ye mori ntito da.
1: Mocha hono wo so besi be ha obdi a brother, mon try. Wo say impo do e dangerous.
0: Nsusu no. Efa benyi ne cha na efa benyi ne chi da.
1: Ebo wu. 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
0: Ah. But why would you kill yourself like this? Edin so say the boy who dey where you go nsado. 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
1: Eh, odon yen. 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No one I say.
0: O me ever Facebook a video ne da honum. Ai.
1: Na queen.
0: Yeah.
1: Agba na ye o queen. Where dey odin no ho abi?
0: Mhm.
1: Papa penyin pa queen.
0: Mhm.
1: Na ketesia abuano queen
0: eh hey, nana ya o say asori ni SDA mba ko leader I SDA o nana ya o do wechi a o nana ya o say do wechi a menya sebo eh mercy frimpon yeah wonderful the shoe is called and Jesus wept ma Gladys
2: 7.1 FM.
0: Oh, my Gladys. Hey, Raddy. My Gladys.
1: She knew the and Jesus wept.
0: Yeah. She knew the name. Mercy from Paul. Or see Jehovah fight. Don't shout, shoo. Cassan Adams. Oh, Benjamin Kweku Pra alias Foto is watching the show with Sergeant Joachim Mensah, Western Region Police SWAT. Sergeant Joachim Mensah, I hope you're doing well. Foto, I hope you're also doing well. Nana Jabin Kumsin, what a makada. Inti baba ni din was well with bebe sa no. Oh, Nana Jabin has also a Pentecost.
1: Hmm.
0: This is shoe mushu Henry Takobina. I laugh enter beer bar. What a shoe, Roy K. Pentecost combat. Beauty Knox Mensah. Pentecost oh, as a Josephine Mens. Shoe no fatano. Mercy from Paul. ready. 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Asempa. Ah. I don't know. Ane. E Marco and Tumano. Oh man, jai messages now.
1: China wano kwa chapo wano wabi sima be confirm.
0: Ah, you see, I mean baso any deal. I don't know when you know there. Ah. Aloysius Cyrus a shed. Mbaku boot for boot.
1: Hey,
0: Alice Bridget Queen, it is the confidence for me.
1: Hey.
0: See her steps. It is shoe the cross. So, because it is oh my minister, they're all not
1: here.
0: The shoe is leave my legs and hold my toes. Cecilia, yes, Nana, Bernard Badin. The caption alone is 2 million views. He bought it for the son, but he rejected it. So she has to wear it herself. Bernard Badin. Merci Frimpong. Nice drip. Oh. She move on Tom from.
1: Hey,
0: this shoe is used to make a journey from the east to the west. Madam Asso, Hetty Love Baden. Good evening, dear. You're looking good this evening. Thank you, Hetty Love. Jason Wilson, I'm new in class. Shulamite, watching you live from Anaje. Hi, Shulamite. You're welcome. We're glad to have you. Edward Pratt, very funny. I'm sure her son is in the house searching for his pair of shoes. This is your own Edward Nicholas Pra, a.k.a. the original man. This is Shoe Sewa. Hey, Radhi Mariano Ferry Mohammed. Hey, I'm sure is one of the Methodist churches. Hey, fashion me. Because Uncle Fabbo.
1: I was so needing, baby.
0: Hi, mistress. I miss you, Rolf. Mami Efa, we miss you, too. How are you? Obapa, Chati, Lottie. Hey, K power. A Jimmy can you pay K? I'm Casa Mekani or Honey, I'm into Minka, Mr. I'm watching you live from cancer. Greetings to all. Nana, this woman can kill his pastor with this shoe. This shoe is called Let Me Kill You from your man, the president, with no vote in Kansas City. Patricia Shen says, I today, dear, the brotherhood is bleeding profusely. Oh. After 60 minutes played, sisterhood 2, brotherhood 0. 2-0. Yo. Sister, open the door. Just a minute. Nana Mayeboa. The funny part is she's laughing. And they are get on the way so bad and put no emi. Oh no emi yo pa. Ah, cast an Adam. Osin Nanaja can preach and Missy can interpret. You are not a rainy lady. Well done, Ma Gladys. Good evening, guys. How are you today? Hannah Gansa, we're doing well. How are you? My ladies, please, I'm proud of you. Thank you. Jacob Ekomensa. Thank you. The name of the skirt is called... Mami Efo, awo kumashi on. Or the skirt ni diaba. My ladies, say vim. Any and I can vim. You go beg, it's a big girl afo. Anyway, I'll go back to the rest of the messages later. Yendi konkon, sir.
1: Now, Queen.
0: Yeah.
1: Masi papa pinyin. 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What's our ban? 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Just like that to the ma. Side and side. Yes, we will prepare.
0: No, why should I? What would the world do? Come on.
1: But then we'll
0: be
1: sure. Side and side. The ma.
0: Oh, papi.
1: A better.
0: Ah, papi, when you sweat, when you sweat feet. Hey, papi, who's on your bed? Oh, Debbie.
1: Isi aba mami pinyin.
0: Na mo ka ona ngofo nyam no. Na we nsu de
1: the madi.
0: Rooftop.
1: Iwiabe. Iwiabe de ya.
0: Oh, Debbie.
1: Iwiabe de ya.
0: Eh, video on. Oh, Mrs. Sisia, o be ko viral o.
1: Why din you do obi ehun?
0: Yes.
1: Obi ehun we si.
0: Eh, bro, sister, inti wala na ma e sugar o win. Inti o she skirt, wa chuchi skirt no. Eh na popi. Oh, popi.
1: Chale. Oh, Musiado.
0: Yes, you are there.
1: Until the year will end.
0: Yeah.
1: I'll graduate first class.
0: Yeah. Yeah.
1: I love it.
0: Oh, but then I remember you. Oh. We are very creative. I am going to find aeroplane. Cars near. Oh, but Ghana member is creative. Hey,
1: just like but, that.
0: But you're creative for them. Hey. And you're with me.
1: Hey,
0: but because, hey, Poppy.
1: Hey.
0: Poppy, no, I penny pony.
1: Eh?
0: Anytime I young, it's all cross knee, jet, eh? Knee, disturb age, you need it.
1: Oh, Jay.
0: Poppy, now who reads nothing?
1: Say, a bad mind.
0: Yeah.
1: A bad mind.
0: Che, and then you my hair. Oh, I can't crown, I'll be piano. And why I can't crown, why I did.
1: I
0: can't crown.
1: Ah, my love.
0: Oh, oh Poppy, you're good.
1: I have a Mrs. Murray, I'm deadly. Hey!
0: Hey! Poppy, you're good.
1: Hey!
0: Oh, Charlie. Oh. And then you do Chema Ghana, remember you?
1: Ah, ah, ah.
0: All hail Ghanaian man.
1: That's why. Yes, that's why. Yeah. That's why.
0: Yeah.
1: This one now good.
0: Yeah.
1: This one now good.
0: Yeah, stand here.
1: Hey.
0: Danobi. Wait me a chat. Where is Danobi? I've missed him.
1: Yeah.
0: I hope he's doing well. It's been a while I heard from him. This gentleman, you're surprising me on my birthday.
1: Tunchi.
0: Kwekutunchi. Yes. Meti Kwekutunchi Ninkache. Kwekutunchi, where are you? You've been missed. Let's hear from you, okay? We're live on Facebook. Do join us on Facebook. Ever Facebook, I search. I type connect 97.1 FM. Comment, share, like. Comment, share, like.
1: Quen.
0: Yeah.
1: I go pity boss our force EMB. Quen. I did be a basic BI anyone. Hey. Quen.
0: Yeah.
1: My minister said, I'll bring the bubble school. Teaching ya brown about with school. When? Some put a cell could be smack school authorities when I teaching where it is. When?
0: Exactly.
1: Mammy be see about confirmed Facebook where she be see. When? Or look at school with a second.
0: Ah.
1: Makama
0: or the second record.
1: Or the second, as a matter of fact, also the second poor word to check. Or the second. When? I damn, mammy, now quite you more from our friend school. Lewa. Does the teacher you didn't ken? Dow bunneba. Now, when? Hey.
0: That's the lady.
1: Oh, no, yeah, I'm not going.
0: Hey,
1: Shadow, oh, wait,
0: that chance.
1: Hey, wait,
0: that chance.
1: That's it. Shabesiano, Shadow,
0: hey, Shabesiano, who the
1: Bessiano, who no punchy.
0: Hey,
1: no, the devil.
0: I'm imagining if ye. Oh, Nukuluka fra.
1: One try. That's all I try. When?
0: Hey, Bessia.
1: Bessio.
0: You told me, yeah, never about no school. My teacher, you're not sure, Naza. Can we respect teachers? Please. Parents, I know say sometimes teachers need to be called overboard. Yeah. Now, there was a video of a teacher be our boost student to be. Mati see a discipline. No. I know say teachers need to be called overboard. But please, can we respect teachers?
1: At the second I
0: Mommy, nothing.
1: Second no.
0: Eh?
1: At the second that I could screw the teacher near our bro Beninti. I look on the second house. I'm not
0: the way of hurry or obey or the name.
1: No, but what's up school for one window? So, Pepe,
0: hey,
1: glass
0: mommy.
1: Hey, Pepe, no,
0: Oh, but mommy and chin away, mommy and chin.
1: You know, I'm serious
0: because mommy, my and she, another parent, bear the same thing. Please, let's respect teachers.
1: I'm going to put a little ban.
0: Oh, but
1: one boost.
0: Ain't they never been in a bay? They are Sabani, a bay, they are. The best tradition goes on. Say,
1: I'm serious. So,
0: Ade,
1: I go school the second I go school. They get discipline with you, Ubani teacher.
0: Now, do you agree? Didn't know what done? This is a very violent parent.
1: Oh, Queen, I am. Pa.
0: Hey,
1: then they kind of twice. The way all Queen or tuning nine the board. Hey, Queen, they ask
0: me. But Ubani, oh, yeah, Dane. Oh, yeah. This is a teacher. Tisi abuni ye yimpo anoni ede kasa me question ni se wo wi a oba ne bet na school ho
1: ani
0: yase ana san akra ni school school na odi akra ni be ko no the next school no san yesa abu na nice wo di obesi san oba ne do you know you are raising a monster
1: eh na ku no bi what san ba school be 5 times o
0: yo
1: because what could be teacher ni bo brain
0: yo
1: on suba ko discipline teacher
0: esa oba ne yemu no
1: eh yo I say home school our friend
0: yo
1: hey I ask mo. Now, Queen.
0: Yeah.
1: Fair sisters, you should to talk. Whether or not, mean, if you want to brief your mom, Queen. Queen. Sister. Yeah. Now, sister, Queen, beside the way, you know, also. I don't know, it's your baby, you know, I can't brief you, baby, beside there. But I remember, But we you know, or shunwa, I know it's it ya ba ama yokokowa, ne wuha queen. 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
0: Or call be ni much in your ma home.
1: 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Oh no quay.
0: Yeah.
1: Na
0: Esha be baby at na hack and one
1: wen te.
0: Yeah.
1: Na queen, Esha papa no wife, ne heights. Na besi abe ko kitchen
0: great kali
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0: I will be a here be him great kali
1: queen
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0: eh
1: queen eh the world alone no besi abe
0: eh
1: sister
0: eh
1: what could the brave fie ko fie shapita no one oh no no
0: oh
1: Queen one papa I
0: mame na no mududu na no so ye
1: Queen
0: oh
1: one no
0: oh
1: one no man
0: where home match
1: Queen
0: yeah
1: one no
0: abu no
1: sister ko na she picture na she height na pray
0: wo ko fi okra kwa e dey
1: e wo picture na pray
0: ya kasa
1: ya beviable
0: man ko bi matrimonial home wo ko e dey o
1: ya beviable
0: I mean it's so disrespectful compare hotel Eh, but remember no yes I no munjai. What's your side chick if I get a hotel for your side chick? I do where you see any fry pan ni.
1: Hey,
0: ya fry pan no
1: ba. Ya me yes show. Me yes show. Obewie party. Hey. Na queen.
0: Yeah.
1: See say what's me say for? Sika nkoti ni e pe dem no work ha.
0: Say me even on basically.
1: Queen. What's me say for sika? You more don't know, Queen, but baby improving when you think now wrong.
0: Okay.
1: Queen!
0: Yeah.
1: Ain't young coffin at the fiano. Mola, y'all, mola, y'all, mola, y'all, mola, y'all, oh, Babbis, y'all don't want any, don't want any. Up of way, and better bush, I look at them go for marshal by force, no queen. Missy Bessie, anyone being for mobia, penny be, barrack, video a barrack, who pay a kind of video in the man. Queen!
0: Yeah.
1: I should be seen the back size. Ne legs.
0: Mm-hmm.
1: Oh, Queen. Mm-hmm. Ne ni manage you.
0: Mm-hmm.
1: Now, Queen.
0: Mm-hmm.
1: Be see abe.
0: Mm-hmm.
1: Ne guy.
0: Mm-hmm.
1: Oh, Ebola. Queen. Mm-hmm. Now, be see abe. Mungo fun bro, fin.
0: Ah.
1: Queen.
0: Hey.
1: Master Queen. Mungo.
0: Hey.
1: Demo doya. Oh, watch your mother. Watch your mother. Hey. Demo doya, Queen.
0: Hey.
1: Inside the bola car.
0: Oh, Debbie.
1: Inside the bola car.
0: Into brand. Into
1: oil. When?
0: Ah, bread down.
1: When? Inside the bola car.
0: Oh.
1: The woolen door.
0: Oh,
1: inside the bola car.
0: Bread down, this is our bola.
1: What's the bola?
0: And our body needs you know.
1: But you know, you know, honey.
0: My brand girl.
1: Queen.
0: Yeah.
1: Queen.
0: And the date, you say? There's no one in the date. And then 19th May 2026.
1: When?
0: Where the memana kasambe kanche say? Where do you say, hey, Nico? Nico, we meet me who patcho?
1: I don't for an
0: hour. And I say, hey, Amata, me patcho.
1: When?
0: And mema yo.
1: Body, good body na.
0: Yeah, why na body? My kanye yach the only pa.
1: Where's your body?
0: Fasem ni nanti. You know, there's a song like that.
1: What do you?
0: Nyam why?
1: What do you, Queen? What do you?
0: Hey, video need that Facebook. Why? I hope I don't have a video. No, let's go for a quick commercial break. We'll be right back.
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0: 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And then like, Ofrem Nanajwa, Thaminyo Misty, DJ Okwas. 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Niyuzi Konkonsa. Now, let's do a bit of sports. Now, Manchester City are preparing for Pep Guardiola's exit as manager after Sunday's Premier League match against Aston Villa. I don't know if that's a good news or. Of course, Man City supporter do with your idea. If you had a bini, okay, Man City fan, Biania, but I don't know if it's good news or bad news for the Man City fans, but that's yeah, he's done well.
1: Why are done, man? So no, I don't know. They said, Miss Man, six trophies into I had it,
0: yeah,
1: into the time.
0: Why? I don't know when you just said the guy is going. What's the reason?
1: Oh, he's a good coach. He's a very good coach, Nana. Oh, a very, very good coach. Oh, but why? I don't know. I almost five trophies via EPL. No, I just see. When I talk national, how Arsenal phone to uncle. Too good. Oh, but
0: now let's talk about Guardiola. You know, he completely transformed Manchester City into a global football.

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1: So flight history. Yeah. I mean, he's down well. Ah,
2: couldn't why are they?
1: Anyway.
2: Couldn't why are they, Papa?
1: Anyways, a Ghana Black Stars bit me.
2: But just say, Queen. What's that? Queen.
1: Well, I'm on Facebook. Do join us on Facebook. I'm on Facebook. I can search at iConnect 97.1 FM. Comment, share, like, comment, share. And then like any concert.
2: Queen.
1: Yeah.
2: They be an idea before trying to chunk off. Now, Queen.
1: Yeah.
2: CCI, Bessia Mano. Baby, where drew out Wally J? Why when I know Bajun Kofu, a wonk, numinad, and one boy's nodding? Queen, why a critical? Why a critical? Why a deadly? Queen. 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Baby, and Bessia, and baby, a quack was she. Na kuno yen remo o yen rem doso baby na queen besiambe ba kuno o yaade na mo na ibenyimbo na queen se mi hu baby papa na okofa insure sa abed no de man besiambe na besiambe chere wa line one apple we 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
1: wo ke je drew for me info
2: mbenyifo
1: wo ke je for boys
2: queen
1: into oba o she na ope wuku na
2: ala I was sure what that done a one team, no boys in on good pen nine and no bay, whoever you are, Queen. Oh, pay. You will have to follow him. You will have to follow him. This is a queen game, why a deadly?
1: So,
2: why a deadly?
1: Well, I'm not saying this because of the video, but why are we in a world where a man person would do a monsabe yejuma, but oh, who be a wobi diana waji? Why? What kind of a yasina ye was
2: baby,
1: yeah, selfish. Not than our Reverend Mrs. Margaret Abbas.
2: Baby, we're doing it.
1: Yes, you shall worry, you beba worry, no one pious, yes, I can't worry any. We are, that's it. We relax. And there are these young girls and you know, ladies out there who. Sisi ambo di omo ya no masan e video dia beti social media ya bobi wa last
2: week. Oh yes.
1: Or so bi kru no je no. Advising the youth is on studio bi ya no waje.
2: On fan ho kra.
1: You know. So please, let's be careful out there.
2: On fan ho kra.
1: Every video na e why na.
2: On fan ho kra.
1: I don't know me nim di ekos. Ey.
2: Ehe. Ey. Ehun wiem na mi si aman wo she na.
1: Ey.
2: Kwene wa.
1: Ey.
2: Ewa.
1: Ey.
2: I don't know what you are to one.
1: Obi Arunum in
2: Sobia Lunum be open my pedal can be you money. You need to now, but needs into one up. May for 6 or more, but 6 needs in your go. No album. Atom Tintim Moko Abobian is no album. Hey, what you also guide and guard your husband. Because the mission is about to be accomplished.
1: When Tibema, you are any kind of the worry, you are happy about it. When you know deep down your heart's old enough for baby.
2: Well, important then, maybe you.
1: Hey, video on that Facebook. Everybody on video on Echo Search. 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Comment, share, like. Nana, please help me wish my adorable daughter, Charlene Pokua Texan, a happy birthday. She's 1 year today. Happy, happy birthday to you, Charlene Pokua Teria. Oh, forgive me. Charlene Pokua Texan. Happy birthday to you. Please, good afternoon, lovely sister Nana Joa Arthur and Misty.

0: hope you guys are doing well. This woman of the year, a woman is wearing Ziggy boots. Salama to Brahima with that one. There'll always be heat in their relationship. This be boiling relationship. How Jason Wilson with that one. This is hot water therapy. Nanayao. Till death do them part. Together till eternity and part. Because A, Asiatu Karim. It's effective, they say. Oh, okay. Jason Wilson. Go for your own. My best shimmy sound in the name of love. Yo. Man Salvation. I'm new here watching you live. Hi, Man Salvation. You're welcome. We're glad to have you. Odomo Pro Max. Man Salvation. Hey, what kind of love be this? Hot water pan. This one is the type of oath in which when you pass back, even if you drink or crave for water, crap, you will die. Ah. This is the Odolastic Bernard This is Hot Water Covenant. Yeah. Together till eternity, the original man. Okay, greetings from Santex Unisys Ghana, new site, Lower Pra area. This is Pure Love. Yeah, Santex phone, you know. Good evening, ladies. It's been a while. I hope you're doing well. Nanajua, men can do anything. If it comes to S, men and S. I'm watching you live from Kojokrom, opposite Big Award Ventures. Mami Bedua with that one. Mami Bedua, we hope you're doing well. This woman doesn't need juju before she curses you. The shoe only can destroy your entire family. Saint Lennon with that one. Good evening, please. How are you doing? Hope you're doing great. Watching you live from Techiman in Bono East region. Wow. Yechiao Techiman. Why? Yechiao Pa Richmond Mensa. Thank you for joining us. This shoe is called Monsamsru Millicent Ashford. Blessed Rama. Good evening, ladies. 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The government should recommend these shoes to all churches because they make noise with their heels. Yeah, miss call. My church no be part. She probably gave one Ghana Cedi offering with this shoe. Oh, man, I paid it already. I'm watching you live from Abuaze Women Ministry of Church of Pentecost. Hey. Emmanuel Ekobonzi, Yechia Abuaze. Why? Yechia Opa. Mary Odoi, good evening, my lovely and beautiful ladies. Nana, today I'm late in class. Just joined. You're welcome. You're late. Attack from behind. Aloysius Tyrisation. Poppy is enjoying. He's very smart. Asiatic Karim. Akusika Percy. Good evening, my ladies. I'm listening to you live from Ezrich Ventures at Ethiokuma Anaji Road. Oh, this is a disgrace to womanhood. Greetings to my lovely husband, Mr. Solomon Echampon. Yechia Ezrich Ventures, Anaji Road. Good evening, ladies in Okapia. Good evening, Matthew Kwedu. This shoe is Pro Max 11. Andy Odami, this is a disgrace. So, Nana, this is the Church of Women Ministry. The name of the shoe is Ekomok Wagon.
1: Ekomok Wagon. That is the best.
0: Happy birthday to Lydia Archer, who works at Accra Station in Takoradi. God bless your new age with grace, good health, and long life. Happy, happy, happy birthday to Lydia Archer.
2: Happy birthday to you. Happy birthday to you. Happy birthday, dear. Happy birthday to you.
0: All right, now, this is Bola Love and Kisses 1 and 2. Mariam Ofori. Mohammed, where that one Nanaya says sanitation romance pani. Oh, Nanaya, what to bombo class pile sanitation romance? Says sanitation romance. The men pay more to them, that is why they can't stop following them. Greetings to all the workers of Connect FM and students, teachers, and parents of Glorious Heights International School. Kojokrom, a note from Madam Lydia. Madam Lydia, Ebenezer Gati, Nana. Last week I decided to take a public car, Chocho, and I regretted it. I was asking myself, did I take a car or I joined those walking through the rain? Ebenezer Gati, next time, Chavideo send me. Why? I mean the married man. Oh, okay. Now, Nanajua, okay. Pep won 20 major trophies. Yes. Will be succeeded by former Chelsea coach Enzo Oza. Where former, Now Enzo no judge Chelsea saying. Me and catch Chelsea. But I bet you here. Oh, me no be nyasemo. Hey, serious. Oh, they're trotro. Vivian Hughes. I've been one. This is Baller Love. Varsity AC. Nana, the worst part of it is a tall vanity upon vanity. It will not take them anywhere. 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Government agency be and our oil and gas company be and our baby's the way a big shop to them a young who second data cradia you room yeah ziguana zeno and our baby's a pharmaceutical firm and now our baby was by any warehouse a be a no be new is the monk on ibia catch a new park on the ultra modern office complex bc pipe and no traffic light a higher abrosan fefe fel bc who me you can say offices no mu ye fel papa. That's why I call it ultra modern. Now, our office apartments about 320 meters square. And I know bio si no nyira kwan kra, you be anam pipe anu si si ebo hu. O si traffic light wa. Na very big compound, wo security 24/7, wo planter, wo dum lighter, wo hospital ho, wo clinic wo, wo oil company ho, wo supermarket wo, awo enye light out any problem because wo plant wo ho. See, say you can say, wo wo office apartment wo ho, wo wo ibia ono kita five offices or big hall, ebitim so achichim, as I other offices, epe bia for a banking hauler. This is the perfect place for you. Wo wo three washrooms, oh yeah, five offices, no, wo wo three washrooms, three storeroom, wo kitchen. Offices ni na so air conditioners, bubom. Apart from that, in so no, wo wo bia ebitim zaya o warehouse, no, wo wo four small offices. Also, obetim afa staff bear six or two stores for warehouse purposes. Inti se pe biabi dema ebetim na afre hon si si 0202-804-116 0202-804-116 and 0204-158-099 and 0204-158-099 pebosia is clear who goods from porter a pe salary loaner wobobo bosia pebosia is a boy wage me ma wobobo bosia apart from that and it was scar was about to harm on the one investment you know in fact interest rate near very negotiable ma sometimes my old penny bone wasn't more and they have the best interest rate on the Ghanaian market come on me using na for Pentecost Cooperative Credit Union at home Bombers in Africa on CCR on 0202-804-116 and 0244-158-099. Pencock, your dream, our target. So we are off Facebook, but the show continues on Connect 97.1 FM. And your lawyer, David Osu Techi Babeye Obranamra, Wafrem Nanajwa, Faminy Misty, DJ Okwas, DJ Disturbing, Pimpim Hini Nanajetia, and I wanna join here on Facebook. I wanna join in on Connect 97.1 FM. Okay, so Jojo Blinks GH says, please help me wish my lovely brother Samuel Dadzi, aka Tornado Aroma the Silencer, happy glorious birthday. Happy birthday going out to you, Samuel Dadzi, aka Tornado Aroma the Silencer. Alright, so we're off Facebook.
1: 97.1. 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
3: Boy, this is how we like it. 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
0: and so to take a here Lizzie Shito fear. 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

0: 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Lawyer, good evening.
1: Good evening.
0: Sorry, say my more general line is watch.
1: No problem. I was enjoying your voice.
0: Thank you. But you're making this on here.
1: Yami Adomia Mompire Monsoy.
0: Yami Adomia, see you here. Yet Darcy Pansas, who have a kind in Sabium.
1: Amen.
0: Mpacho, yes, say and come on as your first one. No, I'm about to buy a fairly used car that seems to be going for a very good price. However, a colleague of mine recently got into serious trouble after unknowingly buying a vehicle with forged documents that was later linked to a fraud case. I don't want to fall victim to the same situation. Please, what details should I carefully check in the vehicle's documents to confirm they are genuine? Also, is it advisable to take the car to the police for verification before making payment? Patrosio beto car be na car no tono. In fact, when ya good deal, a boni ye and share down you see ni papa be answer sa. Nemom osro kakra because nan say ni colleague bakon eto car echi omko shishe mono se na car no kra no eye fraud. 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On person no so ebi beto no. No bisa se ansa no beto car no. E deba ni de deba di no on shishe wo car ni document ni mo. 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
1: Yo, me na si bebe, me fa kunye si na me chia. Eh, lawyer for mu Western region na ni Pennsylvania. So with the street word matter, ni si gana ko ni. Si si DVL ya ko de guitar, customs ko de guitar. Ni si we di onyo no kwa wa pesa to ho you scare bi ara. Ma di oton amount on fa traffic na ma normal. I have forgotten the code. I would be uncle any custom office, be an uncle DVL, or the code number or more, or mobile board a Romo system. The history of the car, say the new car, it will be like your turn, what will you all, maybe I say, the bus screen is off, on the print chairman, and Sana Uchiaka and as own to be my manito. If you manage to get the offer taxes number, or uncle DVL, on the board Romo system, to give him all the history of the car. Say your stolen car the car channel. Say your car, your bagger, na each year duty on the car channel. You won't be an on the car channel before obedience has to be decision. You have to auto announce my name to. In terms of taxes number, of course, you have to show your verification and check up on the yaman.
0: Okay, yeah, that's it. Patrick, your next one. Some time ago, I accidentally knocked down a young lady with my car. I accepted full responsibility and have been taking care of all her medical bills as well as supporting her family financially. Unfortunately, doctors have declared that she may remain bedridden for life. Despite everything I have been doing to support her, her family now insist that the only thing they want is for me to marry her, saying she cannot continue to bear the burden of what happened. I even went with my family to plead with them and assured them that I would continue to take care of her and provide whatever support is needed, but they still refused. Recently, I sent them money again, but they returned it with a message saying, I will come to my house to meet my wife there soon. Please, I want to know if I can take any legal steps to stop them from forcing this on me while I continue to support and care for her. I am really frustrated and confused. 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
1: Yo, menasi wewe. Memano did been initiating both criminal and civil, so we the car bobia and the court naturally say the background where in Janet. So depending from one or bois, it is all about the kid court, especially here, and on the tire, court gravity, which are police force who not the car no one in background. And then why I'm so what off the back out, what one I hear ye, you be beside the share. I was just saying, if you take it too heavy, I should take it too heavy. Because it's an accident. One said that, say, oh, Kakuku will be an Oku Probi. It is also about any case more, at least an Akuma ye. But yet, they also would be in here. Now, even if you can see the Timpo, any accident for Nasa, you have not been poor. And we're going to be for real with your own world. It is a issue for breach of promise to Maria. If you be a friend in sense person to perform, I said, yes, the background on your also a baby. It's a camp pattern. And yet the pattern is a blind shampoo. If you enforce whom I want to be an IEC accident, why are the other two? In Jungo, only got a don't money lawyer, a court quarter, he will have to sue the family. Also, sue those men and women if I would be. And to move sue up. Now, all my two, so I share Baba one or the Coswashano. Or pay an order from court to injunct the family from further harassing him because, or yen I said, yeah, the court, no, sorry, the police, what do you call it, doctor, no, the doctor, no, I'm a percentage of incapacitation, you know, the percentage of incapacitation. Court beat me actually, no, so, who make your booby, and the amount of brands, and say, Chia, we, a man, maybe a lump sum, Chia, man, and one, and a court, one way, dear, and it will be a resource of the court. And yet, it's a morning call in the court. You go to court also to vindicate your just rights. In the end, you know, a foot on is that Uncle Legal Aid, I'm a man and lawyer. Lawyer means you, but he really is no more, no more pay for court, you know, or the other, the court, and Shanko, Fonso Munyani, how, or non so eligible for the cause of Ashe, Ababo, and answer court, you know. In trouble to see a man of compensation, which you are manual and one or no.
0: Okay. Yeah, that's it. Pacho, your final one. My fiance and I got married while we were in university without informing our families. We went to the registry and completed all the marriage processes with a few close friends as witnesses. We have been living together ever since. After his father passed away, he received his inheritance and also took over his father's position at work. Sadly, just 3 weeks after assuming the position, he was involved in an accident and lost his life. I am completely broken. Before his death, he had already introduced me to his mother and family, and both families had met. Preparations for our engagement were underway. But just a week before the ceremony, he passed away. I am currently 1 month pregnant, but his family now wants me to leave his house, claiming I am not his wife. I have explained that we are legally married, but they refuse to believe me and are calling me a liar and a gold digger. Emotionally, I am devastated and still mourning. Please, I want to know what I can do legally to protect myself and my unborn child. What steps can I take? Pacho, osi oni bema, sa time no mo chimpna, no mo university, no mu mienu kika nanfo obo mu no mu call registry no mu call wareye nti nanfo no na ye omu witnesses omu no mu di adanse ye so oni be ma 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
1: yo me da si bebe senya sa me no ya radio program ta ma ka sa we de the case am ko ye wa Asante region and that way the same fact
0: wow
1: The same thing. I mean, 1 month after your mother here, I was here in Papa, no, and I've been my new year. Same story. My main chance here, Emmuno, or Ghana, I know. I was here, a union. They were just different, or Leno, or no, cancer. It's a union between two families, not just two individuals. And by Article 11, you know. The rules of customary law and a part of Ghana, the rules. And to create the memory, and I said traditionally, you know, and I said customary wise, you know. So, they said, why are you? If you are going to use your phone, now, I'm going to use our amount. You cannot import the foreign format here, and you are going to use it. It's an ordinary certificate, you know. So, green and white paper now, certificate, you know. And conform why you were AMB, STMB, KMB, the county. There's a position, name of father, name of mother. It's a man of the making sure, say, yeah, yeah, if you a man, no answer. Answer, I don't form you, no, no, Eddie Omawa, you know, airbag, and my quine so. If it's all quiet, I worry, and I want to confirm with family now. I am of the school of thought, say, I avoid double, church, say, we met me to keep our country. I was really glad in New York from beginning. As I said, Abusiano was not part of it, and so the Abu would take his step, no, and Abusiano Emma with troubles, and then the only registered is so, and I registered too for by this case in there from the Otano. Abusiano was whoever even identified himself as the father of the bride, you know, has deceived the judicial system of Ghana. Whoever identifies himself as Obano Papa, Obano Mameno, we can't throw. If he saw a warrior now, no peace or woman, and Americano, and you avoid double, just say, if it's in your team, change crowd, say, a warrior be in your, it's not said, it lacks the foundation, the customary foundation. If it's a, they say, a Busiafono, I has to become almost disappointed, no, because when you go away, you will be this year. I won't get in trouble. Obano, I no plan to no. Ebayan Boko, na zamin pebu. Then kaya onu Obano wu ya. 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have lied to the state because then they are filling the particulars, no. Somebody should identify himself as the father. And then Remu Campono anybody in age now, there were consent of the guardian, of which was procured before our younger council. There was statutory declaration. Ah, Papa and Asa Mameno, then it's a bit shasty, seminar, maybe three as when you say about what I remember. Oh, my, yeah, oh, yeah, yes, one as I said, yeah, the correct parents, never yes, Adiano. And that makes the whole transaction very, very, very fraudulent. And the way the only non counter and non finance, you know, I, Uncle Lawyer, Uncle Try, Uncle Testilono, I mean, you're best near catch and say, only our Baba BM, or just no more than that.
0: Lawyer, I'm say. Actually, I'm saying before na yashe awari and nankasa obani be machi ya nombe somo awari ya deba di potin was omo ye. I think that we need some education. Because mistakes na edoson. Ti am say one of these days, you know, ye mbi sa questions ni mom yebe di nkoma about marriage. Na yashe se, obi na mankotompo, obi na manaje, weshia, ombe somo awari. E deba di ne was omo ye, di na ye mra neka. So that we can avoid some of these mistakes.
1: That's good.
0: That's good. Patrol,
1: that's really
0: thank you very much. Bye. Lawyer David Osu Techi na Etinenkano. It's always a pleasure talking to you, counsel. Once or a question via Pedi Ebisa lawyer, but him now send in text message, WhatsApp message, and I record the audio for sending him. Make sure number and man frame for show. Number near 0241 012 238. 0241 012 238. Ladies and gentlemen, in fact, Maria Crow, who am I, lady? It's sad, eh? Being a Mama G is a calling. Being a Mama G is a blessing. Being a Mama G is a lifetime of sacrifice, of caring, of nurturing, of soothing, of restoring, of healing, and of giving. Mothers are gifts from nature, and in the month of May, they will be celebrated by geisha. Do you know a geisha mama, or those who we affectionately call Mama G's? Those selfless mothers and mother figures at home in our communities and in our senior high schools who go above and beyond to help change the lives of millions. The mothers who live more for others than themselves. Does this sound like your own mom, who was also the community mother? If you know her, don't just send her a text message this year to Jaisa. Now, darling, God willing, tomorrow, exactly 15 minutes after 5 on the Yanko Fear Show, to show your, and then also share your entries, or also visit the Geisha Ghana social media pages to share and then let her win big. From a whopping 10,000 Ghana cedis, a year's free supply of geisha, and an all-expense-paid trip to a special destination for non-stop enjoyment. Yeah, fast. Let us celebrate nature's gift to mankind this Mother's Day season. Mama G, our gift from nature, will always be celebrated by geisha. Yeah, me admochina. 15 minutes after 5. Yeah, nyona. Yeah, come on, if you want to ask me. Yeah, me had much now. Mommy, be rigid. Watch now, no pa, friendly breakfast. I was number one. Mommy, man, a Milo all in one. And was in uncotting. Open my banning, you know, you feel. Come on. When you was in Oko school, I wish she has it good grades. I be feel to do Zagun, so we Zagor. Milo all in one. Apart from the way you know you don't know. Goodness, oh woman. You train to a woman, and your man a banning a woman or dorsal cry. Men your case was a malt. Waki can your man from malt, you know, was a gun. I hear young cocoa ya from malt, was a milk for calcium egum. Into my banning in more, you feel come on, Timomi. And a baby answer and a bunny baby if you go school. Man, I wasn't, Emma, I was not a Milo all in one. Milo, energy to go further. I don't mind that Uber driver. 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Hey, you're the Jumi and Tisi say, and how you're kind of numb, come 15 to you and give you questions, Naza. At 2 feet and a period, bring you from Poa. Echo Jumi up on the days who go home. Oban so a time be an aware about a pebby and aware about kakeje from the Jumia pickup station. Oban empire is a qua or 15 days a bit to Zako was who's cover bro back. Must say Jumia apart from the Jumia app and the one you won't deal through any other page. Well, Francois, a number 14 was a referral 0302 740 642. Just Jumia it. You know the phone that everyone is talking about right now, Infinix Hot 70. That's a new ish phone. Ekra will be on said no chale ukura phone what but what the ashisha Infinix Hot 70 no dynamic shine design and smooth baby finish, you love it. Infinix Hot 70 comes in two 128 gig ROM plus 4 gig RAM, 256 gig ROM plus 6 gig ROM. Infinix Hot 70 Nikita, 5-year software update, 3 times major operating system upgrade, and the latest Android 16. 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I pop on one. You're good to go. 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The future is now. 2 minutes coming out to six. His name is Ken Paluta. Next on Cable Metal on TCC and Shu. Ija Toyen Dema Yenshro. Nyaza Yaboshri Yanka Yaboshri and Nija Pazio Sunday was a low smoke anti counterfeit cable abogoma. Sememan Yamin Fada Mumba Ija to wage mim. Ija to warehouse walk. Ija to woofy awa. 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Electricity no get late. It be Nexans Cable Metal Cable they carry out. Alright, time to say goodbye. Make way for the news at 6 with the news team. I am Nanajwa. Fayenkoff is produced by Misty. Thank you to DJ Okwaz, DJ Distel, and Pimpim Hin Nanajetia. Thank you, Western Region. We're back, God willing, tomorrow with a midweek's edition of the show. Same day. Connect 97.1 FM. I love you. Have a great evening. Saying goodbye with a warming. By Kin Paluta featuring Kwabna Kwabna.

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Any bring my home you nagio sansum of makwaba. Non si a bring kasiabo na bear aso in the oye and you bury shannon so de in some penis is no be in a central phase in the media general. Ejumabatenia si abo mazin aquafazi abba and the benign you bury oye me susakita babu sum the daughter do darkuno. Ebsi yes in some be ama hinini opinion TV 3 o near TV 3 FM. Ena afei akume from always sentimentum. Afei yakwa ebusi fiawa asansu yes be ama hinini anuma. Online 3news.com na afei onia online.com. 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Na is all commenting so abebe here kanam one sana. 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Ah, worries thread and painful mamas na rana won ya her won we jumain tam. 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
2: 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agreement you to be ma work and why here say you obey obey go na ma ma say me say fully be gone so sa yes wa for your car say say america say e be yes station wa na ke ye aduma kwesida say say ala 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bad market set in this year and I want my passengers and I want for car you know nowhere to be found.
0: All right, Joseph Kingsley, Eshan Nayatan and Kanano, original vice chairman Zema, GPRTU, and also the Minister Mi Atuga, na Minister for Local Government, Chieftaincy and Religious Affairs, Dr. Na 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

0: Secondly, Lebron Wise. Secondly, Azake. They have to back up.
1: Okay.
0: Omo supporters in Omo Anu ding team, you know. Yen dia. I want to mean dia sempua. Why supporters Omo to mean dia sempua? Azake supporters Omo to mean dia sempua. 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
3: And say, like you said, King Faisal, look out for this.
4: Anything can be possible.
3: Yeah, I'm often not a job with this.
4: A woman in Majuman.
3: Okay, coaches.
4: Yes.
3: I have a good Majuman to be chained coaches.
4: I am for the coaches, coaches.
5: Since I was your new Vipers for her. What once I said, as a question, I am not sure if I'm selling here.
6: Okay.
5: Into Mubazakis, not from Carl Wahadi. And she arrests a person, they won't play when you won't go, won't phone claim you, but into Mubazakis never bring this car.
6: Okay.
5: Someone, why not share servicing me? No, but you know, we post one year. You got this area. That's material corporation. I mean, you're about to care. You're a new
6: one.
5: I'm sorry, I take it. If you ever say, I didn't say, there. One more do not say I'm qualifying pa. Not today, you're the baby. It's your son and I.
7: Tutti,
6: meeting.
7: I'll get friends of Kushitu.
6: Kashitu is a Kashitu.
7: Mamma can't know. Saku and a freeway on. Not Jenny Nan on your cash. It offered Kashitu, no. Tutti,
6: meeting.
7: I'll get friends of Kushitu.
6: Kashitu is a Kashitu.
7: Mamma can't know. Saku and a freeway on. Not Jenny Nan on your cash. It offered Kashito no.
8: In Kinya, near Boya, walk up at Domini. And Bibia Pata Kalena, you're too many, and you get there, you want to then come. Ah, I am young.

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Menu kasee de wabo non some way maho sima do ebien 12 after 7. De busiafina akwaba eze eba sports na jumediasi. E nseme kwe bine basa. 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Menu kasee kope mo Englanda is. Busiafo asime isu. Bournemouth will lead Man City by a goal to zero. 32 minutes in a wabo. Se ojina damara anapro oye draw umpa. Man City won't forget about Ghana English Premiership no. Se ojina damara Man City won't forget about the Premiership. Asamba mamaza wa ama trophy in the dako. Debe di kama keno. Oye adza Bournemouth will lead Man City by a goal to zero. So ojina damara anapro oye draw umpa. City won't forget about the trophy. Asamba about for trophy na ako. Eee. But me am meeting here dey e bia mo wo dey din there City battle as a Bournemouth nti yen but football you make am asem is full of uncertainties nti yebeti waka 10 minutes 5 minutes 3 minutes 2 minutes waso time added on no waka bua chi bidin ba yen hwe anyway my year come asem dey win bre no yen hwe Yana under 17 ebusa foko pe mu Morocco na why I am si papa papa man kan fenda dawo why I am si papa papa I am si chede adan ye te homa Senegal boy na cockro into mantle onu podo na oye 10 against 11 Senegal wonya a red card but still ye ntuma foko to anya nkwan ama ye wie bibia no why 10 against 11 yeah, but one next match, and I start next match, I think, with South Africa. Na South Africa, they will say, or you make or break. We win, we stay. We lose, we come home. Your first match, or you draw against Algeria. Your first match was draw against Algeria. Or you 2-2. Then, you can play with 2 minutes, you win the second match against Senegal. You book the end qualification. When you say, about against South Africa, no. Let's go, come back, I can't have here. Na ehu de you know the issue we division 1 zone 2 no

0: Sean Scojo Fosu, Daddy Lumba, Dr. Panier. Ebejezi de Charles Scojo Fosu, Daddy Lumba, Jenny Baby Queno, Auntie P, Nafiaba. Already now, preparations are underway. Ebusian for Ashase, Ian Tutria was the best celebrate Daddy Lumba, the 1 year anniversary. Yeah. Sisi amenye oke se neba pehin neba behin pehin no anye besia pehin ni nara wagana owe Calvin no anye Denise awo goda wanye busha ye ntoche demo beya dada lumba ni wani ye wotu mwizi and waye kama. On the other side Tim Lega wife is no once wo godo zinzinzin. Oh yeah, sama. But away from that, we say, I'm a watch now. Watch now 10 a.m. Right here, Connect 97.1 FM. Yes, the official launch of the 2026 edition of the Connect Western Best Brains quiz competition. I feel like I'm a young man. I'm a young man. I'm a young man. I'm a young man. I'm a young man. I'm a young man. Touching a TV live or connection 97.1 FM 10 a.m. sharp or radio nodo. 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
1: we Livingstone, H.A. Setakla. On this one he calls Rango, Stumboy is his name. Bring the time to just about 4 minutes and we are hitting 10 p.m. right here. Connect 97.1 FM means one thing. Time is up, job is done, gotta go. Many thanks to you for staying on 8 till down. Very, very grateful for your time and your company. Ibrimi technical producer, he had a big Germans. Mobasordo, watch night Wednesday, Mainsha right here. Same time on the same dial, but even before that, and about 10 a.m. Let's meet at the launch of the Connect to Western Best Brains. I'll be there. Be there too. Checking out now. My name is Ato Kwamina. It's been a long day. Make time to unwind properly. By all means, be good. But if you can't, at least be careful. Once again, my name, Ato Kwamina, the gem. Right about now, the gem is out.

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